That one there was Nemoe Gum or Square's Dream from IU. And yeah, I guess if you call someone a square, even in English, and maybe in Korean as well, Nemo Nemo Hada, might have the connotation of, you know, being too straight and too nitpicky when it comes to rules and the law and things like this. But at the end of the day, we do have to stick to the set of rules that society has given us. So one more time with a hashtag hint, the rules that people must follow in order to live together in society, in peace, in harmony. Ben says pop or the law, and you are right. Ding dong ding. It is pop in Korean, law in English that we'll go for today. And it's from Sino-Korean characters, hanja, but pop simply means law in and of itself. Some words and expressions that use it though. Bo, well done to you, who also guessed laws I see there, is pobwon, or court, right? Literally the place of law, pobwon, an institution where the legal trials are held. There's also hondbop, which is the constitution, a country's most fundamental and supreme set of laws. And then minbop is civil law, the laws that define the rights and duties between private individuals. So think about it. Law, pop, what does that bring to mind for you? What jumps at you? If there are any songs that come to mind, if they're Korean and family friendly, we can play them for you. So send in your request and we'll get to a couple at least in hour number one. Do you reckon you do a pretty good job of keeping to the law, following it to the letter in your daily life? You know, there are some laws that maybe are less significant and maybe you bend the rules. I'm sure everyone out there has broken a speed limit or two in their lives. We shouldn't, but we do. So today marks the anniversary of the day South Korea's very first constitution was proclaimed exactly 78 years ago. While the law can easily sound like that set of dry, boring, rigid obligations, our society could turn into an absolute mess in no time without it. So at the end of the day, the law, it is simply a social promise designed to keep us all safe and help us live in peace. So here in Korea, we celebrate this historic proclamation as Constitution Day. But what makes it especially exciting this year is that as of 2026, it is again a public holiday. Woohoo! And that's the first time in 18 years, so we're proper happy. And now that it is a red day in our calendars again, I think a lot of people will take a moment to reflect on what the law really means to us and perhaps ask themselves, am I doing a good job of keeping to it? I hope today gives you a chance to have a little think about that too. In the UK, we don't have anything like this, Constitution Day, at least not as a big event or a public holiday for sure. And the Constitution, I know it's a big deal in America with like the amendment and blah, blah, blah. We always hear that on the news. In the UK, it's not so much like that. We've got the Magna Carta, which is one of the first ever constitution type documents, and that's from, I believe, more than 1,000 years ago when the king, under pressure from some of the nobility or the barons out there, was almost having his arm twisted into accepting certain rules and legislation. But after that, as a more modern document,

We don't really talk about that in the UK, I've got to say. So have a think and let me know what comes to mind when you hear the hashtag today, law or pop, or if you want, humpop and constitution. That's A-OK as well. So coming up on this Friday edition, which is a public holiday here in Korea, we've got Morning Buzz as usual, introducing the cultural news that Koreans have woken up to this very morning. Then we've got our daily Korean sentence a little later on, where we will put pop into a line to learn together. And then in hour number two, as it's Friday, Lara Benito comes in for two takes, our hot issue debate corner. Look forward to that. Second track of the day is from Loco. It's Chuk Chuk or Damp.

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career this very morning. Let's check it out on Morning Buzz. National Museum of Career extends summer vacation hours by an hour. To accommodate the peak summer vacation season, the National Museum of Career will temporarily extend its daily viewing hours by 1 hour from July 27th to August 17th. Accordingly, the opening hours will change from the current 9:30 a.m. to 5:30 p.m. to 9 a.m. to 6 p.m. This extra viewing time was secured by opening 30 minutes earlier and closing 30 minutes later. However, the Wednesday and Saturday night openings will remain unchanged, operating until 9 p.m. as usual. Given the recent sharp increase in museum visitors, this measure should help disperse the crowds and create a more comfortable viewing environment. A remake of Korean film Harmony becomes all-time number one domestic box office hit in Taiwan. Sunshine Women's Choir, Yangwang Yeoja Habchangdan, a Taiwanese remake of the 2010 Korean film Harmony, has become the highest-grossing domestic film of all time in Taiwan. In a Taiwanese theatrical market dominated by foreign films, Sunshine Women's Choir is the first domestic movie to surpass 700 million new Taiwan dollars, approximately 32.8 billion Korean won. In revenue and break into the top 10 all-time box office chart. Released on December 31st of last year, the film started slow but gained traction through word of mouth, eventually dethroning Cape No. 7, the previous number one domestic film, after 18 years. The storytelling power of Korean cinema is truly remarkable. Descender to perform at Man City versus Atletico Madrid halftime show. The group Miri Senna will take the stage for the halftime show of the 2026 Coupang Play Series match between Manchester City and Atletico Madrid on August 9th. Descender is well known within the football community as passionate football fans themselves. In particular, member Wani previously shared that she became a football fan after being introduced to overseas football by her agency CEO, who is a dedicated Gooner Arsenal supporter like me. Having recently made headlines with their dramatic growth story, Descender is expected to fully cement their status as a trendy group by performing at the highly anticipated Coupang Play Series halftime show. So Harmony was a big hit here, starring Na Moon-hee and Kim Yoon-jin, and it tells the story of Chong-ae, a woman who kills her husband after suffering horrific domestic abuse. After giving birth to her son in prison, she must give him up for adoption once he turns 18 months old. And to secure a single day to see her son, she forms a choir in prison to compete in a national competition. And the film is based on the true story of the Cheongju Women's Prison Choir, so really touching. And then that was remade in Taiwan and has done so well. We've got Ben saying that remake, the Sunshine Women's Choir, gaining success 7 months after release. Yeah, it's been slow and steady and built up across that time. And you also say, oh my goodness, Resenna keeps its popularity run going wild, including the upcoming Man City Atletico friendly. And yeah, my daughter, who's very much into K-pop, and Resenna, they weren't getting a lot of the limelight, and then they've shot back up the charts recently, and they got a lot of headlines even on YouTube as well for getting into football bit by bit and wearing some old school football memorabilia. And I think it was half coincidence that one of the members picked out a pretty kit, and it was Arsenal's kit, and then it came out that their CEO is a big Arsenal fan. I would love to meet him as well. I've managed to meet Chinese Minor, who is also a big Gooner, and that was a real honour. I love meeting like-minded people who've got a good taste in football teams. If you're an Arsenal fan, you've got good taste. Let's get into some music from Resenna, and then we'll be back with our reaction to the hashtag today. Maybe play one of your song requests too. This one, though, is pretty

Yeah, that remake from a second generation idol group song, isn't it? Pretty Girl, If You Aren't a Pretty Cara, were the original people behind that. Talking more about the hashtag of pop or law, I saw some of your messages from earlier. Siska also saying, I think I know the Taiwanese film you're talking about. Have you seen it over in Jakarta, I wonder? Mr. D says, Lemon Law in California comes to mind with the hashtag. It means it requires manufacturers to replace or repurchase vehicles with recurring unfixable defects. Oh, as in you call a car that keeps breaking down a lemon, so the law is named after that, and they have to replace the cars. That's a great idea, because sometimes, yeah, cars just keep on failing and you don't really know what's going on. Benedict says, for the Philippines, Cybercrime Prevention Act of 2012 is what comes to my mind. The reason? Many things that everyone needs to learn on what they shouldn't do to fall liable for things online in the Philippines. Yeah, with online and the whole sphere of social media and that becoming bigger and more important, a lot of laws have had to change with the times, like defamation ones, even racism and things like this. People are now realizing if you do that online, you will be punished, and you should be punished as well.

It's not like you're just hiding behind a username and it doesn't have any impact in the real world. It absolutely does. Don't forget, if you've not done our 2026 Global Listener Survey, we've still got that online via the website, annydungradio.com. Also, via our application, we'd really appreciate it if you just took 5 minutes of your time to take part in that. It would really help us out. And it will also help you in getting an Annydung Radio that you want to listen more to, because we do take those opinions and then consider them when we're changing all our shows every reshuffle. Usually it's spring and autumn. Siska says, what is law? Law in Indonesia is running by corrupter politicians now. Yeah, some places are more corrupt than others, although I don't think it's extinct in every part of the world. There's always a certain degree, but it can make you really cross when there's one law for someone and another law for another person. That should not be the way it is. We're going to get to a song request from Benny20. You've asked for Quenchan Ajin and Bob, Way to Get Better. Bob in that sense would mean a way, so it can have a double meaning in Korea of law or a way. And the artist, Chon Dambi. Then we'll be back with our daily Korean sentence.

0: Daily Korean Sentences. 'Time to learn a line where the hashtag is inserted into so we know how to use it. 'Cause you can't just go around saying pop, pop, pop, pop, pop. No, law is used like this. 법대로 해. Shall we find out in which situations this phrase fits best? Here we go. A brother and sister are bickering over the TV remote in the living room.
1: Oh, come on, not again. You watch what you wanted last time. Don't you remember we agreed it was my turn to choose what to watch today?
2: I know. I'm really sorry, but my favourite K-pop show has literally just started. Just let me off this once, eh, please, sister?
1: Absolutely not. You said just this once last time as well, and here you are doing it again.
2: Oh, seriously, just 30 minutes. As soon as it's finished, I'll hand the remote straight over. Deal?
1: No way. Have you forgotten our house rules for the TV? You gotta watch it first last time. That means today it's my turn to watch first.
2: Oh, please. Just this once, I'm begging you, sis.
1: No, a promise is a promise and you have to stick to it. 법대로 해.
0: This literally means according to the law. Do it. Do it according to the law. But here, it's not in a strict legal sense. As I said, it's a brother and sister arguing about a remote control. Instead, this phrase is a super common everyday expression that means stick to the rules. Let's go by the book. Let's do what was agreed upon. All of these things. While people do use it when talking about actual laws or official regulations, you'll hear it used just as much among family and friends, just like the brother and sister arguing over the remote. So when there's a prearranged order or arrangement in place and someone tries to back out of it, this is exactly what you say to them. 법대로 해. Do it according to the rules, according to the book. So, for example, some sentences. In our house, the one who didn't cook does the washing up. 법대로 해 is what you can say. The loser of rock, paper, scissors paying for the coffee and they're trying to get out of it, you can say 법대로 해. Rules are rules. And if you agreed on a biscuit each and someone's having two, hey, 법대로 해. Play by the rules. Stick to the rules. Rules are rules. It can mean all of these things, right? 법대로 해. So we're going to get your listener voice clips. You need to record it onto your phones and send it in to us via Kakao Talk, where our username is Daily K. I see we've got a lot already. We'll get to those after a song break. It's Astro with 내 멋대로, My Style.

0: Time for our listener voice clip, starting off in Matahari, Trinidad. He said, apologies for my rough sounding voice. This was really early for me. Here we go. I'm just going to turn up my volume.
1: Papteroje.
0: Tero is how you pronounced it, but it's tero. Something tero means according to something. So in the song title from Astro, it was ne motero, which means according to how I feel or as I please. But when we're talking about today's sentence, popdero, according to the law, he is do, right? So this is pamal or informal talk. Then we got Leon from Singapore.
2: Popdero he.
0: Popdero he. Rules are rules. Play by the rules. It's got that feel to it. And if you want to make it more formal, you could say popdero heo. Yeah, do it according to the law. Or popdero hapshida. Let's do it according to the law. And that's a bit more formal as well. Then we've got Ben from Manila as well.
3: Peter Young, popdero he.
0: Peter Hyung, pop deru he. So Hyung is the term used from a younger male to an older one. It can be an older literal brother, but it can also just be a senior at school or something like that. Pop deru he, do it according to the rules. And sometimes you can use pandemal to a Hyung if you're on a good friendly basis. But a lot of the time you would have to put a yo at the end of that. Pop deru heo. Then we've got Siska from Jakarta. Here we go. Excuse me for the cough, the frog in my throat. Pop deru he. Yeah, maybe you'd want to say this in a strict way as well. Do it according to the rules, according to the law. Pop deru he. I like it. Well done. Everyone got the pronunciation on point today. We're going to get to a couple of song requests from our listeners. Siska asking for District 9 from the Stray Kids. And then we've got another one from Mr. Delegero. 이별하는 법 그런 게 있다면, how to part ways. But literally the Korean title says, rules of breaking up, if those even exist. And the artist is 2MB.

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2: And that has us about, 9:45 on the Friday edition of the show, 17th of July. Remember, it is Constitution Day today, where we celebrate our establishment, the proclamation of the Constitution of Korea that has brought us to where we are today. 78 years ago, it was implemented. And Korea, I would say, is, yeah, quite a law-abiding society for the most part. Where do we see rules being broken? I like to give you, like, the most well-rounded view of Korea. I don't like to just give you the positive side. So I'd say you might see scooters still, like two-wheeler motorbikes with a smaller engine, still going across pedestrian crosswalks, which is odd. In the past, you used to see them a lot more on pavements as well, like the really big pavements of big roads, and that would really put me off. Nowadays, that's been clamped down on to a certain extent, but you'll still see them going across pedestrian walkways, which is almost unheard of in the UK. And sometimes you'll see some traffic violations, but I think that's the same in any country, isn't it? Let's listen to a couple of tracks and then finish off the first half of the show. We have Mad Clown with Kurekuna Raindrops featuring Chodan. Cho, it's a chiot and then a yaw sound. That is hard to say, isn't it? Of Q-W-E-R. And then we've got Gray's TMI.

If you want to win prizes on our radio show, that is totally possible. We have them both for our English and Korean listeners. So for our English-speaking listeners, there's TTMIK, talktomeinkorean.com. I think they also cater to other language native speakers, but the aim is to learn Korean. If you want that prize, all we need is your email address, and you can get in touch via KakaoTalk, where our username is DailyK. 한국 청취자 여러분들을 위해서 영어 청취력 반대로 키우고 싶다면 귀가 트이는 영어책 매월 드리고 있습니다. 원하신 분들은 카카오톡을 통해서 DailyK 영어로 검색하시고 D-A-I-L-Y-K 선물 귀티영 이렇게 보내주시면 당첨되실 수 있습니다. Last track of the first half is 방예담 and 휘인 Stay in me 내 안에 머물러요.

0: The time is now 10 o'clock.
1: Welcome back to the second half of Hashtag Daily K. Thank you very much for tuning in for hour number two on Friday, the 17th of July. I'm your host, Peter Bint, and we're going to be having Lara Benito come in for Two Takes, our hot debate issue corner, where we argue two sides of something maybe that is current in terms of news. It could be linked to what day it is, and it is that latter one today, because it's Jeonjo Constitution Day here in Korea. And so we're going to be doing something related to the law here. Obviously, every country has their own set of laws, and some countries have some ones that are interesting from another point of view. And that's exactly what we're going to be talking about today. One that gets many foreigners in Korea scratching their heads. And so remember, when me and Lara take our sides, we go to the extremes. Usually, the middle ground is where we really lie in terms of our opinions. But it's all up to you guys to vote for which argument persuades you more. Perhaps not necessarily the side of the argument that you want to sit on, but who you think has argued better or debated better. Brings me back to my public speaking days in secondary school. I used to be a bit shy about standing in front of people and speaking, but if it was a debate and you could attack someone and defend your point of view, that was actually quite fun, I must admit. We're going to get into our first track of hour number two. It is Yeji of Itzy fame with Think About You.

0: The MZ generation versus the older one. Men are from Mars, women are from Venus. South Korea ablaze with debates regardless of age and gender.
1: Will you participate in the debate too? Join us as we discuss various hot topics making waves in South Korea. Time to engage and share your thoughts on
0: Two Takes with
1: Lara Benito.
0: That looks good in the date today, July the 7th. What's your favourite number, Lara? Do you have one?
1: Oh.
0: Or do you have a lucky number or unlucky number?
1: 13 is my lucky number.
0: That's the opposite of most people, is it not? Like Friday the 13th and being unlucky. Really?
1: Yeah.
0: Oh, so if you like see a 13, do you feel like, oh, it's going to be my lucky day?
1: That and 11-11.
0: What? You got too many now. Why 11-11?
1: 11-11 is when you ask for a wish every day. If you see it.
0: Really?
1: If you see
0: it. If it's
1: it
0: one.
1: Yeah.
0: I never knew that was a thing.
1: Oh my goodness.
0: Does it come true?
1: Yeah.
0: Wow.
1: You need to get into numerology and all of these angel numbers.
0: Let's wait about an hour until 11-11 and make our wish, okay? I'm looking forward to that. It is Two Takes. Lara's in the studio. I lost last week in the debate about raising the age to 70 on the subway system. I got absolutely trounced by our listeners. And I must say, I was very disappointed in you guys. I'm not giving you a guilt trip, but listeners out there, vote for me. I'm here every day. Lara's here just once a week, so I'll be in a bad mood with you for 6 days, right? Lara, it's just a day, all right? Think about it.
1: Yes, but because of that, they have you every day. They're tired of you.
0: They want to make it known how fed up they are of me.
1: Yes.
0: Well, that's lovely, isn't it? You know, today it's Cheonjo.
1: Yes, it's Constitution Day, which celebrates the creation of the Constitution of South Korea. So since it's Constitution Day, it's actually a public holiday today.
0: Do you have Constitution Day in Spain? Is that a thing?
1: I think so.
0: I know that we don't have it in the UK.
1: No, sí. El Día de la Constitución.
0: Oh.
1: I don't know if it is like a public holiday, but we do have El Día de la Constitución.
0: Which is translated into English?
1: Constitution Day.
0: Oh, okay. So there is a day for it. Whether it's a public holiday or not is unknown. I think Cheonjo might be one of the public holidays that has been a public holiday and not been a public holiday in Korea's history. It's been on and off, if I'm not mistaken. But I may be mistaken. I'm often mistaken in my life, which is probably a good reason for me not being in charge of the constitution and laws. But we're going to link today into laws, and that's what our debate's going to be about later. But there are some interesting laws in Korea. Were you surprised by any that you came across while you've been living here?
1: So I didn't know about this one that our writer put here. The aiding and abetting drunk driving, which is like, if you know that someone has been drinking and you tell them like, oh, you're fine, just drive, then you can actually be charged.
0: You can be punished.
1: Yeah.
0: Wow. That's interesting. And that's a good one, I think.
1: Yeah.
0: You shouldn't encourage people to just drive.
1: Especially with all of these. There's not just in Korea. I recently just learned that even in Spain, if you have been driving, it can be, if you have been drinking, it can be diminishing your sentence. So because of your senses have been diminished or something like that. But I did find it very interesting that there's smoking restrictions in public spaces in Korea. Because in Spain, you go anywhere, you can smoke in the street, right?
0: So there's hardly any restrictions.
1: Yeah, obviously you cannot smoke inside of places, but you can smoke on the street, and you will find a lot of people just like trained smoking, you know.
0: They're just walking along, getting on with their day.
1: Yeah,
0: Korea used to be like that as well. You could smoke anywhere. Everywhere used to be like that. I remember, I'm so old, that you could smoke on planes when I was young.
1: Oh my God.
0: So I would come to Korea, which is a long flight. People would just be smoking in the plane.
1: You're not that old.
0: In the 80s, I want to say even perhaps

0: early 90s, but certainly like late 80s when I was like six or seven, you had ashtrays in the armrest as well.
1: Wait, you were six or seven in the late 80s?
0: Like, I was born in 83, so I was like six in 1989. Yes, there you go. I am old.
1: Yeah.
0: And so I remember smoke in the cabin, and that was just like, oh, it's just smoke in the cabin. If you did that now, that would be absolutely ridiculous. One thing in Korea that surprised me, because it's definitely not a law in the UK, we don't even have the word, was jaywalking. You know, crossing the street not at a traffic light or crossing is illegal here.
1: I know that, but I think in Spain it is also illegal.
0: Not in the UK, because most of our streets are small, so you can cross wherever you like. Like, you can just run across if it's two lanes, for sure.
1: Right.
0: If it's like a main road that has a barrier and stuff, that's just crazy, let alone illegal. But on most roads in London, which are small, you can just run across.
1: The reason it surprises me that they have jaywalking as a law in here is that there is barely any sidewalks for pedestrians.
0: In the golmokils especially, right? The alleyways,
1: Unless you're in a very more like a newer area. Mm. Even in Hongdae, you go Hongdae and there's like...
0: everyone's walking on the street.
1: Yeah.
0: But that, I don't think, is jaywalking. If there's no sidewalk, then yeah, it can't be jaywalking, right? Because everyone would be arrested in Hongdae.
1: Like, where are they going to... how are they going to walk?
0: They just have to fly like Mary Poppins with an umbrella or something like that. So today's debate that we're going to get into through our role play as ever is about a law, and it's one of the Korean laws that surprises loads of foreign nationals here.
1: Mm-hmm.
0: Defamation by stating true facts. So many people find it really strange that even if you're telling the truth, that can still lead to legal trouble depending on the circumstances. So we're going to dive into that through our short skit. Okay, let's take it away. Lawyer Peter and female client Lara having a conversation inside a law office. Ah, it looks like this isn't gonna be an easy case. Could you run it by me one more time from the very beginning?
2: Mr. Lawyer, I still don't understand why on earth I am being sued. My boyfriend cheated on me, so I posted the fact that he and that woman were having an affair online. What did I do wrong? It's the truth.
0: By any chance, did you include their real names and photos as well?
2: Well, of course I did. Seeing that photo of them walking hand in hand made me so furious that I posted it straight to social media.
0: Hmm. Just because it's the truth doesn't mean it's completely okay. It seems like the other party has sued you for defamation by stating true facts.
2: Wait, Mr. Lawyer. It's not like I lied. The fact that my boyfriend cheated is 100% true. Why is it a problem that I posted it online?
0: In Korea, disclosing true facts that damage another person's reputation can become a legal issue. Foreign nationals find it very surprising, but Korean law aims to protect both freedom of expression and an individual's reputation and privacy at the same time.
2: Oh, I get what you're saying, but my head hurts so much. By the way, Mr. Lawyer, why do you keep looking at me like that?
0: Yesterday, on our law office's homepage, someone wrote the law office is cramped and the consultation was terrible. You were the one who wrote that, right?
2: But it's true.
0: Even if it's true, posting it publicly on social media like that, it's a big no-no. This is exactly what defamation by stating true facts is. I'm gonna sue you. Interesting debate today, Lara.
1: So, the debate is, what are your thoughts on maintaining South Korea's defamation by stating true facts law? So if you're in favor, you're voting that the law should be maintained and saying the truth will get you sued. Against is people should not be punished for defamation if they spoke the truth.
0: I'm going to win this week, I'm pretty sure, after losing last week.
1: Yeah.
0: But it does seem like foreign nationals especially get super surprised. I don't know if Koreans are surprised because it's been the law forever, but it's not as big of an issue as amongst foreigners, but this is quite unfamiliar, isn't it?
1: Yeah, I mean, the biggest reason they find it so strange is

0: because of their strong cultural belief that you shouldn't be punished if you're telling the truth. Mm. So in the UK and the US, truth is generally an absolute defense in defamation lawsuits.
1: Yeah.
0: And that is why their initial reaction is often, it's the truth, so why am I being punished?
1: Okay, so what are the penalties for defamation by stating true facts?
0: Well, it depends on the situation, but if you are found guilty of defamation by stating true facts under the Criminal Act, you could face up to 2 years in prison.
1: Wow.
0: Or imprisonment without prison labor, or a fine up to 5 million won.
1: Wow.
0: So, of course, you aren't automatically punished just for stating a fact. So, in the court, carefully weighs factors like the purpose of the disclosure and whether it serves the public interest.
1: So that's an interesting point as well. If it serves the public interest, maybe you won't be punished. Well, could you give us some examples of people actually being punished for it?
0: Well, there are a couple of major examples. So first, there was this website called Bad Fathers that publicly disclosed the names and photos of parents who refused to pay for child support.
1: Mm.
0: And even though the operator was disclosing absolute facts, they were ultimately found guilty of defamation by stating true facts.
1: Oh, interesting.
0: Mm-hmm. Another example includes cases like where individuals were fined for spreading co-workers' private matters on messaging apps or social media, such as revealing their colleague was receiving treatment for depression or exposing someone's marital affair.
1: Oh, interesting. Yeah, I guess privacy is being infringed upon. Like if it's a friend or a colleague or someone you know, and yeah, they're getting some kind of sensitive treatment.
0: Mm-hmm.
1: Yeah, saying, oh, but it's the truth, that still seems like you're crossing a line of trust, maybe.
0: I think something that our writer left out of here is that the law is called, it's not defamation law, it's 명예훼손.
1: Mm-hmm.
0: So 명예 is your, how do you translate
1: it? Like honor, yes. Almost, right?
0: Yes.
1: But reputation, I guess, sounds more relevant for 2026. Right.
0: So damaging of reputation, that is what the law is.
1: Yeah.
0: And therefore, even if you're saying the truth, you're still damaging the reputation. Mm. And that is why it's against the law.
1: Yeah. Which again, like we said, in other places in the West, if you're saying the truth, that can be your defense and that can be totally a good reason. But in Korea, it doesn't matter if it's the truth or not, right? Okay, so today's debate, it's going to be incredibly one-sided. I'm going to win easily. You don't even need to vote, guys, because I'm sure I've got this in the bag. So it's, if you're in favor, you want this law to be maintained. If you're against, people should not be punished for defamation or damaging reputations if they spoke the truth. I am 100% going for against. Are you feeling confident, Lara?
0: No.
1: Lara, I can also tell you guys to defame her reputation. She likes eating beetles. I couldn't think of something good. I don't know. And that's not even the truth, and it's rubbish, isn't it? All right.
0: No, I can sue you.
1: Yeah, especially because it's a lie. Here we're going to get to NCT 127's fact check or 불가사의. That's in the vibe.

0: Fact check. NCT 127. We chose that song because we're talking about the law of defamation or damaging reputation by stating true facts. You can be punished for that in career. I'm arguing that we should be against this. People should not be punished for defamation if they spoke the truth. And Lara is saying it should be maintained. She's in favour of it. We've got a load of messages here. Raul saying in Argentina, you can also smoke freely outside anywhere, just like Spain. And jaywalking is so common here that maybe it's not punished as much. Oh, interesting. And then we've got the law talk about this defamation slash damaging reputation. Bo says, I'm against this. The truth needs to be out there, not kept a secret. South Korea's law of publicizing the truth and being punished for it is garbage. I want to know the truth. That's the bottom line. Oh, really? Okie dokie. So what do you feel about that?
1: Me?
0: That message.
1: I feel...
0: Have you got no arguments at all today?
1: I have arguments about this, but I do think that something can be... I feel that something can be corrected without the need of being exposed to everybody. I think that we have gotten way too comfortable of making everything everybody's business. And I don't think that should be the case.
0: Just solve it in private or something, right?
1: Yes.
0: Behind closed doors. Leon says from Singapore, many argue that people should never face criminal punishment for telling the truth, especially when it serves the public interest. The law may discourage victims, whistleblowers, journalists or consumers from speaking out about misconduct for fear of being sued or prosecuted. Yeah, I think that's one of my biggest arguments here. Even if, like we said, I'll be open about this. We did say if it's in the public interest, then maybe you won't get punished. But that's a very kind of unclear area. You have to argue it's for the public interest. And I guess an expensive lawyer could argue against you and you could get, as we said, sent to jail or fined 5 million won, which is about $3,000. So you might then just be scared of speaking out,
1: right,
0: like the truth.
1: But again, if we're talking about whistleblowers or if we're talking about injustices that you're seeing, there's always usually someone above that you can talk to and that you can make aware of the situation. So you don't need to put this online for everybody and anybody to see. I think that is where the problem is coming from. The problem is that you can demand something without making it everybody's business on the internet.
0: But say with whistleblowers, I think a lot of the time that's what happens. A company is just like rotten to its core. So your boss is not taking your criticisms. So you have to go public in that case,
1: not
0: right?
1: Not necessarily. You can go to another authority. You can go to the police. You can go to the, I don't know how they call it, the ones that do the auditings and everything, right?
0: Okay.
1: So you can go to places that are not public. You don't need to

0: result to social media. And I do think that social media has become a very common place where people just demand stuff, right?
1: Mm.
0: However, I think that it's a sort of double-edged sword.
1: Uh-huh.
0: Because the truth is a very relative.
1: Mm.
0: It's the define the truth, because what is truth for me could not be true for you.
1: Are we going to debate whether there's such a thing as truth? I think that's a desperate measure from you to try and win.
0: No,
1: today.
0: Not really, but it is true.
1: Okay, so someone murdered someone. Are you going to say the truth for the murderer could be, I was just playing an imaginary game and the knife was just all in your mind?
0: No, I'm not talking about these cases where it's black or white.
1: Uh-huh.
0: I am talking about all of these cases. Usually, all of these defamation cases
1: uh-huh.
0: that are put on trial because of telling the truth
1: yeah.
0: are just personal opinions. So, for example, if you leave a, like in our example, in our conversation, right,
1: yep.
0: in our role play, if you put a bad review about someone on the internet,
1: mm.
0: you can actually ruin their business. And that is just your own opinion. That is just your own experience. Maybe the business was not at fault, or maybe that experience is not even the truth. 'Cause,
1: mm.
0: and I've seen this very many times happen on the internet. It's usually there's two sides of the story.
1: Of course, there's two sides to every story. I'm not going to argue against that. But the debate today is defamation by stating true facts. So it's not people who are lying in their reviews. But I would argue that if it is true to the reviewer that they didn't like the restaurant, they thought it was stinky or crowded or not tasty, which could all be subjective,
0: yeah.
1: right? Not actual facts. But to them, it's true. They have a right to write a review. And
0: well,
1: the restaurant also has the right to reply. And I've seen, like, arguments in the review section. But that's okay. And I think the public also has a right, especially with public places, to know what people think. And it is someone's job as a potential customer to read through them all to get a balance, no?
0: Yes, but the problem comes when all of these little annoyingness, let's call it like that, mm-hmm. or little nuanced things
1: yeah.
0: that could be annoying for someone but not annoying for someone else,
1: yeah.
0: right? They become the factual truth, the truth that is written in stone. And then that is why someone is complaining. I don't think that should be allowed, because you can actually ruin somebody's business that someone has very hardly worked for.
1: Yeah, but if you're telling them the truth, again, you can't lie, like, that's not okay. But if you're telling your truth, what's wrong with that?
0: My truth is that the earth is flat. The earth is flat, and that is my truth because I believe it.
1: Stating true facts is today's debate, so I don't think we'll have things that are scientifically incorrect allowed under this law,
0: the
1: right?
0: The science is lying.
1: Rao says they need to change or modify the law in order to have some sort of justice. But I do think it is case by case, because all cases aren't the same. Yet that is a good bottom line, I suppose. But overall, we're debating this law and whether you are for or against it. So my, I guess, bottom line, and I'm not entirely sure of the free speech law in Korea, but you know, globally, we do think in general that free speech is a good thing, even when people say horrible things. But today we're just talking about the truth, right? So this is going against free speech, especially of the truth, right? You're saying you cannot say the truth in certain circumstances because it might ruin someone's reputation. For example, what you presented as a case here in Korea, someone's cheated or someone's not paying child benefits, and saying that can get you punished by the law, that's not okay.
0: If you post, no. I mean, I think we're confusing that you can denounce this. You can
1: in
0: sue.
1: In public, on social media.
0: Right. What gives you the right to post anyone's face on the internet, on social media, and just say whatever you want to say about this person?
1: That is true.
0: That is person. Like,
1: is
0: yeah,
1: true.
0: That is truth, but it's
1: yeah.
0: it doesn't matter. What gives you the right to post someone? I have to, as a YouTuber,
1: mm-hmm.
0: right? I have to be so...

0: careful with whose faces appear on my videos, and I have to blur out and everything, right? I don't understand what gives you the right to put someone else's face on the internet without their permission. The fact that that person did something bad doesn't mean that you are allowed to do something illegal as well.
1: So this debate isn't about photos, right? It's not about whether you can post up someone's photo with their permission or not, right?
0: It's same with the information. It doesn't matter. You complain about it and, okay, the fact...
1: So we should have to hide, I don't know, a murderer. We have to protect their identity, even if they're guilty of something? I think in those cases, isn't it, as far as I'm aware, until they're proven guilty, you blur out their face and stuff. And then once they're proven guilty, you can release all the details.
0: Right, but...
1: So if it's a true fact that they've done something bad, then it's fair game, no?
0: But we are not defaming that person. We are just stating what they did.
1: Exactly. That's what we're talking about. Saying that you did something wrong, but they could claim, well, you've damaged my reputation. It's not your right to do so. That's why this law doesn't make sense. And you accepted that you're going to lose, Lara. Just say today, hold your hands up, be a gentle lady, a gentle woman. I don't know what the term is. And just say, look, I'm wrong. I'm losing. I'll admit, this law sucks.
0: I do think that I'm going to lose. Just, that's a fact. But yeah. I do think that up to some point, this law makes sense, especially now in the era of social media. Because, again, I have seen so many videos of people just complaining about things that are the truth in their eyes, but the reality is very different, if you know what I mean. Like, I saw the video of this girl the other day. She was complaining about how, oh, just because I was 5 minutes late and then they didn't take me, and she was crying and she was like so upset, right?
1: About a job interview or something?
0: No, about she didn't get her haircut.
1: Oh.
0: And she was leaving a horrible, horrible, horrible review on their page and on TikTok, everywhere on social media. She was she was like complaining about this, right? Yeah. I don't think, like, sure, I think that is her truth.
1: Yeah.
0: And that is her experience. Mm-hmm. But I don't think that is the reality.
1: Okay, but that's up to the people who watch it to decide. Like, you watched it and you were like, I don't think that's the reality. So well done. I would think the same. But it's her right to put that out there. She had an experience, and the true facts, as long as she stated, like, I was 5 minutes late, they refused me, as long as it's not a lie, should we stop that?
0: Why are we trying to ruin someone else's reputation for something that is not the reality? The reality and the truth are different things, because my truth and your truth could be different.
1: 5 minutes late, the haircut was refused. Let's say those are the facts, right? Everybody's facts. Then she has the right to say that. And we have the right to say, okay, she's being over the top. Or we have the right to say, okay, I don't think I'll go to that hairdresser because I might be 5 minutes late. Isn't that the whole culture of reviewing things, right? Should we just ban reviews then?
0: I think that we have gone a little bit too far with complaining about things. Mm-hmm. I don't know if you're familiar with the term Karen.
1: Karens, yes, yes. There's a Karen.
0: There's just way too many Karens around, and I feel that that with social media being so much, like, you know, everybody uses it right now, I think that we've gone just way over the top with this Karen culture and with this cancel culture, and I think that we have to take a step back.
1: Okay, my last argument would be it's just highly unusual in developed nations to have a law like this. Korea is very much a developed country, but in places like you mentioned, the US, the UK, you can't be criminally punished in general for defamation if you spoke the truth. This law that Korea has is considered really exceptional globally. So it should just match international standards. We as Korea do not want to be left behind, okay?
0: Right, but you... And
1: you don't believe your debate today at all, Lara. I can smell it. I can hear it in your voice.
0: I never interrupt you when you don't believe in whatever debate you're doing, and today you're just making it more difficult.

0: Over me.
1: I'm glad, because I've lost how many weeks in a row now? I think it would be three, maybe. So that's
0: you're being
1: what I
0: very
1: do.
0: Unfair.
1: Sue me for defamation then. Let's be back for part three after Casey's crush on you. 사실 말이야, 내가 말이야, 그게 그러니까 말이야.

0: Lana Benito's in the studio with us for two takes. It's part three, where we'll read out your results of your votes for the issue of South Korea's defamation by stating true facts law. If you're in favour, you think it should be maintained. If you're against it, then people should not be punished for defamation if they spoke the truth. Leon says there are many vigilantes out there nowadays. The system is quite corrupt as well. Mm-hmm. And lots of K-dramas you'll see about seeking justice for yourself as well. And yeah, I think this law is often seen as in Korea as very advantageous to the rich and wealthy, because they will often have the lawyers in place to sue people for defamation, right? Mm-hmm. That's how it's seen. So I don't like that. I'm always for the little guy. Leon says doxing, though, is illegal in Singapore, right? That's when you put up someone's like address or phone number or something. But telling the truth can be used as a defense in defamation cases. Partial truth, though, that is different from revealing the entire truth, Leon says. Interesting.
1: That is what I'm saying. Personal truth and the actual truth are completely different things. And the fact that you had a bad experience doesn't mean that that is the truth of, first of all, of whatever restaurant or wherever you are leaving a review, but also it doesn't mean that is the truth of what really happened, because we all experience things in different ways.
0: Yeah, I think this law, though, is not about personal truth, right? It's about the reality of things. It's about actual facts.
1: Yeah, but the fact is,
0: don't try and take it into another realm, another area.
1: The fact is that I went to a restaurant and

0: had a bad experience, but mm-hmm. the reality is that they treated me exactly as everybody else, and everybody else is very happy. I am just very, very hard to please. So, yeah, I don't think this is a bad thing to have in place.
1: Okay, Siska says justice seems to be getting more and more blind in general. So that's why we need vigilantes. We need taxi drivers like the K-drama. I think Mobom Taxi is what you're talking about. Teach lessons to people in real life. I love all those films, all those dramas. What was the other one recently? It was about the school. I totally forgot the title.
0: Yeah, teach you a lesson. That's what it is.
1: Oh, Chung-guk. That's it, right? Yeah, maybe that would be fantastic, but that does not exist. So telling the truth in public is what we can do to teach the villains a lesson. Especially, yeah, that got me really angry, hearing about the fathers being outed for not paying child benefits, for refusing to do so. I think having a list of their names, that's fine. Photos, I'm not sure where we stand legally, because you then don't want them to get targeted, like, with physical abuse and things like that.
0: Then so what maybe. is the purpose of exposing their names?
1: Maybe, like, if they go for a job or something like that, you could look up a name, and if it's on the list, you could say, okay, I don't want that kind of person in my company.
0: Well, then that is a problem, because you are, what if this person or mm-hmm. what if these people are not paying child support
1: yeah.
0: because they don't have means for themselves
1: yeah.
0: to pay for child support?
1: Yeah.
0: You expose them, and now people are refusing to give them a job. So
1: yeah.
0: now you're making it even more difficult to pay for child support.
1: Well,
0: that is a problem.
1: I didn't think about that. Let's get on to some listener messages as well. I'm part three. There's one from Teleswing that you can read, Lara.
0: Yes. Hello, Mr. Peter and Lara Benito. I don't think people should be punished for telling the truth, but I also think publicly exposing private matters just to vent resentment is unnecessary. Kind of ambiguous, I must say. Hard voting here, but I'm going con. I still believe in people's self-control. Well, you believe too much on humans.
1: Benny says, hello, Peter, Lara, Benito, everyone. Happy Friday. I want to say I would agree with this. I choose maintaining the law because everyone who wanted that law would then think about what they post and whether what they're sharing is meaningful or not.
0: Mm-hmm.
1: I did mass communication in university, and we learned about maintaining fairness and what is true or not in different countries and their different standards, also about fake news
0: mm-hmm.
1: as well, and we need a law to maintain this system.
0: Yeah.
1: Interesting.
0: Because right now, fake news are all over the place with this, the AI and everything,
1: mm-hmm.
0: right?
1: Yeah.
0: You can make something look like the truth so easily.
1: Of course.
0: So, so easily, right?
1: Of course.
0: So it is a very thin line. And so if this law is deterring people from putting things that are vaguely true, but it could be interpreted in different ways, right? I think that we still need a way to protect those kind of people.
1: So do you think in Spain, in the UK, in the US, we should change the law to be more like Korea?
0: I think in Spain, there's a lot of people who say a lot of things. They think they're true,
1: yeah.
0: but again, it's their truth.
1: Would you like them to be punished?
0: Truth. I think that a little punishment here and there should not hurt anybody.
1: It's not too bad. Okay, well, if you've got nothing left to say,
0: nothing.
1: We can get to the votes. Okay, Lara's mm-hmm. pretty resigned today in the studio.
0: Yeah.
1: So drum roll, please.
0: No. No.
1: Oh, my goodness.
0: Give that to me.
1: Maintaining South Korea's defamation by public disclosure of true facts. Pro or for, 55%.
0: Pro?
1: You won.
0: I win?
1: You win.
0: Yay!
1: This is nonsense. Absolute not. I'm going to sue you. That is the truth. We are not disclose. We shouldn't disclose this truth. You're right, Lara. Let's not disclose
0: this.
1: Oh, my God. What are you doing, listeners? I think they didn't understand today's topic very
0: you
1: well.
0: Chose. You chose.
1: You chose. You
0: You've
1: chose.
0: Been choosing and
1: you can't disclose missing. That fact, okay? We've got this law. I'm going to sue you for ruining my reputation. That is absolutely ridiculous.

0: ridiculous, guys. What are you doing?
1: Okay, so...
0: punishment.
1: Your
0: time.
1: Punishment.
0: Again, another punishment.
1: Yeah.
0: What?
1: It's okay. You can
0: it's
1: do it.
0: It's not okay. I'm not happy.
1: You have to record a video.
0: Okay.
1: Saying something that will ruin your reputation.
0: I think I've ruined my reputation many times through outbursts, especially about football. Something that will ruin my reputation. Does it have to be true?
1: Yeah, of course.
0: Oh. Don't like that. That's not... Yeah. No, but then who am I going to sue? I'm going to sue myself for defaming my own rep. Thank you, Lara. Aren't you lovely? Guys and girls, please explain yourselves. What were you doing?
1: They were thinking with their hands.
0: Okay, I don't think that's the case. We had Rao saying, my vote is against, but I do agree about those Karens and people out there complaining about too much stuff.
1: Then your vote is pro. Your vote is for.
0: So I do understand that side, but I also do not understand how we ended up in a spot where we're keeping the defamation law in Korea. Although we must say, this is not up for debate in Korea. There aren't actually discussions right now about changing it, I think.
1: I do feel there are some discussions about changing. I've been seeing a lot of things on social media, media right now. So I think there are some, some discussions about it. Yeah.
0: And we must also stress that if it is in the public good, then I think you have a defense to still tell the truth as well.
1: I do think there are some exceptions. Like we were talking about whistleblowers and murders and stuff, right? I think those are the exceptions by the law.
0: Yeah.
1: That if you are doing it for the public good, then you are exempted from this law.
0: Yeah, because obviously even like the police forces as well, they release information about people who have committed sexual crimes against children if they move into your neighborhood. Mm-hmm. Everyone gets a letter. That's from the police itself. So, of course, that cannot be against the law. Mm-hmm. So if it is in the public good, it's not like you have to keep everything secret. That's
1: exactly.
0: Not a thing. Lara, I don't believe it, but you've won again. That is 3 weeks in a row at least now. Well done.
1: Thank you.
0: Congratulations.
1: Thank you, listeners.
0: How was your final show ever on Daily K? We're replacing you with someone who cannot argue next week.
1: Maybe we are replacing you.
0: With someone who could argue better. Maybe that is the way forward. Have a wonderful week, Lara.
1: You too.
0: This is Niel of Teen Tap with California.

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4: And that just about does it for the Friday edition of Hashtag Daily K. We've got our weekend shows. 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So on Saturdays, we've got things like Weekend What to Do, where you can hear about the latest K content that you can enjoy anywhere around the world, movies, dramas, entertainment programs, and then also the latest K that you can enjoy here in Korea in person, like festivals, exhibitions, yada yada. Yada yada. I think we should actually expand that to global career-related festivals as well, things that are going on all across the globe, because I know the majority of you are tuning in from abroad. We also have tomorrow ChatGPT in hour number two, where we speak to artificial intelligence on a certain topic and get it to request some songs as well. And then Sundays, it's Poll Pulse to kick things off, where we look at an interesting poll or survey that has been conducted in Korea. We run through the answers in terms of popularity, 5-1, countdown styly. Then in hour number two, we have our Sunday song request, which is where you get the chance to control the playlist. And we jump about in terms of generations and genres as well. A massive thanks to all our staff members behind the scenes today, our fabulous producer, Lee Min-hee, and our writers, Kim Jong-hee and Kwak Kyung-ok. And thanks to Lara for coming in and destroying me again. That is three punishments in a row at least that I've had to do, and I'm not a fan of doing them. I will say that much. If you ever want to get in touch with Daily K, KakaoTalk is the best way. Daily K's our username, and then add us as a plus friend. You can then send in photos, videos, audio files, and we can play them to every listener out there. We love to be interactive. Sharing is caring, after all. Last track today is from Yunha, Pyeonji Letter. It's been your Daily Dose of Korea, Hashtag Daily K.

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2: 오늘 we bring to you a report on what to do in case of heavy rain. 그렇죠. There's nothing like preparation when it comes to torrential downpour. Isn't that right?
3: That's right. You must turn off your gas and electricity and quickly evacuate from areas vulnerable to flash flooding.
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3: Evacuate to a safe place, away from construction sites, underground spaces, and areas prone to frequent flooding. If you're driving, do not stop the car. 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
2: What should we do once the rain stops?
3: When going into buildings that have been submerged, do not touch electrical facilities and make sure to ventilate, as there is a risk of gas leakage.
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3: That is correct. You can receive real-time safety information through the Disaster Safety Information mobile app, 안전 디딤돌.
2: Thank you for all the great information. Remember, your safety is everyone's safety. This campaign is brought to you by BFM 부산 영어 방송.

0: Good morning and welcome to Busan Worldwide. When in human history did the law first come into being and why? Well, about 4,000 years ago, Babylon's Code of Hammurabi and Gojoseon's 8 prohibitions were created for one simple reason: to keep the powerful from mistreating the weak and to keep the peace among very different people living together in one community. In other words, law wasn't a tool to control or oppress anyone. It was humanity's very first promise, a promise that even the weakest among us deserves to be protected. 법은 누군가를 억압하거나 통제하기 위한 수단이 아니라 가장 약한 사람도 안전하게 보호받을 수 있도록 만든 인류 최초의 약속이었습니다. And that spirit of law is really the mark of a sophisticated society. No matter how impressive the infrastructure, if that universal promise to respect human dignity and uphold fairness isn't alive underneath it all, the society simply can't last. What law ultimately protects in the end is people. And it's only when a person's safety and rights are fully guaranteed within a fair system that we can talk about real growth. Well, this is Busan Worldwide, and I'm your host, Stephanie Yoon.
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0: 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It is July 17th and you're tuned in to BEFM Busan 영어 방송, 90.5 FM in Busan and 103.3 FM in Gijang, Seongwon and Noksan areas. Welcome, welcome. As you know, today marks the 78th anniversary of Korea's Constitution Day. 네, 오늘은 78주년을 맞는 대한민국의 제헌절입니다. On July 17th of 1948, Korea's very first constitution was proclaimed. And that date wasn't picked at random. It actually lines up with the founding date of the old Joseon dynasty. That first constitution brought an end to thousands of years of monarchy and announced to the world the birth of a democratic republic where sovereignty belongs to the people. Even in the middle of colonial rule and the chaos of war, our predecessors fought to create and protect this constitution for one reason: so that no one would ever again be at the mercy of someone else's power, and so that every citizen's basic rights and dignity would be legally guaranteed. So today, on Constitution Day, what we should really be remembering isn't just a date on the calendar, it's the most precious value this nation was built on, the dignity of its people. And just like that constitutional spirit protects our basic rights, our own local community has been busy turning meaningful values into solid, lasting systems. So today on the interview, we'll be joined by the director of the Busan Solomon Law Park, run by the Ministry of Justice. Now, Busan Solomon Law Park is one of Korea's leading law education and experience theme parks, and it's built to help citizens learn about the law in a way that feels close and approachable. So coming up, we're going to be talking about what Constitution Day really means, how the Constitution connects to our everyday lives, and even in this fast-changing age of AI, what stays constant, the true value of law, and what genuine respect for the law actually looks like. So stay tuned for that. 이 프로그램은 방송미디어통신위원회의 방송통신발전기금을 지원받아서 제작하였습니다. With that, let's jump into today's The Interview.

0: of you.
1: And that was Shape of You by Ed Sheeran. Welcome, welcome back to Busan Worldwide. Hope you're having a wonderful Friday morning so far. It is Friday. Now, we just had a really meaningful conversation, interview with the director of the Busan Solomon Law Park at the Ministry of Justice. And I think it was a good chance to stop and reconsider the value of our constitution and our laws. Things we rely on so completely every single day that we often forget to appreciate them, right? 네, 우리가 매일 너무도 당연하게 누리고 있어서 미처 그 소중함을 잊고 지냈던 헌법과 법의 가치를 다시 한번 돌아보는 시간이었는데요. And one thing that really stuck with me, even as technology moves fast and we head into the AI era, the most important thing law has to protect never changes, right? It's human dignity and standing up for the people who need protecting the most. And honestly, visiting Busan Solomon Law Park with your kids or your family members and experiencing firsthand what the law means in our everyday lives sounds like a pretty meaningful way to spend an afternoon, so I highly, highly recommend it. Well, coming up next, it's time for the Busan Update.

And now it's time for Busan Update. Bokchon Museum will be holding a free special lecture on July 30th at 1:30 p.m. in the museum's lecture hall held in connection with its ongoing special exhibition. 네, 부산 시립박물관 소속 복천 박물관은 7월 30일 오후 1시 30분부터 특별 교류전과 연계한 무료 특별 초청 강연회를 개최합니다. So the lecture ties in with the current special exhibition titled Memories of the Tombs Shaping Today. 고분의 기억, 오늘을 빚다, bringing together ancient Gaya heritage and contemporary ceramic art. Now, Dr. Cho Seong-won of the National Gyeongju Research Institute of Cultural Heritage will open with a talk on Gaya pottery, and also that's all from Bokchon-dong Tomb Complex, and Professor Kim Hyun-suk of Busan National University's Department of Ceramic Art will follow with a lecture on how traditional ceramics have actually evolved into modern art. The exhibition itself, marking the museum's 30th anniversary, runs through August 17th and features works by 15 contemporary ceramic artists inspired by relics from the Bokchon-dong tombs. And the lecture is open to 50 adults free of charge, with registration open now through the 28th via the museum's website or its first floor information desk on a first-come, first-served basis. And that's it for today's Busan Update. And this is The Great Escape by Boys Like Girls.

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0: For school zones, but also for anti-slip pavements across the entire city of Busan. Well, let's wrap up today's topic. 오늘 내용 정리하고 마무리해 볼게요.
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0: 네. So to prevent the recurrence of slipping accidents in school zones, Busan City decided to prioritize the maintenance of hazardous sections through a comprehensive inspection, and the Office of Education agreed to expand budget support. As the Ministry of Land, Infrastructure and Transport is also promoting guideline revisions containing regular performance tests and differentiated management standards. We're going to have to wait and see whether these countermeasures will lead to the creation of safe school zones rather than ending as a one-time inspection. And that's going to do it for today's News Insight, speaking with Ms. Yang Bo-won from Busan-Ilbo. 네, 기자님, 오늘 소식 고맙습니다.
1: 네, 감사합니다.
0: All right, and that's going to do it for today's News Insight. Now, just like the very first laws in human history were promises, right, to protect the weakest among us, what really holds up our everyday lives today is still that same spirit, laws and systems built on looking out for one another. So on this Constitution Day, marking 78 years, let's take just this one day to reflect on all those small everyday promises that make our society a little safer and a little fairer for everyone. And for this long weekend, I do hope that you really enjoy it, and I will see you on Monday at 11:05 a.m. Listeners, if you'd like to listen to this episode again, you can find our show at bfm.or.kr or on the BFM app. And as always, you can check it out on YouTube as well. This program was produced by Chang Hyun-chun, Yuna Jung, and written by Taeyeon Hwa. And I've been your host, Stephanie Yoon. Our final song is David Choi with This and That Is Life. I will see you on Monday. Bye-bye.

Today is July 17th, Constitution Day, 제헌절, here in Korea. And this year, it feels a little more special because Constitution Day has returned as a public holiday for the first time in

That was 나를 아는 사람 by MSG Wannabe, 정상 동기. So MSG Wannabe was a project vocal group created through the TV show Hang Out With You. And just like the legendary group SG Wannabe, they brought back that rich emotional vocal group sound that many listeners missed. And 정상 동기 was one of the units from the MSG Wannabe, with voices that blended warmth, sincerity, and a little bit of nostalgia. It's the kind of song that makes you stop for a moment and think of someone who truly knows you. And hello, sweeties. It's Friday afternoon, and welcome to Sweet Date. You're tuned into BEFM 90.5 in Busan and 103.3 FM in the Gijang, Cheonggwan, and Noksan areas. And I'm Yunji. Hello. So when we talk about rules, we often think of something strict, but actually good rules can make life more comfortable. Think about those traffic lights. A red light may stop us for a moment, but because everyone follows the same signal, we can all move more safely. Or maybe think about those waiting in line at a cafe. It's a small rule, but it helps everyone feel that things are fair. In that sense, the Constitution is not just a document in a book. It's the basic promise that helps a society move together. It protects freedom, but also reminds us that freedom comes with responsibility. It says each person matters, and at the same time, we're living side by side with others. So today, through music, movies, and everyday stories, we're going to think about that balance in a casual way. Not too heavy, not too formal, just as part of our Friday afternoon together. All right, so before we head into the next segment, we're going to play two songs for you. And here are 여름꽃 by 그냥 윤딴딴 and 연애조건 by 윤하.

Now it's time for K-pop Dispatch, and we're going to turn our focus to new K-pop releases and the unique charms each track has. First up, we have Serve by XLOVE. Since today is Constitution Day, guys, we're also thinking about one of the values connected to freedom, which is self-expression. And XLOVE is a group that really fits that idea. So they debuted in January 2025, and their music and styling often invite listeners to look at that identity and individuality from a different angle. And the song Serve is the title track from their second mini album, I God, released on May 27, 2026. And it has that confidence, attitude, and a strong sense of this is who we are. So, hope you guys enjoy this song. Next up, we have Uncapped by Omega X. So, Omega X is a group that has been through a lot, but that also makes this comeback feel more meaningful. And their fourth mini album, Uncapped, was released on June 19th, 2026, and it marks a fresh start for the group as a seven-member lineup. And the title itself is interesting too. So here, the title Uncapped means taking the cap off, opening something up, removing a limit, and letting the energy out. So for today's Constitution Day theme, we can connect it to self-expression in a simple way, finding the courage to stop holding back and speak in your own voice. So let's check out these next two songs back to back, Serve by XLOVE, followed by Uncapped by Omega X.

0: It's now time for Weekend Halves, and for this, we have Jeff here in the studio. Hello, Jeff.
1: Hello, hello.
0: How's everything with you?
1: Good.
0: Yeah?
1: Yeah.
0: Getting ready to go?
1: Getting ready to go.
0: Ready to leave us?
1: Yeah.
0: Oh. So, where are you going?
1: I will be in Thailand for the next 3 weeks.
0: Oh, Thailand. I'm sure Thailand is very happy to see you again, but we'll be sad.
1: Yeah,

0: listen to you, yeah? Of course. I always do.
1: Only on Fridays.
0: Yeah.
1: To see how the new guest is doing. Just kidding. Yeah.
0: Well, actually, yeah. I'm going to meet a friend there. He's actually already there. Mm-hmm. So, and actually, there's another friend going as well. So,
1: ooh,
0: it'll be fun.
1: All right.
0: But I'm still working every day.
1: Oh, yeah, yeah.
0: Like, it's not exactly holiday. It's working holiday.
1: He's probably going to send me a picture of him, like, lying down on sunbed.
0: I'm going to send you the photos of when I'm going to the resort.
1: Oh, man. That, like, the time that he sends me that picture is, like, during my work time. So it's like, oh, I envy him.
0: Well, that's...
1: Yeah.
0: Winter's worse. I mean, because it's summer now, it's not that bad. But I know when it was in the winter and I was sending you photos of me at the beach, you were not very happy.
1: I know. But, I mean, how is the weather over there nowadays? Do you know?
0: It's like rainy season. So their rainy season's a little bit different. Mm-hmm. Like, it will pour rain for, like, 30 minutes to an hour, and then it's fine.
1: Oh, is it like during the daytime?
0: Usually.
1: Usually. Oh. Yeah,
0: but it gets like extremely heavy rain, but then it usually stops.
1: Mm,
0: like within an hour or maybe two, even But after that, it's a nice day.
1: Wow. I can't remember the last time I went to Thailand. It was like, I don't know, a decade ago, but I had so much fun, but it was really hot and humid.
0: When was your last trip overseas?
1: Overseas?
0: Yeah.
1: That was just like 3 years ago, I guess.
0: Just three?
1: Oh. For him, it's like a weekly thing. Mm. But for me, it's like a yearly thing. But anyways, we're going to get into today's weekend half. So tell us what we're going to be talking about for the first half.
0: Okay, so if you had to be a tour guide for one day, where would you take someone? That's today's question.
1: Ooh, a tour guide. And maybe a big reason behind this, you know, like talking about this is because of the tourism, maybe?
0: Yeah.
1: The growth in tourism?
0: Well, I mean, if you had a day, let's just say your friend calls you tomorrow.
1: Mm-hmm.
0: They've never been here before.
1: Mm.
0: They only have one day.
1: Mm-hmm.
0: And they've asked you to show them the country. So, again, not just the tourist attractions, but the Korea you've come to know from living here. So where do you take them? And most importantly, why?
1: Uh-huh. Oh, all right.
0: So again, we're not looking at the perfect itinerary because you have one day. And so you can't really show them everything in one day. However, remember, this is your friend. So you also want to have the time to like talk and experience with your friend because, again, you only have one day.
1: That's harsh.
0: Right. So, I mean, it's a little bit more difficult than you think because you have to like plan time. You want them to show, you want them to see where you live. You want to show them something about the country, but you also want to like enjoy time with your friend. You know what I mean? Like see how they're doing, catch up, stuff like that.
1: So you only got 17 hours. I subtracted 7 hours for sleep.
0: I only sleep like 5 or 6, but let's just say, okay, let's go with you and be 17.
1: Okay, so you have 17 hours, guys. And
0: so
1: if
0: let's say you start at breakfast.
1: Okay.
0: And you go until, so let's say breakfast until midnight.
1: Oh my gosh.
0: What time
1: do
0: you sleep like 10, don't you?
1: No, I'm not like a kindergartner.
0: No.
1: I sleep at like 12-ish, I
0: guess. Okay, so let's say until like 11 or 12.
1: Okay, right.
0: A full day.
1: Mm-hmm. Oh, okay. That's better. So let's start with breakfast now. Like, how about you? Like, do you begin with a hotel buffet or would you take them to somewhere local?
0: I don't really do breakfast, so that would probably...
1: Catch up? No.
0: Maybe like go to a coffee shop or something like that. Grab a quick coffee or have like a pastry.
1: If you are going to take them to a coffee shop, would you rather take them to like a local place or those chain?
0: I would probably take them to a local chain.
1: A local chain?
0: Because I think the other ones don't open as early as they do. So.
1: So how early would this be?
0: Well, I mean, again, if you only have 17 hours.
1: Let's
0: say we're somewhere between 8 and 9 o'clock.
1: Okay. Well, very early. All right. Yeah. Now, is there like a food that immediately introduces someone to Korea? What do you think?
0: For breakfast?
1: Mm-hmm. Like, you know how in the States or Canada, you usually have like brunch, you know, like pancakes, sausages, that's a Western thing.
0: Mm-hmm.
1: But in Korea, we're supposed to have like gukbap or, you know, those hot, steamy type of food.
0: Yeah, I mean, again, it depends on the person. I don't know what they would want. I'd ask.
1: If they say, I would

0: probably say, let's just do that for maybe lunch and dinner.
1: Oh, cook up.
0: Yeah, I mean, okay. We're not really used to having soups and things for breakfast. Mm-hmm. I mean, it took me a while to kind of get used to being able to eat that. But I just kind of figure out what they want. They might just want fruit. You don't know. Everybody's different.
1: So. Maybe they want hotel buffet.
0: Yeah. Depends what hotel they're staying at.
1: Oh, yeah. That's so true. I mean, if it's Jeff's favorite hotel, he's going to just stay in there for 17 hours.
0: Well, because if I ate the hotel breakfast, I wouldn't eat lunch.
1: Oh, because he'd have like
0: I only eat breakfast. Like twice a day.
1: You do?
0: Yeah. And sometimes just once.
1: Wow. Okay. Weight Watcher here.
0: No. I don't eat a lot.
1: No? Okay. All right. Now, moving on to our second topic, famous attractions or hidden corners. I guess, you know, there are so many hidden corners that are famous attractions. What do you think?
0: Right. So, again, every city has their postcard locations, but would you actually take your guests there? Because, again, you don't have a lot of time. Mm-hmm. So, would you skip the famous spots? Mm-hmm. Or head to somewhere where locals enjoy. Because sometimes a quiet neighborhood says more about the city than its biggest landmark.
1: Mm. Where would be some hidden attractions here in Busan, would you say?
0: Again, I wouldn't say hidden, but I would say like going to some place like Yeongeungsa, like taking them to a temple. But again, that's time consuming because it's kind of far.
1: Yeah.
0: But
1: if we weren't to count the time to get there, then you would definitely take them.
0: Yeah, I mean, because that's a cool place to go. I mean, I think for this one, you'd want to not spend a whole lot of time at a certain place. Maybe even like walk around Nampodong or something like that if you want to show them like the old kind of Busan. Mm-hmm. So it would depend.
1: Today's topic is very tough for me.
0: Yeah.
1: Because I'm a very relaxed person and just having like 17 hours, that's going to like, I don't know.
0: I can see the stress bubble on your head.
1: Yeah. I can feel my face turning red at the moment. Mm. Yes. Well, I guess, you know, like there are some hidden corners. One of my foreigner friend, like, she wanted to visit Korea. Well, she said that she wants to show her parents a good place. And the one thing that was on the list was Gamcheon Culture Village.
0: I would skip that.
1: Yeah? Yeah. Why so?
0: It's a lot of walking during the day. It's very hilly. I think there's a lot better places for people to visit. I think the definite one would be Gwangalli at night. That's the definite one.
1: But I mean, like, there are so many famous beaches around the world, but what makes Gwangalli Beach like
0: the night view?
1: The night view.
0: That I think is kind of the most representative thing of Busan right now is the night view at Gwangalli Beach.
1: The Gwangandaegyo Bridge?
0: Yeah, because you can do a lot of things in Gwangalli that you can't do in Haeundae at night.
1: Oh, like what? Can you tell us?
0: So for example, you can sit on the beach and watch the view with your friend and talk.
1: Mm.
0: Lots of places for dinner. Mm-hmm. Lots of cafes. Mm. Bars if your friend wants a drink. So, I mean, you have a lot of different options there. I mean, in Haeundae, there's nothing really to do that along the beach so much.
1: Oh, didn't know that. Mm.
0: They have some towards the, I guess, northern part of the beach. Mm-hmm. But, I mean, if you're going towards the southern part of the beach, there's nothing.
1: Mm-hmm.
0: Now, that being said, I think Gwangalli is just a better vibe for this night. Mm-hmm. You know what I mean?
1: For young people like us.
0: We don't know their age. We don't know their age in this scenario. But
1: I'd like to call
0: what I'm saying is, I think for any age, Gwangalli, you're good.
1: Mm.
0: So I think that's our definite hard plan for night. So it's the daytime that we gotta figure out. I mean, do they want shopping? Do they want to see something interesting? We don't know.
1: Mm.
0: Do they want to go, for example, slow down and walk? Do they want to go for a walk, see the Riverside Pass, the markets, coastal trails, historical streets?
1: Mm.
0: So what do they want to do?
1: Mm.
0: Again, don't really know, but lots of places we could kind of figure that out.
1: Oh, yes.
0: But food is part of the tour.
1: It is.
0: Definitely. So then this is where I think, dinner, barbecue.
1: Barbecue, hands down.
0: Yeah, you got to do Korean barbecue at least once, because that's part of the experience.
1: Mm-hmm.
0: What would you do for lunch?
1: For lunch? I would take them to, my favorite noodle place. Have you tried the 콩국수?

0: the soybean cold noodles?
1: Mm-hmm. Yeah. I've had it before.
0: Do you like it?
1: It's okay.
0: It's okay. He doesn't like it.
1: No, I don't mind it. Because I like soy. I like the beans, actually.
0: Oh, yeah?
1: I'm not sure where I would take them for lunch. Mm-hmm. Probably let them take a look. Because I'm just trying to remember when my family came here. When my brother came here, I had him try some things. I remember, getting him even, cha-jang-myeon and stuff like that.
0: Oh, how do they like it?
1: I don't remember. It's a while ago. But I just remember, ordering, a bunch of stuff. Just say, try it.
0: Because
1: he'd never tried anything like it before. I took him to barbecue. He couldn't use the chopsticks.
0: Did he use fork?
1: I think he tried to manage. But
0: that's cute.
1: Yeah. But I think, definitely barbecue at night. Lunchtime, maybe, I don't know. Mm. Maybe bibimbap, maybe a place where he could choose he could maybe choose donggas or
0: bulgogi.
1: No. maybe one of those kind of smaller restaurants that has a bigger menu.
0: Mm.
1: You know what I mean? So you could get yukgaejang, you could get
0: all kinds
1: of soup.
0: Yeah.
1: You could get donggas, you could get
0: the heavenly place.
1: Yeah, one of those. You could get kimbap, you could get a variety of choices. Yeah. Maybe even just buy a bunch and say, here, try some.
0: Oh, okay. So make your own buffet there.
1: Yeah, just buy a bunch of different things and let them try.
0: But I mean,
1: or maybe even go to the mall, go to the food court and let them choose.
0: Oh, what do they think about the food court? Have they been to one?
1: In their life?
0: No, in Korean.
1: Well, no, because I mean, like I said, this is the person's first time here, so they don't know. So maybe, again, it would depend on the weather. Maybe a mall's a good place to go. Let them see the food court and let them go nuts.
0: All right.
1: Or maybe even actually just walk them through Haeundae Market and let them try a bunch of different food things or in Nampo-dong.
0: And one of the most iconic places to visit here in Korea is the seafood market, I think.
1: Yeah, that depends. I mean, it all depends on
0: it kind of shows our culture from the old days.
1: Yeah, I mean, if you're going to Nampo-dong, then you could kind of do that whole little tour.
0: Mm.
1: But I mean, the fish market, unless they're a really big seafood eater, is not the place I would take them first.
0: Oh, okay.
1: Because you could actually also do that in Gwangalli at night.
0: Oh, yeah, so true. All right, so now we're in the stage where we can show them everyday Korea. I mean, there are tons to show them. What would you first let them see?
1: Again, it all depends on the person, but there's a lot of choices. You have cafes, you have markets. Again, this is stuff we've already talked about.
0: Yeah.
1: You could take them to the convenience store. Uh-huh. You could take them on the subway.
0: Mm.
1: Because a lot of people, from the U.S. or Canada, have never been on a subway.
0: Oh, yeah.
1: Doing something like that.
0: Yeah.
1: People watching, again, you could just have a coffee and just kind of talk and watch.
0: Mm.
1: I always love doing that.
0: Yeah. When you first came to Korea, was riding the subway or taking the public transportation weird for you?
1: First times, yeah.
0: Yeah? Oh, what exactly was weird? Going through the turnstile or
1: It was just different. I'm pretty sure I'd never ridden a subway before.
0: Mm.
1: I've been on a tram.
0: Mm-hmm. Oh, yeah.
1: Up in Toronto before.
0: Uh-huh.
1: But yeah, taking the bus, I'd never really, a school bus. But other than that.
0: I see. All right. So anyway, what would be the final thing for our listeners to remember today from our talk?
1: Again, there's a lot of people, we don't really know what they'll like or not.
0: Mm-hmm.
1: So again, you'd really have to build your day around that person.
0: Mm-hmm.
1: Everything from food, what they want to do, their age, their gender.
0: Yeah.
1: There's a whole lot of different things.
0: Mm-hmm.
1: So example, something from... let's say a friend of yours who's a 30-something-year-old woman is very different than a 22-year-old guy.
0: Oh, true.
1: You know what I mean?
0: Yeah.
1: Or your parents' friends or something
0: like
1: that. So building your day, it's not about showing people everything. It's about showing them something they won't forget.
0: Oh.
1: Making them have a good time.
0: Mm, all right.
1: Yeah.
0: So I guess, not those grand moments are the ones that stick with you the longest. Why are you laughing?
1: You had a... thing stuck to your arm.
0: Oh, okay. Okay. That made him happy. See, those small things make people happy. Remember that, guys. All right, so we're going to go listen to the song, and here is 신청곡 by 이소라 featuring Suga of BTS.

0: That was 신청곡 by 이소라 featuring Suga of BTS. Are you a fan of BTS, Jeff?
1: Not particularly.
0: Okay.
1: I don't listen. Right. I mean, and then it's not just because it's them. Uh-huh. I don't listen to a lot of music.
0: Oh, okay. You should see my algorithm magic. 8 out of 12 is related to music. Okay.
1: Really?
0: Yes. But anyway, you are listening to Weekend Haps in the on Sweet Date. Okay.

0: Okay, sorry. And Jeff is here with us to kind of get through the events happening here in Busan. So what would be on the list for this weekend?
1: Okay, because of the 48th session of the World Heritage Committee that's been going on since the 13th. So this is a major gathering bringing World Heritage experts and delegates to Busan to discuss the future of protecting cultural and natural heritage around the world. There's a lot of events that are going around with this event, like side events. So we're going to get into those and let you know what's going on if you want to check them out.
0: Yeah, because like on the script, I can see Bexco, Bexco, Bexco, Bexco.
1: Yeah.
0: For the next ones.
1: Because this is where it's all happening. So a lot of this is happening from next week, actually. Because most of the events are in the 20s. It's not exactly this weekend, but we're going to go into next week because there's just so much that it deserves its own talking about.
0: Yeah, okay. So let's move on to our next one.
1: Okay, so we have the K Heritage House from July 20th to 29th. And again, a lot of this is at Bexco. So I'll just put that out there now.
0: All right.
1: So the K Heritage House is a special exhibition bringing Korea's world heritage, intangible cultural heritage, and memory of the world together in one place with displays, performances, and hands-on experiences. Again, this is from July 20 through 29th.
0: Okay.
1: Also, we have the Intangible Cultural Heritage Festival in Busan.
0: Ooh.
1: Same dates, also at Bexco. Again, this is a festival highlighting Korea's living traditions through performances, exhibitions, and programs. So like I said, Korea is going to be showing a lot of their traditional things. So if you really want to get a good sense of Korean history and things like that, this is a good place to go.
0: Oh, all right. And another one is happening at Bexco, right?
1: Yeah, this one's called Hexagram 22, and this is happening for 2 days on July 23rd and 24th, which is a stage performance reimagining Korea's intangible cultural heritage with contemporary touch blending traditional music, dance, rituals, and visual storytelling.
0: All right.
1: Then we also have Busan Heritage Night. This is taking place on the 24th and 25th. Now, this is taking place at Yeongdo Bridge, the Busan Modern and Contemporary History Museum, and other wartime capital heritage sites. So again, this nighttime program invites visitors to explore Busan's wartime capital history through performances, tours, and cultural programs around historical sites. So you can kind of see there's a theme going on here.
0: Yeah, I could tell.
1: Yeah. Again, with a lot of different performances and cultural events and programs as well. So it's like I said, it's a very good way to explore and understand Korea's history.
0: Oh, yeah. All right. So if you guys are interested in this, you might as well check these out. All right. Now, moving on to our dance festival.
1: Yeah. So this one's happening from July 24th to August 8th at the National Gugak Center in Busan, Jingu. So this is the 2026 Yeongnam Dance Festival, which celebrates the spirit of Yeongnam's traditional dance, opening with a performance inspired by Korean ritual and folk traditions.
0: Sounds
1: so again,
0: fun.
1: Lots of... It's like History Month here in Busan, or History Week.
0: I think this is going to pique interest from not from only the international tourists, but also from Korean tourists, right?
1: Yeah.
0: All right. So now moving on to our next one, tell us what it is.
1: Okay, so also next week we have the Busan Immersion Jazz 2 at Domohan. This is in Suyeonggu at Dahal Lecture Hall. So again, it's a relaxed jazz talk concert that happens every month. It's a very interesting thing to do. On the 26th, more Bexco, Joseon Tungshinsa Parade Reenactment. So this is... the historic Joseon diplomatic mission parade. They have traditional costumes, music, and ceremonial performances. So this is the one that they also do usually every year in Nampodong, and it's usually during the Japan-Korea Cultural Festival, where they do the big traditional walkthrough with the...
0: The picket or whatever.
1: Yeah.
0: The flag.
1: Yeah, the flags and the big long trumpet-looking thing. I don't know what you call that. Yeah, the horns.
0: Yeah, okay. All right, next one. What would it be?
1: Okay, Good to Go in Busan, One Stage All K-Arts. This is going on at Bexco Auditorium on July 26th.
0: This is Sunday?
1: Yeah, and so this is a special performance gathering leading masters and artists of Korean traditional culture on one stage to showcase the beauty of K-Arts. So like I said, there's a ton of events going on with this committee session that's going on with the World Heritage.
0: Yeah.
1: So again, it's a huge week to really, if you haven't really done a lot of looking into Korean culture and traditional places like that,

0: This is a really good place to do it all in one place because if you've ever been to places like Andong,
1: oh yeah,
0: or places like that that have like the traditional, like, or if you ended up like at the Mauru, anywhere around the country, like the villages, it's a really good way to experience the culture. I got a really great gift. I think I've mentioned this on the show before. A long time ago, when I was going home and I was trying to find a gift to bring for my family, and I couldn't think of anything because at that time it was hard to get souvenirs. We went to, I believe it was at Andong Village, and they had a calligrapher there. Like, you know, like the old style calligrapher. So I had him on a scroll. He would write what you want. So I actually had him write my family's name on
1: there. Oh, that's amazing.
0: Yeah, and he did a really cool job. So it looked.
1: Did
0: like
1: he write in English?
0: Yeah.
1: Oh, okay.
0: But like in Korean style, but in English. And then I gave that to my family as a gift. And they thought, like, oh, that's interesting and unique.
1: I mean, you can hang it on the wall, right? All right. So that would be a great gift for someone's family. Okay. So anyway, we have lots of events going on. So if you guys are interested, you might as well check those out that Jeff has told us. So anyway, Jeff, thank you so much. And we will see you in... How long?
0: 4 weeks.
1: 4 weeks, okay. So have a good trip to Thailand and we'll see you in 4 weeks.
0: All right, I'll do my best.
1: Okay. And that wraps up the first hour, everyone. We'll be back at 1 o'clock. But before that, let's go enjoy the song Fly by Wendy.

And that was Day by Day by Park Jae-yeop and Yoo Seung-eun. Both artists are known for their strong vocal skills, so this duet has a nice balance of emotion and power. And the singer Park Jae-yeop brings a clear and steady voice, while Yoo Seung-eun adds her own soulful tone and warmth. And the title Day by Day also feels easy to relate to. Sometimes we don't change all at once. We move forward little by little, one day at a time. So if your Friday afternoon feels a bit busy, maybe this song gave you guys a small moment to breathe. And hello, sweeties. Welcome to Sweet Date. You're tuned into BEFM 90.5 in Busan and 103.3 FM in the Gijang, Cheonggwan, and Noksan areas. And it's me, Yunji. All right, so in part two of today's sweet date, we got more to enjoy together. We're going to start off with bite-sized banter, where Andrew joins us for a fun little conversation. And of course, we can't leave out those mini skits, right? And after that, we're going to continue with Screen Bites, your useful English learning segment from scenes in movies and TV shows in an easy, memorable way. And later on, Flashback will take us back to Korean dance tracks from the 90s and 2000s, bringing some familiar energy, rhythm, and nostalgia to your Friday afternoon. And before we begin those segments, we're going to take a short music break with these two lovely songs, 감사 by Kim Dong-ryul and 눈물아 제발 by UN.

0: Happy Friday, everyone.
1: It's
0: Constitution Day today here in Korea.
1: Oh, it is.
0: Yes. So how's everything on this holiday? I guess it used to be like a holiday, but then not anymore.
1: It's interesting how in Korea, like there was some shuffling of holidays. But we're going to shuffle right over to our mini skit.
0: Oh,
1: okay. Do you like that segue?
0: Yeah.
1: Dun, dun, dun.
0: All right. Andy, when you go to a buffet, what do you get first?
1: I scan everything first. I'm a professional.
0: A professional buffet guest?
1: Yeah. Why panic about anything? You know, exactly. There's meat, there's desserts, there's seafood. Come on. It's easy.
0: So, I mean, what do you choose from those?
1: Well, everything was good, but one big problem, the plate is too small.
0: Ah, so I guess you would go for something expensive looking? Maybe?
1: Yeah, usually something expensive. You know, get it before someone else does.
0: Ah, Andrew.
1: It's not greed, it's strategy.
0: Oh, man. So here goes the question for you guys to answer. What food do you eat first when you go to a buffet? 뷔페에서 가장 먼저 먹는 음식은 무엇인가요? So to list out those buffets out there, I mean, there are like salad buffets, dessert buffets, or like sushi buffets, or all kinds of buffets, or a hotel buffet, okay?
1: Yeah.
0: Which one do you like to go to?
1: The first birthday buffet.
0: First birthday buffet.
1: You know, in Korean, like there's like if someone's getting married or someone's having a first birthday, it's usually at the same place, right? But I've been to some other ones, definitely. You know, some brunch or breakfast buffets at the hotels. I'm not a huge fan of those.
0: Oh, you're not? How come?
1: Because I want to eat too much, but usually it's like we got to eat and get on the go.
0: Oh, yeah, yeah.
1: So it's like, I don't know.
0: You don't have enough time.
1: So. Yeah, maybe if I'm staying at a hotel and then we're checking out the next day and then we eat breakfast then, okay, because then I'm going to relax anyway. You know, it's not too bad. But a sushi buffet, not a big sushi fan. Pasta or noodle buffet, pass. Just like you eat two dishes and you're full.
0: Tonkatsu buffet?
1: No,
0: really.
1: Too much oil, I think. I don't know, but I just like a general buffet is good for me.
0: Okay. So let's say that we walk into a general buffet.
1: Sure.
0: What is the first thing that just, you know, flashes out? Like, whoo, eat me, eat me.
1: I'm looking for the meat. I'm looking for, like, as I'm walking to my seat, I'm scanning. I literally am, just like the skit. Unless I'm being told I have to sit somewhere, like, you know, if you're with a wedding party and they're like, oh, you're over here, you know, and it's like, well, I want to be over there.
0: Or you're having, like, a company dinner or something.
1: I want to be closer to that meat station.
0: So when you go with your family members, do you guys usually sit near where the meat section is? Or is there,
1: Not really. Just sit wherever. I try to, like, sit away from other people.
0: Because
1: there are some, like, I feel, I don't want to say disgusting habits at a buffet, but some people, you just don't want to watch them eat at a buffet. I feel
0: that... they pull out your tongue.
1: No, a lot of people just want to, I don't know, some... what's the word? Etiquette? It goes out the window. You know?
0: Bring like three plates at once, like juggling, you know? For me, like when I go to the buffet, I usually go for like the salad section.
1: Yeah.
0: And I guess like I sit apart.
1: Strange? Yeah, okay, fair enough.
0: Yeah, I sit apart from people too.
1: Yeah, exactly. I think, especially if I'm with my kids. But get me out of here.

0: What's like up to how many dishes do you think you can eat at a buffet normally?
1: Usually, I try to add in a little bit of fruit on every plate that I get. I don't know why I do that. I stay away from the breads, right? Unless it's some kind of like artisan, like special bread that I haven't seen in forever. I'm like, bread, you know. But I do try to have some balanced, balancedness, I guess, to my plates. Like I usually do go for meat. Then I'll go for. I said I don't like sushi, but I do eat like rolls usually. And so, and also minimize the amount of rice.
0: Oh, so he's trying to cut down on carbs.
1: 100%.
0: Wow, okay.
1: Get them out of here.
0: So I know, like, some people say when you go to a buffet, your eyes are bigger than your stomach,
1: yeah,
0: right?
1: Yeah, definitely.
0: How about for you? Do you think this...
1: I think I can probably do, like, three plates.
0: Three plates.
1: Three plates. And then...
0: And this is, like, completely filled?
1: No, I'm not...
0: No? Just, like...
1: I'm not somebody who grew up, I don't know, without food. Come on now.
0: Okay.
1: I think there's definitely been times in my life that it was like that. But I would say just like generously portioned, you know, and then some dessert at the end, which I usually probably don't need. And it puts me over the limit. Yeah.
0: I think we all go in like when, you know, we go to a buffet, right?
1: Or there's some of those places that have like the free mekju. Like the Sang Mekju. And I'm just like, stay away from that. That's just filling.
0: I know. Oh, so he's got to have that meat that he loves, right?
1: It's all about the meat, baby.
0: Yes. So anyway, coming back to the question, guys, what food do you eat when you head to your favorite buffet, okay? 뷔페에서 가장 먼저 먹는 음식은 무엇인가요?
1: So bring your own plate.
0: Yes. So send in your answers, guys, and we'll see you next week.
1: Bye-bye. Bye.

0: You just listened to 거짓말 by Big Bang, followed by Rising Sun, 순수 by 동방신기. Now it's time for Screen Bites, everyone, where we learn everyday English expressions through scenes from movies and TV shows. And this week, we've been learning useful English through animated film called Incredibles 2. And today is the final day, guys. Just kidding. It's a movie about special abilities, society's rules, and the responsibility that comes with power. So through this story, we have looked at expressions that are not only fun, but also connected to family, choices, and difficult situations. And today's scene brings us to the poor family's dinner table. So after a chaotic day, the family is trying to eat together. Dash is not happy about the vegetables, and Violet is still upset about what happened earlier. So let's go listen to today's scene. Did you wash your hands? With soap? Did you dry them? What? Is this all vegetables? Who ordered all vegetables? I did. They're good, and you're going to have some. Are we going to talk about it? What? The elephant in the room? What elephant? I guess not then. You're referring to today. Yeah, what's the deal with today? So here goes today's expression. What's the deal with today?
1: 오늘 대체 무슨 일이야?
0: So here, what's the deal with is a very useful casual expression. It means
1: 뭐뭐는 왜 그런 거야? 뭐뭐는 대체 무슨 상황이야?
0: So if you say, what's the deal with today? You're asking why today feels a bit strange, confusing, or different. And this expression can sound curious, confused, annoyed, or playful depending on your tone. For example, if the weather keeps changing, you might say, what's the deal with this weather? If your friend is acting strangely today, you might ask, what's the deal with him today? Or if something is suddenly popular, you might say, huh, what's the deal with this trend? So it is very natural in casual conversation, but because it can sound very direct, it is better to use it with friends or in relaxed situations. Now let's practice with a few example dialogues, and here's our first one.
1: Everyone seems tired and quiet today.
0: I know. What's the deal with today? Here's our second example. It was sunny 5 minutes ago and now it's raining. What's the deal with this weather? And here's our last example.
1: The meeting was canceled, then restarted, then moved online. Ugh. What's the deal with this meeting?
0: So once again, today's expression is, what's the deal with today? You can use the pattern, what's the deal with, when you want to ask what's going on with that person, situation, that trend, or maybe a problem. And with that, we're going to wrap up this week's Screen Bites with Incredibles 2. And this week, we learned English through a story about special abilities, rules, family, and responsibility. And the movie reminds us that having power is one thing, but knowing when and how to use it is another. So with that in mind, we're going to wrap up today's Screen Bites, everyone. Next week, we're going to come back with a new movie and more fun, useful, everyday English expressions. So please look forward to that. But for now, let's take a short break. And here is Dancing in the Moon by 석효동의 밤 featuring Ta Won.

And now it's time for a flashback. Now we're going to rewind to the 90s and 2000s when Korean dance tracks were full of that confidence, color, and unstoppable energy. First song is 궁따리 샤바라 by Clone. So this was released back in 1996, and this song became one of Clone's signature hits with its reggae dance rhythm, powerful energy, and easy to shout title phrase. And the words 궁따리 샤바라 do not have a fixed dictionary meaning, but that was part of the fun. It felt like, you know, this magic chant you could shout when life felt heavy. And the song's message was simple but very powerful. Don't stay trapped in stress. Just get up, dance, and enjoy the moment. Woohoo! So that free, positive, and confident energy, exactly why it became such a memorable dance anthem of the 90s. Next up, we have DOC와 춤을 by DJ DOC. And this was released in 1997. And this track captured DJ DOC's playful, rebellious, and confident image at its best. And the charm

the song was that it did not feel too polished or distant. It just sounded like a group of friends taking over the stage and saying, "Don't think too much, just dance with us." And with this catchy chorus, casual attitude, and strong party energy, it became a song that made people feel free the moment it started. And this song feels like an invitation to let go, move freely, and enjoy the night. So let's check out two songs back to back. 쿵따리 샤바라 by Clone, followed by DOC와 춤을 by DJ DOC.

those were our two flashback tracks for today, guys. 쿵따리 샤바라 by Clone and D.O.C와 춤을 by DJ D.O.C. Da, da, da. They are fun and upbeat, aren't they? But I guess in a different way from today's dance-off. That's why this segment, I think, keeps introducing me to songs that I don't really know before. So I hope you guys enjoyed it. And that's going to do it for today's Sweet Date, everyone. Thank you so much for being here with me on this Friday afternoon. And this weekend, we'll look back on some highlights from the week so you can catch anything you missed or enjoy maybe your favorite moments once again. Then on Monday, we'll be back live with new music, new stories, and a fresh start to the week. So hope you guys tune into that. And before we go, let's cool things down with one final song. And here is 힘겨워하는 연인들을 위하여 by Next. So have a lovely weekend, guys. Take good care, and we'll see you again very soon. Shine your light.

0: Hello, my name is Liam McIntyre. I'm 9 years old, fourth grader at Yeonji Elementary School. In my family, my mom is Korean and my dad is Canadian. I also have a younger brother. Now, I was born right here in Busan and have lived here my whole life. This city is great because all the activities I can do. I love going to all the beaches and riding my bicycle around the rivers. Being part of this city is great because I get to meet so many different people from all over the world. Thanks for listening to my story, Global City Busan. We're in it together. This campaign was brought to you by BEFM Busan 영어 방송.
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Dear Diary, every country has a birthday, but not every country celebrates its rule book. Today is Constitution Day in Korea, marking the days the Constitution first came into effect. It may sound like a history lesson, but it's really a reminder of the rights and freedoms we sometimes take for granted. Welcome to Heart Attack. I'm your DJ, Pretty Little Iris, and we'll be back after we listen to 바다가자 by 송하예.

That was Padakata by Sungaye. You guys are listening to Heart Attack, and I'm your DJ, Standing Little Iris. How are you feeling today, guys? It's a little over 2:04 in Korea. I hope you guys are having a good day wherever you are and whatever time it is. Bonsoir, welcome to a Friday show. And guess what? Today is what we called in Korea a 빨간 날, a red day, because it's a holiday. But Heart Attack is live for you today in the studio. We are live, living, moving human beings making our show come true. So thank you for choosing to listen to Heart Attack despite it being a holiday. I hope you guys are ready to have some fun today. I am standing up today because I wanted to show off my skirt because it's a pretty plaid red skirt. So I got rid of the chair. But the downside is that, as you guys know, I don't have stamina, so kind of walking around and doing all this jazz is already making me out of breath. So yeah, that's what's happening. But let's have fun. We are the only shows that are going live today on Arirang Radio, so now is the time to communicate if you guys want to communicate with any DJs. And make sure you guys pay tax, because there's no reason for a tax. You just have to pay tax. Leon says, hi, PD님. Finally, you are not alone in the studio on a holiday. Exactly. Pretty nice Iris. Pretty kind Iris came to work because PD님 is always alone in the office during a holiday. So I came here. Benny says, Iris is always pretty. Thank you. Benny paid tax. Hello, everybody. Let's see what you guys are saying. SRD says, thanks for working today. Merci. Steve says, looking very pretty on Taeyeon-jar. Thank you. Let's talk about Taeyeon-jar. So we did mention it in our opening, but basically it's called Constitution Day. It's when we celebrate the rule book coming to effect for the first time in Korea. I know that a lot of people just care about holidays being holidays and we don't think about what's actually happening, but it is kind of important to know what we have and what we take for granted sometimes. So yeah, today is Taeyeon-jar. We are celebrating the Korean rule book coming into effect for the first time. So if you guys did not know about this, now you do. And how helpful is Heart Attack culturing you about Korean arts, Korean culture, Korean history? We have it all over here. Well, today it's only you and me, so you guys are going to be just chit-chatting and ranting. Nobody's looking because it's a holiday. You guys want to know a secret? The office is empty today. It's only the Heart Attack team here. So no one's technically monitoring what I'm saying on the show today. Tsk, tsk. So if there's anything you want to talk about with me, make sure you guys tune in through our YouTube Live and join us in our YouTube chat, because I am reading all

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1: Radio.
2: You guys are listening to Heart Attack. I'm your DJ, Pretty Little Iris. Let's talk about what we do on our Friday show. Leah R. says, Friday Iris is a vibe. Are you saying Monday Iris, Tuesday Iris, Wednesday Iris, Thursday Iris is not a vibe? Is that what you're trying to say to me? Please be crystal clear. Are you saying Monday Iris, Tuesday Iris, and Wednesday Iris, and Thursday Iris are useless? Please make it crystal clear when you're making a compliment. You know I'm kidding. Geek Diggy says, Iris, how many coffees today? I had one cup of coffee and I came to work and I made myself an iced black tea because some fans sent me black tea and it's from England, so it's real tea. So I made it. I'm using a cup holder that I am reusing because it is my boyfriend's cup holder. That's what I was trying to show you in the song break when I went close to the camera. It says, Happy Ook Day, 0402. Yes, it's not 0402 right now, but regardless. Okay, am I chit-chatting too much? Also, I am very out of breath. Let's be calm. Okay, I'm going to be calm now. This is Heart Attack. It's our Friday show, and we have heart news in our first hour, where I read you news articles on what's happening in the arts and culture world in Korea. All you have to do is sit back and relax and listen to what I have to read for you. And then we have

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Today's Heart of the Day was, when and why did you last injure yourself? 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Maybe I actually do have to go to the gym. 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If you have a hard time remembering the spelling for heart attack, it's basically we attack your heart with art. Heart attack. Art with an H. Heart attack. Because we're an arts and culture show, if you haven't noticed. So give us some messages and I'll be reading them in a bit. I will also be listening to your song requests, so if you have any of those, send those to us as well. In hour two, we have DBDB Tobak Tobak, where we learn Korean together and we do some acting. We've been having different guests come into the studio recently, and today we have a new face in the studio. It's been a while since we had a new face in the studio for our Friday segment. But today's guest has never been on Heart Attack before. And I have been introduced to the members of this group a while back, like a long time ago, but schedules didn't really work out. So finally, we will welcome them in the studio today. We have one of the members from Universe. We have Nathan joining us today. So if you guys want to see Iris try to socialize and small talk and be professional, then you guys have to tune into hour two. And you got my back, right? You guys know the drill. I am all over the place and chaotic in hour one, and then I'm gonna pull off my pretty professional Iris skills in hour two. So you have to listen to the whole 2 hours of the show today. If you have anything you want to say about Arirang Radio, our survey is going to be ending this weekend, so make sure you go and participate. You can check it out on the mobile app and our website pop-up. Let's go listen to a song and I'll be back with Heart News. This is Superstar by Kyung Seol.

overhead today, mainly affecting the Chungcheong, Jeolla, and Gyeongsang regions. Skies will remain mostly cloudy over the Seoul metropolitan area and Gangwon. Tomorrow and Sunday, rain is expected nationwide, with Central Korea forecast to receive 20 to 80 millimeters of rain per hour, raising concerns over possible flooding. The recent heat in eastern regions will ease with the rain, although Jeju is expected to remain hot and humid with tropical nights. Today's high will reach 32 degrees Celsius in Seoul and 30 degrees Celsius in Pohang and Gwangju.

The Avignon Festival, one of the world's largest performing arts festivals, has selected Korean as its official guest language for the first time. It marks the first time an Asian language and the language of a single country has received the honor. 9 Korean productions have also been invited to the festival, highlighting the growing global recognition of Korea's performing arts. Festival director Tiago Rodrigue said he wanted to introduce Europe's audiences to Korea's vibrant contemporary theater, dance, and traditional performances, praising Korean artists for blending tradition with innovation. IVE is heading to Major League Baseball. The group has been officially invited to attend the New York Mets versus Los Angeles Dodgers game at Citi Field on July 26th, where member Jang Won-young will throw the ceremonial first pitch. The invitation reflects IVE's growing global popularity following appearances at Lollapalooza Chicago and the group's ongoing second world tour. The members said they are excited to create special memories with fans and honored to take part in such a major sporting event. This has been Heart News of the Day. We'll be back after 2 songs. This is 그날이 오면 by Tomorrow by Together and Bang Bang by IVE.

We ask you a question every day on our Instagram. If you can give us a follow, you can participate by checking them out on our story uploads. Our Instagram handle is heartattack_arirang. Let's see what you guys are talking about. Leah says, does she go to ballet on Wednesday? Well, if you came to listen to the show on Wednesday, you would have known, right? What were you doing on Wednesday, Leah? You had more important plans? More important than Iris? What could that be? I'm actually very curious. What could it be, actually? did someone answer the question? Yep, Leon did. She did go, but she left early. At least I went. Today's heart of the day was, when and why did you last injure yourself? The last time I injured myself... Are we doing the last time we saw blood? What is the definition of injury? The last time I injured myself and saw blood, I'm not sure if you can see. Don't worry, I'm not showing you blood. I wish I could, but I can't. You can't see, but I had a really sharp desk? Something, drawer? I don't know what it's called, but it was really sharp. And I scraped my shin and it started bleeding. And I thought it would be fine, but there's a mark. I'm actually very devastated. I'm just living life like an adult. Because I'm an adult, but I'm actually very devastated that I have a scar on my leg now. I'm like really devastated. Geek Diggy says, Iris is very sassy today. I wouldn't be sassy if you guys were loyal. I wouldn't be toxic if I was the only thing you guys had in your life. So, who's in the wrong now? Okay, let's see what you guys have said. Ricky says, work and work. Work? You injured yourself because of work? Or is that like mentally or is it physically? Benny says, never been injured. Oh, you've never injured yourself before? Did you get a paper cut? Next is Kevin saying nothing. Wait, you guys are... Wait, if this is true, it's a superpower if you don't injure yourself. Steve says, last week I had a minor burn mark on my hand when I was frying and oil spat out and hit me. This is why you shouldn't cook, guys. I'm kidding. Are you okay? I don't like burns. I got a burn when I was really, really young because I saw hot taffy and I don't know what I was thinking, but I wanted to touch it. So I touched it. Yeah. All right. 2 days ago, I had hot tea with me in the car and the car stopped, but I had the lid open. And what I did was I wasn't holding the tumbler. What I did was I just put it on my lap, like in between my knees. And I was just like on my phone. And then the car stopped. And of course, it splashed the hot water. And then you know what I did? I like covered the tumbler with my right hand, like my palm. And so it splashed with hot water on my palm. And you know what I did? I screamed. It wasn't like, "Attago!" It was like, "Ah!" And then my mom just sat there, but I kept screaming. I think it was around like 9 seconds long. It was a long scream. And then because I didn't stop screaming, she said, "It's not that hot." And then I said, "You know what? You're right. It's not that hot." AJN says, burned myself on a pot. Careful, guys. Not the first time. Probably not going to be the last. Do you wear equipment? Shouldn't you be wearing equipment? Kitty says, I absolutely slammed my toe against the corner of the couch and... Oh, I can't. I'm not going to finish that because I don't... Is this radio safe?

but you injured yourself. Are you okay? Espy says, 2 months ago, I was moving a sword and it dropped on my leg. Should you elaborate, Espy? Why do you have a sword? And why did you drop it on your leg? And do you have a leg right now? Steven, no, Leon says, 3 years ago, scraped my knee avoiding a motorcycle that drove up the walkway for convenience. Huh? Do you have a scar? Because scraping your skin against something, today is like, today's heart of the day is like shiver time. RVN says, I dropped something on my toe and probably broke it a while ago. Don't know the exact time. Can you let me know why you said probably broke it? Because does that mean you didn't go to the hospital? Is that what you're talking about? Huh? Why do you guys keep asking me if I'm saying enjoyed or injured? I have good enunciation. Peter Piper picked a peck of pickled peppers. A peck of pickled peppers Peter Piper picked. If Peter Piper picked a peck of peppers, where's the peck of peppers Peter Piper picked? Injured. Enjoyed. Now I'm going to switch it up to make you guys confused. Arian says, if it counts as an injury, I pinched a nerve last week during workout. Yet people still work out, right? A world I wouldn't understand. Hewan PD님 gave us an answer. 3 months ago, she was free diving. And she was inside the water and she fainted because she hit her head with a diving mouthpiece. So is that like the oxygen? Yeah, I think it's like the oxygen thing she's talking about. I heard this story before, but she was going down and somebody was coming up and I guess they had an issue. So something went floating up in really fast speed and she hit her head on it. And so she fainted for a few seconds. And yet people still go diving. When you could just, why not stay at home and sleep, PD님? Why are you, you could be like Iris and just sleep. You could go at home and just, Leah says, PD님, please be careful. Yeah, are you okay now? Yeah, exactly. Steven says, I biked too hard and strained my back. It's an on and off injury. Ooh, I hate on and off injuries because it's like it gets better and then it's like, no, it's not better. And you originally got the injury in March. Then you shouldn't be biking until it's not an on and off thing. It's an off and off thing. Tigger Shear says, pretty sure I cut myself with something. Minor cut, dumb movement. There are people that cut themselves a little too often, like paper cuts and paper clip cuts. There's something I do often. When I'm in the car, oftentimes I bump my knee to the whatever's in front of me in the car. But it happens to me a weird amount of times that makes me wonder why. Like, I don't even have, like, I'm not even like 2 meters tall. Why do I keep doing that? So I would glove box. So when I'm getting off the car or when I'm getting in the car, I like bump my knee there and then I have like a little scrape here. And I've done it a little too much and it's very annoying. Well, guys, PSA of the day, do not injure yourselves. We'll be back after two songs. No, one song, and I'll be reading your messages. This is Bad by 80s.

That was bad by 80s. It's time to read your messages. SB says, why is ours prettier than usual today? I don't know. Maybe it's because it's been a while since you saw my face. Perhaps, could that be true? Huh? Cause you're busy doing something at 2 p.m. KST nowadays? SB says, hi Iris, how have you been? I'm good. I have a few pictures to share. First is a rabbit I saw. Do we have pictures from SB that we can share? Rabbit pictures. Are rabbits rodents? No, right? Are they? No, right? No, they are. Are they? So we have a picture of rabbits. If you guys are missing some rabbits, rabbit energy in your life, I wonder when... Oh my gosh, it's an adult rabbit. It's not a bunny. Okay. Hi, rabbit. What made me choose to your bunny? It's a rabbit. It's not a bunny. Interesting. And then I made jambalaya with paella rice, chicken, apple, sausage, turkey, beef, onion, parsley, chives, and some soba sauce. Cute picture. It's food. Ooh, this is bread. Looks very healthy. Iris, question of the day, what's a show you want to watch? I would have to say One Piece Season 2 or Suits seems really good. Can I request Sweet by Yun Jung of Young Pussy? Have a great weekend. What's a show I would want to watch? What's a show I would want to watch? I don't know. Firstly, I don't have enough time to watch shows nowadays, so I haven't been binge watching. Oh yeah, I do have a show I want to watch. I want to watch the Lord of the Rings adaptation, except it's not out in Korea right now, so I can't watch it, but I do really want to watch it. Tigger Shiar says, hey Iris, how are you? My wife was sick the other day, so I went to the store to get her some essentials like soup and croutons. I also grabbed some pudding cups and gummy worms. I put the worms into the dark chocolate pudding. Oh, and today my wife copied me with the milk chocolate and vanilla pudding. The only thing missing from the dirt cup was the Oreo crumbles, but the gummy worms and pudding is a favorite from my childhood. What was your favorite childhood treat? Could I please request Beautiful Day by Gina and Sanchez? Have a great day and a happy weekend. We have a picture of a, what's it called? A dirty cup. It's chocolate pudding with gummy worms. Here we go. Interesting indeed. Wow. So the thing is, I'm not a pudding girly and I'm not a gummy girly. So I've never tried a dirt cup before. I don't like Jell-O. I don't like things with gelatin in it. So I don't really have jelly related things. What's a childhood snack? Childhood treat.

I was a huge like meal eater. I used to eat a lot of meals when I was younger. There's this chocolate biscuit that I mentioned a few episodes back that I said was like really tasty. It's called B something in Korean. That was one of my favorite treats when I was younger as well. I would always munch on them. I had so much Korean snacks when I was younger. I had a lot of salt and vinegar chips when I was younger. Wait, are we supposed to talk about sweet stuff? There was this berry pie that I used to have from this farm where I lived in Canada. It was really good. Next is Steven saying, "Hi Iris, I made some peppermint tea. My usual is green or black tea. Here's a picture." Ooh, peppermint tea with featuring salt and pepper, is that in the back? "Every time I make tea, I always top the tea off with honey and lemon, then I stir gently. Tea gives me a reason to slow down and reflect. Do you feel similar about drinking tea?" The only downside about tea is that I make tea because I want to drink tea, and then I get tired, so I end up not drinking the tea and just going to sleep. It happens a lot at nighttime. Do you remember when you did cooking sound effects with Tello? What would tea sound like? Shh. Tea would have no sound because it's peaceful. A bit of a somber topic. My dad has a planned surgery coming up next month. If I could ask you to keep him in your thoughts. I know a few people have and will. I'm grateful. It would mean the world to me. P.S. You're the prettiest princess. Can I request the song Manners by Pretty Little Iris? Thanks, Stephen R. Hi, Stephen. I hope that everything will go well with your father, and I hope that you will be strong as well. People don't realize that family, they need to be the strong ones as well. Well, we all have to be strong, but I hope that people are caring for you as well. And I have a request to make, Steven. I'm not really feeling like listening to Manners today. Can we listen to another Pretty Little Iris song, if you don't mind? We could listen to Madly Into You, or we could listen to Antisocial, or we can listen to whatever it is that you want to listen to other than Manners and other than the other songs I don't want to listen to. Oh yeah, let us know, Stephen. What are you craving other than Manners? Waiting for your comments, and then we'll put that into our system so we can play it. But thank you for requesting my song. SB, what is this random comment? Iris is pretty from head to toe. Of course I have to read that comment. If you write something like that, of course I'm going to read it. SB wants to listen to I'm Your Scary Movie. Mika wants to listen to Antisocial. Bruce wants to listen to Howl. Bruce is like, howl, howl, howl, howl. SRD wants Antisocial. Okay, we'll be listening to Antisocial then. Bruce, if you want to listen to Howl, send us a message requesting Howl and we'll play it. Leon says, "Hi Iris and Heart Attack team, happy holiday. Random question for Iris. As someone who's bilingual, please say trilingual. You know I'm trying my best to learn a new language. Bilingual. Do you prefer to keep your phone or computer display language in English or in another language? For me, I tend to keep the display language for my devices in English for some reason, although I have no problem reading it in another language. Maybe it's the aesthetic that it looks right. My song request is Celebrate by Le Sserafim. Finally, 정PD님 is not alone physically on a holiday with your company, Iris. Thanks again, Iris and Heart Attack team. Regards, Leon." All of my phone and computer thingamajiggies are in English. Just because I think it makes better sense in English. But that doesn't technically mean I'm more comfortable with English. I don't know what I'm more comfortable with, English or Korean. It just depends on what I'm doing. But phone things, like do not disturb, I want to see in English. Notification center, I want to see in English. I want to see, what else is there? Search in English. So I usually have it in English. But when I go to restaurants and I see menus, I have to see the menu in Korean. I don't want to see seasonal fruit French toast. I want to see 계절 과일 프렌치 토스트. So it doesn't really matter why. I don't have a reason. It's just I have specific things. So menu, Korean, phone, computer, English.

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7: 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It's time for us to move on to Hour 2, but first we have a short song break. In Hour 2, we are joined by Nathan in the studio, so I hope you guys are ready to learn Korean with us through our Friday segment, DBDB, 또박또박. We'll be back after Standing in the Rain by Nell.

That was Howl by Pretty Little Iris, which, if you haven't noticed yet, is me. Welcome to the second hour of Heart Attack. I'm your DJ, Pretty Little Iris. It is our Friday show, which means that we have DBDB, 또박또박. In our segment DBDB, we learn Korean together, and we have a teacher helping us every week. We have a substitute teacher. And we have a new face in the studio. We're going to be teaching you Korean by acting out drama scenes, K-drama scenes. And then what you guys have to do is you guys have to learn the words we teach you and create new expressions using the words we learned. And then we're going to mark your homework. We're going to be your Korean teacher of the day. And I know a lot of you guys are excited. We are joined by Nathan in the studio. So just wait one moment. We're going to welcome our guest in the studio while we listen to a song. This is MIA by Gemini featuring Camo and Woods.

0: Where can you find real Korean that isn't in textbooks? It's time to learn living, breathing Korean through lines from Korean dramas and films. This is DBDB 또
1: 팍
0: 또
1: 팍.
0: Welcome to DBDB. This is our Korean learning segment, and we have a new teacher in the studio. Please welcome. Actually, let's make them say hello because it's their first time on Heart Attack. Welcome. Who are you?
2: Hello, I'm Nathan from Universe.
0: Wow.
2: Nice to meet you. Teacher.
0: Welcome to the studio, Nathan. How are you?
2: A little nervous, but I'm good.
0: Wait, I heard it's your first time on like radio?
2: Yes, this is my first time.
0: Wait, that's actually historical.
2: Yeah, this is a big moment.
0: Oh my gosh, are you nervous?
2: Yeah, a little bit.
0: You shouldn't be nervous.
2: Okay.
0: We're a very chill, you know, we're a very chill show.
2: Yeah.
0: I watched, so before I have a new guest come into the studio, I try to do some research. So I watched a lot of your clips, and you guys do a lot of things, like content online. So
2: yeah.
0: This is no different from that.
2: Yeah.
0: No different from that. So yeah.
2: Everyone, our things are a little crazy though.
0: You can be crazy, you too. It's okay. You can do whatever you want here.
2: Okay, sounds good.
0: Yeah, just be chaotic. It's alrighty.
2: Okay.
0: Everybody's welcoming you, saying hello, hello,
2: yeah,
0: Nathan, hello.
2: Wow.
0: Look at him, hello. Well, firstly, tell us what you were up to recently. How have you been?
2: Oh, it's been great. We just came back from touring America and Europe,
0: mm-hmm.
2: Meeting our stars. That's our fans.
0: Okay.
2: It was super fun. And then now we're here just in Korea and doing some cool music stuff.
0: Ooh, okay. So radio is your first time.
2: Yes.
0: You've been doing a lot of shows and performances. Actually, if you guys want some behind stories, we really wanted Nathan in the studio since last year. And we've been trying to like contact them. But you guys were like traveling so much, touring
2: yeah.
0: so much.
2: Yeah.
0: Yeah. Do you like touring?
2: I do. I do love seeing our stars as well.
0: Uh-huh. 'Cause
2: they're all over the place. And it was just really cool to get to perform in front of them.
0: Okay. I also have some questions for you because it is the first time we're meeting and I don't know a lot about you. So firstly, where are you from?
2: I am from Arkansas, United States.
0: Are you really?
2: Yeah.
0: I've never met someone from Arkansas. You get that a lot, right?
2: Yeah, I do get that. I'm actually surprised you even know about Arkansas.
0: Well, well, I do, but I just, whoa. Oh, so were you born there?
2: I was actually born in California, but then I moved to Arkansas when I was like very, very little, like 3 or something.
0: And you've been there since, like you came to, like
2: yes,
0: you just grew up there?
2: As long as I can remember, yeah.
0: And then you came to Korea?
2: Came to Korea October 2024. So up from that moment, I was just in Arkansas,
0: uh-huh.
2: chilling.
0: Okay, and then you always wanted to be a K-pop idol?
2: Yeah, when I was like 15, I saw EXO, somebody's Growl music video.
0: Iconic.
2: And, yeah, I was like, oh, I want to do that.
0: When you were 16?
2: Yeah, 15.
0: 15. That was like later than after it came out though, right? Or was that
2: That was
0: when...
2: a lot later, yeah.
0: Okay,
2: because I just stumbled in. Yeah.
0: I was trying to like figure out your
2: no,
0: age,
2: no, no.
0: and I was like, never mind.
2: Yeah, no, I joined in a little late.
0: Okay. And also we have 3 official questions on Heart Attack.
2: Okay.
0: This is the question I ask our guests, trying to get to know them. And it's also like a chemistry test with the DJ, which is me.
2: Mm.
0: So you have to be honest. Okay.
2: Okay.
0: Number 1. Do you like bread?

0: Oh my gosh, I don't have a good feeling, guys.
1: I don't like to eat bread.
0: Oh.
1: But I can't eat it. I can. If it's on the plate, if I'm hungry and there's nothing else, I'll eat it.
0: Mm.
1: But I won't go out of my way to find bread.
0: Okay. Number two, do you like hot pot? Oh.
1: Yeah. I haven't tried enough hot pot to know. So I tried it like a couple times here and there.
0: Wow. Okay. Lastly, do you like horror movies?
1: I'm not making this up. I feel like this chemistry test is going pretty well. I don't do well with horror movies. How about that? I like horror movies, but
0: okay,
1: you know, not by myself.
0: Okay. Well, for your information, guys, this is just three things that I really love, and the three reasons I live. So every time I have a new guest, I just, you know, it's just for fun. I ask them, but nice to know you have literally bread in front of you. So
1: one's funny. It's right in front of me. So I'm not gonna eat it though.
0: Okay. We're good. We're on good terms. It's okay. Well, what's DBDB? Let me explain to you guys. We're Korean teachers. How confident are you in your Korean?
1: Oh, I'm so confident. Yeah.
0: Were you gonna say you're cooked?
1: I was gonna say I'm cooked, but no. Let's just say
0: not radio friendly.
1: Yeah.
0: No. So we are gonna be teaching our listeners Korean.
1: Yeah.
0: You're gonna be the teacher.
1: I feel like I'm gonna be learning along with. Uh-huh. The listeners, so
0: it's fine. Okay, that could also work.
1: Yeah, I'm like elementary level.
0: It's fine. We are going to be learning through a scene though, so we're gonna be acting out dialogues from a drama.
1: Okay,
0: have you acted before?
1: I've never acted. You know, actually, all the other members have like some sort of acting experience or like taking acting lessons. I'm the only one that doesn't.
0: Wow, today is going to be a really interesting episode.
1: Yeah, but it's going to be interesting.
0: It's okay, we're fine. Could you firstly introduce what drama we're talking about today?
1: Yes, this drama is going to be Can This Love Be Translated? Mm-hmm. It's a Netflix drama that just came out. It's a romantic comedy. It's about a multilingual like interpreter, and he meets like a global superstar. And then they kind of, when they first meet, it's because he's helping her out like translating or... I guess interpreting, and then after that they kind of like split part ways, and then they meet each other again when he becomes the translator for
0: her. Right. Did you watch this drama?
1: I did. This is a drama that my most recent drama that I watched.
0: Oh, really? Yeah. So you must be confident, right?
1: Yeah.
0: It'll be fun. We're going to be reenacting the scenes and teaching you guys the words used in the dialogue. Mm-hmm. But first, let's go listen to a song and we'll be back. This is Love Language, 사랑의 언어 by Kim Min-seok.

0: So it's your turn to decide if you're going to wear headphones or not, but it's up to you. Do you
1: Okay.
0: want to ask your fans if they want to see you wear headphones or not today? Because I think you did your hair today, that's why.
1: Yes, I did. Stars, would you like to see me put on headphones and get into it, or we can.
0: Or stay idly
1: Yes,
0: still.
1: we cannot.
0: Yeah. It's up to, because they're the ones watching the show right now. So
1: Yes.
0: there is a delay, so let's just wait until they answer. And we'll be talking about what scene we are reenacting first. Can you introduce to us what scene we're going to be acting out now?
1: This is the scene where I think they first meet, right? And then
0: Yes.
1: this is where they're like, she wants him to like translate something for her. And he's like, he's not gonna do it because it's like,
0: Mean.
1: yeah, but he's staying pretty like neutral though. Like,
0: Wait, so he's a translator or an interpreter. How many languages do you speak?
1: I speak English. I'm
0: Yes.
1: learning Korean. I could
0: Yes.
1: speak a little bit of Lao. And I'm also learning Japanese right now. And then I also had to learn Portuguese a little bit.
0: Oh, wow.
1: And then I took Spanish in high school.
0: Wait.
1: And I took Mandarin in high school as well. But I don't remember. Those, I feel like, don't count anymore.
0: Wait, did you not say Thai? Did you?
1: Oh, yeah. So I am Lao and Thai, but I can understand Thai. I can't really speak it, though. I just understand a little bit. Because they're pretty similar to Laos.
0: Okay, well, we're gonna be acting in English, thankfully, so it's okay.
1: Yes,
0: Yeah,
1: perfect.
0: and then we're gonna be saying the Korean words we're learning in Korean, so that's the only Korean line you might struggle
1: I'll
0: with.
1: try my
0: But
1: best.
0: yeah, everybody wants to see you wear headphones. Do you wanna try wearing them?
1: Yes. Oh, someone said gamer.
0: Are you a gamer?
1: I am a gamer.
0: You like to. Okay, I don't know
1: Cool.
0: that world, so I don't even know how to ask.
1: Okay. You
0: Okay.
1: like to game?
0: You might not be able to hear. Can you hear? You have to like work with toggle with that. Do
1: Oh.
0: you see behind the tablet? Do
1: Right
0: you
1: here? Oh,
0: see?
1: I see.
0: Yeah. Whatever's next to it.
1: Oh, I can hear it now.
0: Can you?
1: Yeah. I hear it from like my
0: Your
1: right
0: right
1: side.
0: side?
1: Yeah.
0: Okay, so are you good to go?
1: Yeah.
0: Okay, well, guys, this is time to judge our acting skills. If you
1: Oh.
0: guys are related in the casting industry, it's your chance to judge Nathan's acting skills today. We might see you on Netflix, we never know.
1: They got the wrong member for this.
0: So, PD Neem, please cue the BG. Could you write this in Japanese for me? The Korean chef at this restaurant is trash. Hashtag two timer. Hashtag traitor. Hashtag womanizer. Drop dead. I'm gonna curse you. I hope everything in your life falls apart. Seriously.
1: I don't translate insults, and I don't translate curses wishing someone bad luck either. 더 기어들고 싶지 않지만, but they did ask me to pass along one message.
0: They said to take him with me? Are you sure you heard that right?
1: I heard it correctly, and I translated it exactly as it was said.
0: What does that even mean? Like, go ahead if you think you can. How did it sound to you?
1: I only translate what I hear.
0: No, I mean, did they sound sincere? It's just strange. He looked so pitiful and way too kind.
1: My job is to translate words, not to judge people.
0: Fine. Then I'll go see for myself. Let's go, Mr. Papago.
1: You should stop, Chamuhi. From everything I've heard, they had already broken up, so it wasn't betrayal. And since the child isn't his, it wasn't.

0: an affair either. Right now, those two are simply
1: in love.
0: Exactly. If you keep pushing this any further, you're only going to end up looking like the bad person.
1: Then let me be the bad person. Let me be the crazy one. That's my decision. All I need you to do is translate.
0: I can't do that. Besides, when people are about to do something reckless, they usually don't need an interpreter. Actions speak for themselves. It's a language everyone understands. You'll manage.
1: I thought you said you don't judge people. Then why am I the only one who's wrong? 일방적으로 헤어지자고 통보해놓고 사라졌어. He'd done that before, so I thought he'd come back like always. I waited. But 3 months later, he posted a photo with the caption, "A new beginning." That's why I came all this way to find him. Maybe I look desperate. Maybe I look pathetic. But what I felt was love, too. I don't want it to end like this. At least, let me end it with some dignity. Please help me translate my love. That was good.
0: That was so... Wait, I mean, you're good. Like, I don't know how you do that. Like, you put on, like, that voice. That's
1: no,
0: crazy.
1: You were good. I thought... Okay, let me be honest. I thought you were going to stutter because you were like, I've never done this before. You got the wrong member.
0: No, I'm so like surprised I didn't.
1: Stutter?
0: Yeah.
1: But you're so well-spoken because I have a lot of guests who go like, huh? Huh? And they also can't like hold in their laugh. We weren't laughing. And
0: yeah, no, I wasn't laughing. I was very locked in.
1: You were locked in. Maybe it's because we're not close yet because we don't know each other. So we're just doing our job.
0: Yeah.
1: But when I have guests in the studio and we're like close, we can't listen to each other do these dialogues.
0: Oh, I see.
1: Yeah, but it was funny. Let's see what our listeners are saying. Hewan says, good job, Nathan.
0: Yeah.
1: Kaylee says, Nathan's first K-drama when? Sissy says, I can't with the faces. Bunny says, hey, good job, Nathan. Yeah, good job.
0: Yeah, I was making faces. I was actually holding in my laugh. Pretty good.
1: It's okay. That's why radio is good.
0: Yeah.
1: Because technically, audio comes before visuals for radio.
0: True.
1: So, yeah. Well, let's go and teach them the expressions we learned.
0: Okay.
1: You said, 더 끼어들고 싶지 않지만. What does 끼어들다 mean?
0: 끼어들다 means to get involved, interfere, or butt in.
1: Have you heard of this before?
0: I have not.
1: Okay. So 끼어들다, we use it a lot when we're driving.
0: Mm-hmm.
1: So, you know when somebody cuts in?
0: Yeah.
1: Do you drive?
0: Yeah.
1: Oh, okay. When somebody cuts in, we say, 아, 끼어들지 마.
0: 끼어들다,
1: to interfere, to suddenly like come into your way.
0: Ah.
1: So this person, the interpreter was saying, oh, I don't want to 끼어들어 into your relationship. Yeah, I don't want to like be involved.
0: But,
1: yeah,
0: okay.
1: I don't want to go into it. So that was our first expression. If I were to give some more expression examples, because by the way, if you guys are listening right now and you guys were like, oh Nathan, good job, or like, haha Nathan, haha Iris, well, you guys have to do your homework with these expressions as well, so you shouldn't be the one judging us.
0: Mm-hmm.
1: We're gonna be judging you very soon,
0: right?
1: 끼어들다 could also be, I'm talking with my friend Bob. Nathan, don't 끼어들어.
0: 끼어들어.
1: Do you understand?
0: Don't butt in. Yeah,
1: do you want to try making one?
0: Okay. Wait, okay, like I'm watching a movie, and then I'm like, in Korean, right?
1: Yeah.
0: 영화를 보고 있어.
1: So?
0: 끼어들지 마.
1: Perfect!
0: 끼어들지 마. Oh my gosh!
1: Perfect. Perfect. 영화 보고 있어. 끼어들지 마. I'm watching a movie. Don't interfere. The next expression is something that I said. 일방적으로 헤어지자고 통보해놓고 사라졌어. We're learning about 일방적으로.
0: 일방적으로.
1: Yes. What does 일방적으로 mean?
0: 일방적으로 means unilaterally, one-sidedly, or without the other person's agreement.
1: Yeah. So it just means one-sided.
0: Okay.
1: So I could say, I love bread. Mm-hmm. But it's 일방적이야 because bread doesn't love me back.
0: Wow.
1: Yeah. Or you could say, Nathan and Stars, their relationship is not 일방적이야. Because it's a back and forth.
0: Mm-hmm.
1: Do you get it?
0: I do.
1: Do you know what 일방적으로 is?
0: It means one-sided.
1: Okay, well, guys, now what we're going to do is we're going to go listen to a

song. And while we listen to the song, you have to use the two expressions we just learned and make a new expression. And we're going to be back to mark your homework. You can see the expression on our visual radio. So 끼어들다, to interfere, and 일방적으로, one way. It could be in Korean. It could be in English. It could be in Konglish. Just try to make any type of sentence. As long as we can literally read it, we'll read it. So we'll be back after a song break. This is Bittersweet by Shiso.

0: It's time for homework. Are you okay? I don't know your personality well, so I want to ask, are you strict?
1: With myself?
0: Sure.
1: Yeah.
0: Are you a perfectionist?
1: With myself?
0: Sure.
1: Yeah.
0: Let me guess your MBTI. Actually, this is hard. E N. I don't know if it's T or F. I think it's P though. Or J. Wait, I'm looking at your face and EN something ENFJ or it's not ENTP. ENFP or ENFJ.
1: Which one?
0: Wait, tell me, is one of it right?
1: Which one? Yeah.
0: I'm so
1: That's
0: good.
1: That's crazy.
0: I'm
1: but so which good. One though? Which one?
0: ENF P. P.
1: Yeah, that's my MBTI.
0: Okay. Yay. I'm actually talented in this.
1: What?
0: Do you want to try?
1: Your MBTI?
0: Yeah.
1: E?
0: Okay.
1: ENFP.
0: ENFP?
1: Yeah. I feel like if you're going to guess ENFP, it's probably because you are ENFP.
0: No, you got three wrong.
1: Oh.
0: I am an INTJ.

0: INTJ.
1: Very far off from ENFP. I'm trying hard right now, Nathan.
0: I see.
1: No, I asked you because I was going to ask you if you're going to be a strict teacher to our listeners or not today.
0: Oh, how can I be a strict teacher if I'm also learning?
1: Let's check out our homework. The first one. Oh, we have a lot. Wait a minute. Mika says, Nathan, 사인 받으려고 줄 서 있는데 someone 끼어들었어. I was trying to get an autograph from Nathan, but someone 끼어들었어. That is not good.
0: Whoa. Oh, I thought they were being real. I was like, wait, when did that happen?
1: No, we're reading the homework now.
0: Okay. Yeah.
1: Do you want to try reading tutti? Do you see that one? It's in all Korean. Scroll up. Do you see? Scroll up.
0: Okay.
2: 일방적인 마음 받아줄 생각 없어. 우리 사이에
1: I don't want to accept your one-way love, so don't interfere between us. Okay, that was good.
0: Nice.
1: Let's see. Guys, you have to do your homework. You have to stop.
0: Do your homework, y'all.
1: You have to stop saying, Nathan, I love you.
0: Yeah, I appreciate it.
1: SRD says, 미안한데 잠깐 끼어들어도 돼? 중요한 말이 있어. I'm sorry, can I interfere? I have something important to say. Sabina says... It was the one on top of what I just read.
0: Oh, SRDs. Yeah. Right here?
1: Yeah.
0: SRDV. Want me to say the same one?
1: No, the one above it. I'm watching
0: Universe Tour Stops vlogs. 끼어들다.
1: You can say 끼어들지마.
0: 끼어들지마.
1: So I'm watching Universe Tour Vlog. Stop 끼어들어. Okay, you got the two words mixed up, but close.
0: Okay.
1: Let's see what other homework we have.
0: 끼어들지 마.
1: I ate nine. Do you see that one?
0: I ate nine.
1: The one with the heart. You just passed it.
0: Right here. Okay. My friend said my crush is 일방적으로, but it's only because she 끼어들다 when I talk to him.
1: That's tea. My friend said my crush is one way, but that's only because she keeps interfering when I talk to him.
0: Wait, why?
1: Can you call them a friend? Are you sure they're a friend?
0: Nah.
1: Saru says, I'm watching the Shattered music video. 끼어들다. You have to say, 끼어들지 마. You have to say, don't 끼어들다.
0: 끼어들지 마. 끼어들지 마.
1: LXCT says,
2: Vision, we talked about this. 일방적으로 내 방에 끼어들면 어떻게?
1: We talked about this. You can't just come and interfere. Paige says, I'm watching Nathan on Arirang Radio. 끼어들지마. Is this right? That was perfect. Clap, clap, clap.
0: Wow.
1: That was perfect.
0: Good job.
1: Let's see. I guess those were basically it. Enha says, I used to 끼어들다 in my friend's business, but now I express my 일반적으로 feelings. You could say, now I express my 일반적인 feelings. But basically, you guys are all correct. I'm not going to be too strict.
0: 일반적인 feelings.
1: You guys are so good.
0: Wow.
1: Yeah, okay. Clap, clap, clap, clap, clap. Rate it out of 10.
0: Rate it?
1: We always do this. The homework.
0: Oh, the homework? You know what? I'm going to give that a 10 out of 10 for effort. Yeah.
1: Okay.
0: And no, it's good. It's good. Y'all did it correct.
1: You hear that, guys? For effort.
0: Hey, for first time, I feel like...
1: Okay. Our producer wrote a homework as well. Do you want to try reading that?
0: Okay.
2: 오늘 방송을 라이브로 하자고 아이리스한테 제가 일방적으로 통보했어요.
1: Do you know what that means?
2: Honor is today.
1: Yeah. 방송.
2: 방송.
1: Broadcast.
2: Okay.
1: Live. 아이리스. Do you know what 아이리스 is?
0: Isn't that you?
1: 네.
2: 아이리스한테
1: 일방적으로, we learned it today.
0: 일방적으로, it's like butt in, right?
1: No, that's one way.
0: 아!
1: 통보했어요 is
0: 공부?
1: 통보.
0: 통보.
1: I just told her. So do you understand the sentence?
0: Once 일방적으로 one side.
1: Yeah, 일.
0: Uh-huh.
1: One.
0: 맞아요.
1: So she was saying, I told Iris to do the live show today. I just one way just told her, let's do it. Because today's a holiday. Do you know that?
0: Yeah, I heard that.
1: Were you just...
0: I heard about that.
1: Okay. Reese says, I give Nathan a 9 out of 10.
0: Thank you. Thank you, Reese. Thank you so much. That's an A.
1: Alex says, E for effort.
0: E for effort. Yeah, exactly.
1: Well, let's move on to our next scene. This scene, can you introduce to us what it's about?
0: Yes. So after she wakes up from a 6-month coma, she becomes a global superstar.
1: Yep.
0: And her schedule is packed. And then there is a moment where she hears a voice, and it's her interpreter, but it's actually Hojin. Yeah, Hojin is the guy that she met 6 months before in Japan.
1: So she's excited.
0: Yes.
1: So she's all giddy to go see him again because it's been 6 months and this is them reuniting. So are you ready?
0: Let's go.
1: Okay, cue the BG, please.

0: I'm sorry, I haven't had lunch yet. Have you eaten?
1: I'm fine. Please go ahead.
0: No, I'm done.
1: That's all you're having? It looks more like a salad than a meal.
0: I've been so busy lately. 요즘 시간이 없어서 차에서 대충 이런 걸로 때우거든요. And if I eat a full meal before filming, I get bloated. I honestly never expected we'd run into each other again. You have no idea how surprised I was earlier.
1: Sorry for surprising you. I wanted to see you, but it wasn't easy. So I asked a friend of mine, who's an interpreter, to pass this job on to me.
0: Wait, you took today's job just so you could see me? Why?
1: Because there's something I need to ask you.
0: My next schedule is right next door. Since it's close, I usually just drive over with all my stuff.
1: Then I'll get straight to the point. Back in Kamakura when we met...
0: I'm sorry, that interview ran longer than expected, and I'm already late, so it'll probably take about 2 hours. Would you mind waiting?
1: I'll wait.
0: You don't drink?
1: I do. 피곤할 텐데 술대 없이 시간 빼고 싶지 않았어요. What I have to say can't wait until we eat.
0: Right. You said you had something to tell me. What is it?
1: You still have those photos from Japan on your Instagram, don't you?
0: Yeah. You were there when I posted them.
1: I'd like you to delete the one I'm in. The photo they mentioned in today's interview. Please take it down.
0: So, you went out of your way to take this job just to ask me to delete that Instagram photo?
1: Yes, it was the only way I could reach you.
0: Then why didn't you just tell me after the interview?
1: I tried. You were too busy.
0: Oh. I thought it was gonna be something much more important. I never imagined you'd come all this way over just one photo.
1: I'm sorry. It does seem like a trivial reason, but then again, why would you post someone else's photo without asking first?
0: You can barely see your face. Even the reporter couldn't recognize you today.
1: The people who know me recognize me immediately, and now they're getting the wrong idea. Please delete it right now.
0: All right, since you came all this way, I'll delete it, but are you sure that's what you want?
1: What do you mean?
0: Look, 1 million likes, 60,000 comments. If I suddenly delete it now, people are gonna think it actually meant something. You said you're not really into social media, right? Then you probably don't know how these things work. Deleting a photo or unfollowing someone, people read way too much into it. Deleting it means they broke up. You'll suddenly become the guy whose photo disappeared.
1: So I'd be known as the guy who got dumped after you became a star?
0: You said everyone who knows you would recognize you. That would be pretty embarrassing. Or you could just go down in history as Torami's deleted man.
1: Give me a second to think. There's no way to change the upload date, is there?
0: Are you serious? Of course not. You all are doing great. I love this so much. He's doing really good. He's doing great. He's doing good. You got this, Nathan. What such a soft community you have. So supportive. Oh my gosh. Yeah, you were really good though. You were locked in. You were good.
1: I was trying, but I forgot.
0: No,
1: that.
0: It was good.
1: Anyways, we kept going.
0: And it's good. Let's move on and teach them about the expressions. I said, 아, 요즘 시간 없어서 대충 이런 걸로 때우거든요. What does 때우다 mean?
1: 때우다 means to get by, make do, or tie yourself over with something.
0: So it basically, we use it in Korea when we're just kind of not eating properly. So it's only for either eating or

0: time. So for instance, I could say, 아, 나 지금 너무 바빠서 빵으로 때울 거야. I'm so busy, so I'm just going to eat bread and just go over with it because I can't have a meal. Or if I have some time left over until my next appointment, I would be like, hey, Nathan, are you busy right now? Do you want to hang out for an hour? Because I have to 시간 때워. Because I have to kind of like, you know, get by the time. It's a little hard, but yeah. I think it's going to be okay.
1: Okay.
0: Yeah, I think our listeners are smart. So that's the first expression we learned. And then the other expression was 쓸데없이 시간 뺏고 싶지 않으세요. 쓸데없이.
1: 쓸데없이.
0: What does it mean?
1: 쓸데없이means unnecessarily, for no good reason or pointlessly.
0: Yeah, so you did a 쓸데없는 걱정 today, worry, because you're so good. Why did you worry about acting? It was 쓸데없었어.
1: Oh, 쓸데없었어.
0: Understood?
1: 네.
0: Your turn.
1: Yeah. 쓸데없이?
0: Yeah.
1: Unnecessarily? For
0: hey,
1: no good.
0: At least I'm making you do 쓸데없이 instead of 때우다 for making the expression.
1: Okay, so it means like waste.
0: Useless.
1: Like, useless.
0: 쓸데없어.
1: Okay. Yeah. How do I say? 긴장하다?
0: 긴장했는데.
1: 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Okay, 긴장하는데 쓸데없었어.
0: Good job. 없어요. You were nervous, but that was useless, right?
1: Yeah. Wait, 없어요 or 없었어요?
0: Wait, what are you trying to say?
1: Like I was nervous, but it was useless.
0: 쓸데없었어요.
1: 없었어, because it's
0: yeah,
1: in the past.
0: Wait.
1: Got it?
0: You're definitely not a teacher here today.
1: That's what I'm
0: saying. I basically have like a student in the studio.
1: I'm learning just like everyone else.
0: Well, guys, it's your turn this time. Let's see if you guys can do better than Nathan. So create new expressions using these two expressions we just learned. 때우다, to get by with, and 쓸데없이, useless. We'll be back after the song Riders by Peppertones.

0: We have to speed run through our homework because we were chit-chatting too much today. We don't have a lot of time. A to Z says, I need my tummy deuda because I haven't eaten yet and it's almost 3 p.m. here. Eat! Did you eat today?
1: 아직 안 먹었어요.
0: 왜요?
1: 긴장했어요.
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1: 네.
0: Recommendation dinner menu.
1: 네. Oh, like they give me one?
0: No, you give them one.
1: Oh. Let's see. KFC.
0: Chicken. Okay, fried chicken. Next is Mika. Can Mika, you read Mika?
1: Where is Mika?
0: You scroll past Mika. There we go. Mika. 약속 시간에.
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0: I had some time until my appointment, so I listened to Heart Attack to get by time. Breezy says, when someone interrupts, I wish to say, 쓸데없이 남의 일에 참견하지 마라. When someone interrupts me, I want to say, it's useless. Stop doing this useless act of interfering.
1: Oh, that's good.
0: That's really good.
1: Wow.
0: Emmy says,
1: I bought gifts for my friend, but it was 쓸데없이 because she canceled our meeting.
0: Huh? Oh, well, joke's on her. You can keep it for yourself.
1: Yeah.
0: Bunny says,
1: 나는 정말 쓸모가 없어 in math.
0: That's good. You kind of changed it, but that's still useful, so it's good. Mm. It is not 쓸데없어. Yeah, it is 쓸데있어.
1: Oh.
0: Sarah says, why would you listen to K-pop 쓸데없이 when you can listen to Universe?
1: Wow. Oh. Yeah, fact.
0: let's see. Enha says, I had kind of a long day, so I ate a little
1: suda.
0: I 때웠어요. You can just say that.
1: 때웠어요.
0: Or I ate a little 쓸데없이. I ate uselessly. Mm. Ray Ray says, I'm asking Nathan to do 애교 쓸데없이.
1: I'm asking Nathan to do 애교 쓸데없이.
0: That's very, is it 쓸데없어 for you?
1: 쓸데없어.
0: Is it useless?
1: 쓸데없어.
0: Try again next week, Ray Ray. Try again next week. Reese says,
1: you always make me smile. 쓸데없이.
0: Aww. Fahar says, 스트레스 받을 때마다 쓸데없는 걸 자꾸 사. I keep buying useless things whenever I'm stressed.
1: Oh.
0: There was so much more homework, but we're running out of time, so we have to say goodbye. But firstly, they were so good, right?
1: Yes, it's better than me.
0: How are you feeling?
1: I feel...
0: It's not on the script.
1: Okay.
0: It's in your mind.
1: I was just trying to find the vocabulary. Not nervous anymore. I feel very, very, very good.
0: Cool. Did you have a fun time today?
1: Yes, thank you so much.
0: No, thank you for being with us today. Guess what? Spoiler alert. You're back next week. I don't even know if I'm allowed to tell people. I did, though, and it's a live show.
1: Oh, it's too late.
0: Welp. See you guys next week.
1: Bye.
0: See you next week, Nathan.
1: Thank you.
0: The last song for today.

0: never mind. We still have some time. Because today's a holiday. We have one more minute to chit-chat.
1: One more minute.
0: Yeah, you have 1 minute to freestyle. Go, Nathan.
1: Thank you so much. This was heart attack.
0: I'm so sorry, Nathan. You know, do you want a TMI? One of my best friend's name is Nathan. So today has been very awkward for me.
1: I see. I'm sorry.
0: No. Okay, what else? What are you doing today after the show?
1: I'm gonna go eat. 밥 먹을 거야.
0: 뭐 먹을 거예요?
1: 모르겠어요.
0: Fried chicken.
1: Fried chicken.
0: Yeah. 먹을 거야. 내일은 뭐 할 거예요? Tomorrow.
1: And 내일 I'm gonna wake up.
0: Oh, what time do you wake up?
1: Who knows? We'll go with the flow.
0: We'll see. We'll see what happens. Everybody's saying, please do this again. It was so fun. Yeah, you did great, Nathan.
1: So much fun.
0: Nathan, I love you. Please. Oh, you should read. Sorry, I read it. Enha says, I love you. Please read this.
1: Nathan, I love you. Please read this. It would make me so happy. You're my bias and universe. I love you so much. I love you too.
0: Hopefully you guys can give us more comments next week. Same place, same time, 3 p.m. here on Arirang Radio on Friday. The last song for today is 나는 너야 by Yunwon and With All My Heart. This has been Heart Attack made by producer Jung Haewon, writers Kim Haerim and Yu Ka-ryung, engineers Choi Tae-moon and Lee Young-hoon. I've been your DJ, Pretty Little Iris, and you have been...
1: Nathan from Universe.
0: Bye, guys. Bye.

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1: I was so busy this morning. I didn't even get to check my messages. I almost got hit.
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0: 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Stop right there, Smombie. 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Keep your head up. Look around.
1: What was I doing?
2: 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I'm finally free from being a Smombie.
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6: 4:00

Hello, hello, hello. Happy Friday, or as we see around here, happy Friday and happy Constitution Day. Indeed. Now, long ago, stone was the internet. Eh? What do I mean by that? Well, today we can easily look up laws on the internet, but about 4,000 years ago, kings carved laws onto huge stone pillars and placed them where people could see them easily. It was a symbol of law and justice for everybody. And laws, of course, very important. They help people live together fairly and peacefully. And of course, today is a very special day because today we celebrate Constitution Day, a meaningful day that reminds us of the importance of the law. So welcome to For My Busan. I'm your host, Laura McCluckie.

0: Hello, hello, welcome to For My Busan. I'm your host, Laura McCluckie. See what I did? Laura McCluckie. You get it? Adia Gugu. Laura McCluckie. It's Constitution Day. You like it?
1: You like it?
0: So silly. Welcome to the show. It is, just after 4 o'clock, my friends. As always, we are here for the show, but it's a special day because it is Constitution Day. So before we get into all of that, it's Friday the 17th of July. You're tuned into For My Busan on 90.5 and 103.3 FM. Welcome to BEFM. 부산행과 방송입니다. 반갑습니다. 자, 법 없이 산다. There's a common expression in Korean that means a person who could live without laws, and it describes someone who is very, very honest and kind and considerate, that they don't need somebody watching over them or laws in place to encourage them to do the right thing, right? They naturally follow their conscience. They will never try and hurt other people, which is very nice, right? We hope that we are that person, and we hope that that most people in our lives are those people. 법 없이 사는 사람. 사는 사람, not 사는. Anyway, let's be honest with ourselves. 잠시만요, 여러분. 잠시만요. 스스로에게 물어보세요. Are you someone who could live without laws? So I think mostly yes. Because there's nothing I think, oh, I wish this wasn't illegal. There's nothing in my life that I think that about. But there are certain things that encourage me to do certain things a certain way. For example, if I'm driving and there's traffic laws, right? There's traffic laws for a very good reason. And I think traffic laws are the kind of things that are in place that are day-to-day very, very practical. Of course, there's laws against very bad things. But most of the time, I think people don't do those bad things because they want to be good people. But for example, like traffic laws, you know, you can go 100 kilometers here, 50 kilometers here. So staying inside these guides, these laws, these rules, that helps us to maintain order in our society. But there's all kinds of people in the world. And when we live together, conflicts are bound to happen, right? Sometimes we do something with good intention, but it still hurts someone. Sometimes the person who was hurt just can't let it go. And that's why we need laws, just in case. So in Korean, the word for law is pub. So P, I would say P-U-B. That would be the easiest way to Romanize it. Pub. It comes from the Chinese character with an interest.

0: interesting story behind it. So the character is connected to Heti, which is a mythical creature with a single horn that was believed to be wise and fair. So according to legend, whenever people fought, Heti would carefully judge who was in the wrong and use its horn to punish the unfair person. This sounds terrifying. This is going to use its horn to punish the unfair person. That sounds very scary. So it was also said to bite anyone who lied during an argument. So there we go. In other words, this original idea of the character for law was about making fair judgment and standing on the side of justice. So today, of course, like we said at the top of the show, is Constitution Day in Korea. That means the day that the Constitution was established. So unless your job involves the legal system, you probably don't think about laws very often, right? And I think that's probably a good sign. It shows us that most of the time we're already following the laws that are in place in our society, and you know, they help us work together in harmony. And especially in a country like Korea, that's a very important thing. So today, why not let's take a moment to think about why laws exist, how they help us live together. And of course, for today, for many people, today's favorite law is the one that gives us a holiday. Yay! So that's nice. Let's enjoy the holiday together. I'll be with you until 6 p.m. We're a little bit different today. No video today, but I will be with you. So if you're tuned in on the radio, thank you for tuning in. Thank you for joining us. Let's enjoy the day. Let's have a good day. All right. So I'm going to play you a song. This is New Rules by Dua Lipa, and then we'll be back with Newsfeed.
1: 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Destination set. Busan.
0: Ladies and gentlemen, this is your captain speaking. We're now making our approach to Busan. Cabin crew, prepare for landing. We've just landed. Welcome to For My Busan.

Welcome back. It's time for Newsfeed. So let's scroll down and see what's first up. Design your own sneakers. Actually, in Scotland, we call them trainers. 운동화. In 미국, it's sneakers. In 영국, it's trainers and other things. Busan students. That's besides the point. Busan students are getting the chance to make their own custom trainers or sneakers from scratch. So Busan Technopark and Busan National University will run a five-day sneaker making course from July 20th until the 24th. 16 students from PNU specializing in textile and metal arts will learn the whole process from cutting and shaping the shoe to creating their own patterns, printing them onto the finished sneakers. And so by the end of this very cool program, each student will walk away with a completely original pair. Now, this, of course, brings together Busan's long history as a footwear city with newer technology, with creative design and Hyundai in there, with people of the now, right? It sounds like so much fun, doesn't it? And you get to have shoes at the end of it. So, anyway, would you like to do that? That's better than ordering custom pair online, right? Anyway, that's for the first one. What's up next? Busan businesses head to Vietnam. I wanted to say with the B, you know. Busan businesses head to Vietnam. Vietnam, for anyone who doesn't know. Busan businesses are now looking for new opportunities in Vietnam. So the Busan Economic Promotion Agency recently sent a trade delegation to Hanoi and Ho Chi Minh City to connect local companies with buyers. So 10 small and venture businesses took part, offering everything from food and cosmetics to software, toys, baby products, massage and sports equipment, disinfection services, etc., etc. And during the trip, they held over 130 export meetings and also discussed potential contracts worth about $8 million. They also signed 18 memorandums of understanding with Vietnamese partners, which is very good indeed. And this program was supported by a fund created by 9 public institutions here in Busan to help local companies expand into overseas markets. So it does sound a bit technical, I guess, but it's really about helping smaller Busan companies find new customers. And for a local business, one strong overseas connection can really make a difference and lead to much bigger opportunities. So I champion it, and I hope you do too. All right, finally, a 1,000-year-old journey. Okay, we're going to London, where one of Europe's most famous historical artworks has arrived after a top-secret trip from France. The Bayeux Tapestry is now at the British Museum, marking its first return to England in nearly 1,000 years. Is it Bayeux or Bayeux? Anyway, we'll say Bayeux from now on. It's a 70-meter-long artwork which made the 11-hour journey in a climate-controlled case, which is very important. It's protected by a shock-absorbing frame and, of course, a police escort as well. The exact travel plans were kept secret because it's both priceless and extremely fragile. So when it finally arrived, museum staff and diplomats broke into applause. And this tapestry is so important historically. It tells the story of the Norman invasion of England in 1066, including the Battle of Hastings and the rise of William the Conqueror. And despite the name, it's technically embroidery made with wool thread on linen. Right? It includes 58 scenes, more than 620 people, over 700 animals. It is what they would call a masterpiece. And the British Museum expects the exhibition to be a huge hit. Around 100,000 tickets were sold on the first day alone. So yeah, I love that people are rushing to get tickets for a 1,000-year-old embroidery. And before, I mean, it just shows before movies, before books, before TV, people were already telling big dramatic stories through images like these. And it's very good that this piece survived, I think. Well done. Fire, mold, and moths, and war, and all of these things. But here it is. So go and check it out if you are in London. All right, that's all for today's news feed. Let me play you a song, Golden Age by NCT 2023. And I'll be back with some On The Mic for you after this.

0: Thank you very much, Leo. And to our interviewee, Kim Taehyung-nim. Kim Taehyung is a man in his 30s living here in Busan, and he says dating in one's 30s feels more comfortable than in your 20s because life experience helps partners understand each other more easily. So he's approaching his second anniversary with his partner and explains that marriage often feels like an unspoken destination. So because of that, relationships can quickly lose momentum if your marriage seems unrealistic, right? And for this reason, he says, he and his partner openly discuss practical matters like careers, living expenses, future plans, etc. He says, you need confidence and responsibility for a lifelong commitment. And the most important element in a meaningful relationship is meaningful conversation that reveals whether two people actually share a similar direction in life. I love that. And he also says, defining dating in your 30s as fighting, moving towards marriage, takes a lot of work. Lots of effort, lots of determination. Do you know what though? Like, my husband and I really don't have much in common except for each other. So he does his work and his life, and I do my work in my life. He's very quiet and very sunata. I'm very noisy and very meunmat, and it works perfectly, but we have the same values and we have the same goals in life. So remember, you don't need to have too much in common as long as you're both walking the same gear together. I think that'll be enough. Anyway, love that. All right, coming up next, it's Culture for You. It's time for Culture for You. And guess who's in the house?
1: Hello, hello, hello.
0: Hello.
1: Hello.
0: How are you?
1: How's it going?
0: Wonderful. Thank you for asking. How's your week been since I saw you last?
1: It was good. It was good. I mean, it's getting only steamier and steamier.
0: Yeah. Mm-hmm.
1: Yeah. And my shirt is getting shorter and shorter. But
0: why?
1: 이제 더우니까 반팔이 보여져.
0: Ah, I thought you meant like belly shirt, belly top.
1: No.
0: And I thought, is that a thing in Korea for men?
1: Not that direction. 제 배는 보여드릴 수가 없습니다.
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0: Oh yeah. Anyway.
1: Yes.
0: It's nice to have you in the studio on this that is Constitution Day.
1: I mean, likewise, Constitution Day. Mm. It's a big deal. It's our first, I think. Resting on the Constitution Day, it's our first, right?
0: Yes.
1: Yes.
0: I think so. Mm. So I don't really know what Constitution Day is because we don't have that in Scotland.
1: Yeah. So it basically celebrates, you know, the creation or establishment of the Constitution of the Republic of Korea. And it hasn't been recognized as a holiday.
0: Well, that's
1: until this year.
0: Until this year. And so I was confused as to why we had another holiday.
1: Mm.
0: And then I was like, oh, Constitution Day.
1: Mm-hmm.
0: Is that like Independence Day for Americans? Because that's when they signed the Declaration of Independence.
1: Yeah. I mean, there are similarities, I'm sure. Yeah.
0: Yeah.
1: They did sign something, I'm sure.
0: Yeah.
1: So.
0: Sign 받아주세요.
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0: Anyway, let's get into a Culture for You because this segment is all about culture, whether it's here in Busan or beyond.
1: Yes.
0: So what do we have?
1: So for today, we would like to begin with a true music legend.
2: 우리 세대, 제 세대, 아니면 your generation too, I think.
0: I think we're the same generation.
2: 그러니까요. Madonna.
0: Madonna.
1: Madonna가 돌아왔습니다. Madonna has returned to the top of the Billboard 200 album chart for the first time in 7 years.
0: Okay, let me just search her face.
1: I did not know that she was still around, to be honest.
0: Hold the phone, because she's like 67 now.
1: Yeah.
0: 지금
1: Madonna, 67이세요, Madonna가.
0: Madonna 근데, picture today.
1: 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That 1위는 아무나 하는 게 절대 아니잖아요. It's not like everyone does it on an everyday basis.
0: Yeah.
1: It's amazing that she's back at the age of 67.
0: 67. But you know what? She went through a bit of a phase when she was looking rough as boots.
1: Mm.
0: I think she was doing too much to her face, and I think she's gone back to a more natural look.
1: I mean, that's good. I mean, like, everybody has their phase. I understand that. But, you know, I always welcome her back. She has been one of my superstars. So.
0: Oh, she's amazing. I love Madonna. I love watching her... I love watching her older videos. I'm just going through now.
1: Yeah. You remember Material Girl?
0: Yeah.
1: Yeah, Material Girl.
0: Who doesn't remember Material Girl?
2: 그거 모르면 혹시 못 들으신 분들이 있을 수도 있으니까. 우리
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0: But listen, she's back at number one. What's going on?
1: Yes, so she is back at number one for sure. And her new album, Confessions 2, debuted at the top of the Billboard 200, giving Madonna her 10th number one album in the United States.
0: It's a very good achievement. Incredible, some would say.
1: It really is. So her first number one album was Like a Virgin back in 1985. Wow.
0: Yep.
1: Were you born then? I mean, I wasn't.
0: Let's move on.
2: 저는 제가 태어나기 5년 전이에요.
1: So I wasn't even there. But she was already a number one pop star, basically in the world. And since then, she has continued to top the charts across multiple decades, proving just how remarkable her longevity is.
0: Yeah, I mean, she's also gone through some really, like, important... trend or style wizardry, right?
2: She because was always she created, at the center of
0: yeah,
2: every
0: she
2: trend.
0: She created all these trends that women still like go to today if they want to have a certain like look, if they want to have an 80s look or a 90s look. Or there's a Madonna trend for every decade.
2: She basically was the trendsetter of the era, right?
0: So what's her new album like?
1: Yes, so it's a sequel of sorts to her 2005 album. That was back when I was, I think. 2005 album, Confessions on a Dance Floor. Once again, she explores dance music inspired by 1990s rave culture, combining energetic club sounds with modern production.
0: Well, I mean, this success, I guess, it's streaming particularly has given artists more access to people.
1: Exactly.
0: So, was it spun by streaming?
1: Yeah, I mean, streaming and I guess the rave culture is a big factor here because everybody nowadays wants to listen to music that sounds older. They want to go back to the good old days or the era that they have never experienced before, you know, especially the younger generation.
0: Well, she's a classic, so I imagine people, you know, would probably go and find her music on streaming services, but for me... Like, just personally, I like to have the music in hand.
2: 그쵸. 근데 이제, that's a good question, though. Does younger generation know that even CDs or LPs existed? 모를 수도 있을 것 같아요.
0: I think they know records. I think they know LPs.
2: 그 LP는
0: I guess
2: 좀
0: CDs
2: 인기 있으니까.
0: Or tapes. They don't.
2: But they probably don't know what a cassette tape is.
0: Yeah.
2: They probably don't know what a CD is, you know? Or MD even. I
0: can remember you had a CD changer. You could put 5 CDs in and it would change it. And you're like, oh, this is like, the height of technology.
2: I live in the tech era.
0: Yeah.
2: Yeah, that's what we felt.
0: Yeah.
2: But not anymore.
0: So, but the thing is, I mean, I'm curious, what was the secret to her success this time around?
1: Let's say, most of her album success came from, you know, physical sales rather than streaming, as you said. So we're talking about CDs, LPs, and something like that. But it sold the equivalent of about 134,000 units in its first week, and over 110,000 of those were traditional album purchases.
0: Wow. I mean, that just shows you the loyalty of our fans.
1: 그래서 I think this also tells you like the age group of her fans, I think. Because many of the generation or many of the fandoms, I'm sure, are around either our age or older.
0: Yeah.
1: And they know what the physical copies are. They want to have Madonna in their hands.
0: So I've got Madonna LPs and I've got a record player at home and I like to listen to them on vinyl.
2: Mm. 그 know. 느낌 있네요.
0: 느낌 있어.
2: It brings you back to the nostalgic moments.
0: Yeah.
1: when we were a child, when
0: we
1: were a kid.
0: I need to put an acid perm in my hair. Get some spandex on.
1: Acid perm? I haven't heard that in like 10 years. Wow.
0: 10 years. You
1: Memories.
0: Mean 30 years.
1: 30 years.
0: Yeah.
1: 진짜.
0: But I mean, her fans are very loyal throughout the decades, right?
1: Exactly. So even after 4 decades in the industry, Madonna continues to have an audience willing to buy albums rather than simply stream them.
0: Yeah, because she's a lasting icon.
1: Exactly. You know? So few artists have remained commercially successful across so many generations.
0: 맞다.
1: 정말 대단한 것 같아요. 이 세대를 초월한 아티스트입니다, 진짜. 진짜.
0: 맞아요. 아, 좋겠다. Anyway, I love her new look. I love that she's looking healthy and strong, and I love that she's got another album out. So,
1: you know,
0: yeah,
1: the only thing that I wish is Michael Jackson was still here.
0: Oh yeah. And Prince.
1: 그러니까 그런 세 명이 딱 계속 있었으면은 it would have been like those three people just basically ruling the pop industry.
0: Yeah.
1: It would have been amazing.
0: Yeah.
1: 아, 진짜. 다시 돌아오네요. 이렇게 대단합니다.
0: 대단하시죠. Yeah. Anyway, let's move to our next story. What's up next?
1: Yeah. So this one is about another legendary performer or actor, but from a very, different field. So at the age of 88, 지금 88이신데, Oscar-winning actor Sir Anthony Hopkins is officially launching his career as a recording composer.
0: Wow. I love Anthony Hopkins so
1: you
0: much.
1: Saw his act. Like, you saw his acting and in his movies and his dramas, and he's an amazing actor.
0: I love him. I love him so much. And even back in the day, like, I think probably my first experience of Sir Anthony Hopkins was in Silence of the Lambs.
1: Yes.
0: Clarice.
1: Yes. I mean, like, who hasn't watched The Silence of the Lambs?
0: So creepy.
1: And Anthony Hopkins, you know, making all that, you know, like memes. So although most people know him as an actor, Hopkins has been composing music throughout his life. So he recently signed an exclusive contract with Decca Classics, which is one of the world's most prestigious classical music labels. 저도 못한 거를 정말 대단하죠. Wow.
0: I don't think that, I mean, most people don't know that he's got such a background in music. I knew he had a background, but I didn't realize it was to this extent.
1: Yeah, I had no idea, like, he had so much interest in music. Yeah. I mean, story tells that it actually began in his childhood. He started learning piano when he was 4 years old, played Beethoven and Chopin as a boy, and even composed music for local theater productions as a teenager.
0: So the music was before the acting.
1: Yes, I mean, according to Hopkins himself, yes. And he recently said that music was my first dream and my first passion. So even after becoming a famous actor, he continued composing throughout his career.
0: I love it.
1: Wow.
0: I really love it. I'm going to watch it. Maybe that's what I'll do tonight, is watch one of his movies.
1: The Silence
0: of
1: the Lambs.
0: So good. And also, what was the other one? Is it Red Dragon? Like the prequel to Silence of the Lambs, I think.
1: But
0: then, or maybe it's like, and then there's a sequel as well. I can't really remember. Anyway. And then, so it makes sense that he is seen in the movies, like really enjoying the classics.
1: Yeah.
0: Because like, he goes to, where is he? Italy? I think he's Italy.
1: Okay.
0: And he goes to the opera and he loves the opera.
1: Nice.
0: So, I mean, that's really part of his...
1: Yeah,
0: that personality, not just the character.
1: Yeah, I mean, that also reminds me like of his like performance in another movie called Red, starring Bruce Willis.
0: Yeah,
1: you know, remember that comedy action film? And Anthony Hopkins was the villain.
0: Was he?
1: Yes.
0: I can't remember that.
1: Because
0: I loved John Malkovich in that.
1: He was amazing too. But he would have this time bomb and he tries to blow up an airplane and something like that. Spoiler alert.
0: Interesting.
1: But, yes, I mean, amazing.
0: But anyway.
1: So. Included in his new album, which is called Life is a Dream. It features orchestral works he has written over the past 60 years. Wow. The recordings were made with the Philharmonia Orchestra under the baton of world-renowned conductor Gustavo Dudamel.
0: Wow, who we talked about last week.
1: Yes, we did. We did.
0: What a collaboration.
1: It certainly is. So many of the pieces are inspired by his childhood in Wales. as well as his family and memories from different stages of his life.
0: I love it. It's very inspiring to see someone begin a new chapter at the age of 88. And I'm sure this is like an ongoing chapter, but this is a new emerging chapter for him as a professional composer with
1: Absolutely.
0: A new path. And I think it's a reminder to everybody out there, you are not too old to do anything.
1: Exactly.
0: If you want to do it, go and do it.
1: Creativity doesn't have an age limit.
0: Absolutely. Mm-hmm. Okay, so we need to hurry up a little bit. But what's our final story?
2: 이번에도 똑같네요. 시간이 없습니다.
0: Yep.
2: Our last story takes us to Jeju Island, Jeju-do, where Studio Ghibli has opened a spectacular exhibition celebrating its world-famous animated films.
0: So guess where I'm going this summer.
2: 아, 진짜?
0: I love Ghibli.
2: You're going to Jeju?
0: I will.
1: Oh my God, 너무 부러워요.
0: 언제쯤은 잘 모르지만
1: You will still go.
0: Yeah, I want to go and see this. A dream for Ghibli fans.
1: It truly is. I am a Ghibli fan myself, so I'm truly excited for this occasion. The exhibition covers more than 3,000 square meters and recreates scenes from many beloved films, including My Neighbor Totoro, Spirited Away, Howl's Moving Castle, and Princess Mononoke.
0: Were there any special guests?
1: Yes. Toshio Suzuki, who is the longtime producer of Studio Ghibli and one of the studio's key creative figures, attended the opening ceremony, showing that this exhibition is indeed authentic, right? So Korean singer Song Si-kyung also came and served as the host and even performed during the event. It's like a random combination here, but he came. Song Si-kyung came to this. I guess he's a Ghibli fan himself too.
0: Probably, that's what it is. Do you know, there was a Ghibli exhibition a few years ago at the museum behind us in Centum.
1: Okay.
0: And what museum is that? Museum of
1: Museum
0: Art?
1: Museum 1?
0: No, not Museum 1. Museum of Art next to Bexco.
1: Bexco. Oh, I have no idea, actually.
0: Anyway, it's that one.
1: 거기도 했었구나.
0: It's not the contemporary art, so I think it's a Museum of Art. Anywho, but that one was, it was really nice because there was like structures of Ghibli towns and there was this big, what would you call it? Like diorama almost. And it had like moving parts and stuff. But makes the one in Jeju very special? What's special about Jeju?
1: So one highlight would be the famous cat bus from My Neighbor Totoro. Do you remember? 이거 혹시 보신 적 있어요? I even remember the background music, like the theme for the cat bus.
0: Yeah.
1: 기억나요? 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
0: Yeah. So good.
1: Anyways,
0: okay.
1: So the cat bus is the key word here. So visitors can actually sit inside it and experience its soft and furry texture. Oh my God. Ah. You remember that scene when they sit on the cat bus?
0: And it's like,
1: it's so fluffy.
0: Yeah.
1: I really would like to experience that myself one day. I don't know if I get to go to Jeju or whatnot. But so there are also life-sized recreations of Laputa, which is like the floating castle in the air, the bathhouse from Spirited Away, and many other iconic locations.
0: Okay, I'm looking at it right now. It is, oh my goodness.
1: Oh, what are you looking at?
0: Goodness. Cat bus. I'm looking at the life-size cat bus.
1: Oh,
0: my
1: Describe it to
0: gosh.
1: Me.
0: Gosh, it's literally as you would imagine. Uh-huh. It's got the big smile and it's got all fours. And he's you can go inside it. You can, you can touch
1: 좋겠다.
0: it.
1: 진짜. It's so close too. It's Jeju.
0: 가야지. It's Jeju. Yeah, so, but this is more than just displaying artwork, right?
1: Exactly. So it's designed as an immersive experience, right? So you get to sit on the cat bus and anything, everything. Mm. So where visitors feel as though they've stepped directly into Ghibli's magical worlds.
0: Yeah, and being in Jeju is very meaningful with the messages of the film.
1: Yes,
0: right?
1: it does. So Studio Ghibli's films often celebrate the relationship between humans and nature. Mm. And Jeju's beautiful landscapes provide the perfect setting for that message.
0: Yeah, it's very cool. So the location is part of the exhibition.
1: Precisely. Mm. The organizers hope that visitors will not only enjoy the films, but also reflect on the themes of environmental protection, as this was Miyazaki Hayao's one of the, you know, like big philosophy was protecting the environment and anti-war and
0: he
1: all
0: was,
1: that.
0: Yeah, he kind of was with all of his movies, he was like the social commentary was very strong. Mm-hmm. I really appreciated that.
1: And he never, you know, never sexualizes women or men. Mm-hmm. And like, so his philosophy is very well reflected in the animations. And it's amazing to see that philosophy through the art as well.
0: Yeah. Oh, right. I love it. Well, today, I think all stories were all about artistic longevity. Mm-hmm.
1: I think so, too. So Madonna continues to reinvent herself after four decades. Anthony Hopkins is fulfilling a lifelong musical dream at 88. 그래서 여러분 절대 늦지 않으셨습니다. 꿈 있으시다면 쫓으십시오.
0: 맞아요.
1: And Studio Ghibli continues to inspire audiences of every generation through timeless storytelling.
0: Yes, different art forms, but all fantastic and all enriching the cultural landscape, not just, you know, in the locations, but across the world. So
1: exactly.
0: Very important.
1: Exactly.
0: Thank you very much for all of this. Very excited. I'll need to go and find out all the details about the exhibition so I can go. Mm-hmm. And we'll see you again next week.
1: See you again next week.
0: Cheerio.
1: See you.
0: Bye-bye.
1: Bye.
0: All right, let's have a song. This is Yacht by Jay Park.

0: baby.
1: Thank you very much. We will see you again next week, Michael. Until then, lots coming up. One of the things being Flowers by Miley Cyrus, and I will see you back here at 5 o'clock.

0: Welcome back, everybody, and thank you for tuning in on this Friday, the 17th. Happy Constitution Day, if I haven't said it 500 times already. It's time for My Life, My English. This is where we invite a special guest into our studio and grill them about all the things we are nosy about. We just ask lots of questions and find out about their life here in Busan and learning Korean and all the other things in between. And today we have Sarah from Puerto Rico.
1: Hi, nice to meet you.
0: Am I saying it? Am I being too much?
1: No, I think, I mean, as a Latina, I would agree that you said it with the most spontaneous accent ever. It's awesome.
0: I love it. Puerto Rico. Pak PD, can you say Puerto Rico? Puerto Rico. I love it. Sarah, it's lovely to have you with us in the studio. Why don't you give us your self-introduction?
1: Oh, yeah. So my name is, in Spanish, is Sara Vicevo. I was born and raised in San Juan, Puerto Rico. Mm-hmm. Around 2014, I moved to Dallas, Texas, mm-hmm. did my middle school and high school. And then I moved to Busan between the years of 2020 to 2021, mm-hmm. then moved back. And then I finally came back in 2023. And now I've been living here for 3 years and I love it.
0: You love it. Well, do you know what? You're the first guest that we've had from Puerto Rico.
1: Oh, really?
0: And I just love saying it. It makes me feel so, I don't know, global.
1: Yeah. that's how we are. We're very warm, welcoming people.
0: Well,
1: we love it.
0: Do you know what's funny? You said to me before we came on air, you said to me, a lot of people don't put the rr in there. But
1: yes.
0: Being Scottish, rr is a big part of our vernacular, right?
1: Same here. Like, I think a lot of, actually, my Korean friends will always say, like, oh, sorry, can you do the growling noise? I'm like, oh, the R, the rolling R's? And I'm like, rrr. They're like, how do you do it?
0: Yeah.
1: And I think it's just, like, because when you learn Spanish, that is, like, one of the, like, key, I guess, phonetics that you have to learn.
0: Yeah.
1: To, you know, obviously pronounce any R sounding letters, but I did find out, like, over here when I learned Korean that they don't really say the R.
0: No.
1: They mix it with the, like, a little R and L together.
0: It's very soft, but there are things that the Korean language, so if you say dul.
1: Yeah.
0: But when people say it quickly, saramdurur.
1: Yeah.
0: Saramdurur. So durur. Mm-hmm. And that's a quick exchange of the tongue from the D to the R, and it sounds like the R.
1: Yes.

0: But they can't do it.
1: They can't. They can't do the R roll to this day.
0: I have tried many times to make my Korean friends do it and to no success. But anyway, it's lovely to have you with us. I'm glad that you are back and you obviously love Busan.
1: Yes.
0: But before we get into your... Mm-hmm. In fact, you know what? Let's get into it because tell us about what brought you here and then you left and then you came back. So tell us that story.
1: So I originally stayed actually here in Haeundae.
0: Oh, nice.
1: Yeah, yeah. And so I was studying in Pukyong mm-hmm. doing the language course. Mm-hmm. It was awesome. I have to say, shout out to them, really. It was a great experience. But due to some like family... I would say emergency. Mm. It caught me off guard. And so I had to do the quick switch of, within like 1 or 2 days, I had to go back.
0: Yeah.
1: And I was working in the medical field, which was not bad back in Texas, but I could get the stress load of the work.
0: Yeah.
1: And I was just thinking, you know, I have to change my studies. Like, I don't think I can be in this field anymore. Mm. And then actually, my mom was like, well, why don't you just study in Korea? Like, you already know the language. You already know Busan itself. Like, is it possible? And I was like, I never had even thought of that.
0: Yeah.
1: And so I did some research. And then I just missed, number one, the weather.
0: Mm-hmm.
1: Because Texas is a hot and dry place.
0: See, this is what I'm always curious. Because my experience of the U.S.
1: Yes.
0: and the surrounding areas and regions is everything I've seen on the movies.
1: I cannot deny that west side, it is desert and dry.
0: Okay.
1: Texas, especially, this is the thing about Texas. A lot of people think it's desert.
0: Mm.
1: It is very diverse.
0: Mm.
1: You get the tropical down in the south. East, it's tropical and heat and hot and humid. Like up north, it's plain. Mm. It's very windy sometimes. It's just very, very diverse.
0: Yeah.
1: Me, where I was staying, it was very bipolar.
0: Oh,
1: it could be sunny, and then within 10 minutes, it's storming outside.
0: Sounds like Scotland.
1: Oh, really? It's like that?
0: Yeah.
1: Oh, my gosh. And so that was, I would say that was kind of a culture shock when I actually moved from Puerto Rico to Texas.
0: Mm-hmm.
1: Because it's either sunny, some drizzle, sunny, some drizzles, sometimes some rain showers. But here, it was like, I'm in school, and then you hear the tornado sirens, and the teacher's like, you have to go home. Everyone's nonchalant, and I'm over here like, freaking
0: tornado?
1: Out. I'm like, I'm sorry. Did you just say tornado?
0: Did you just say I have to leave this building?
1: Yeah, they're like, yeah, yeah, you're going to hear the sirens in 2 minutes. And you hear it. And I'm freaking out. And everyone's just like, oh, you'll be fine.
0: But it's so funny because we don't have tornadoes here in Korea.
1: Yes, correct.
0: We have hurricanes.
1: Yes.
0: And even still, we don't really have that many hurricanes. We have more monsoons. And like, what's the difference? I'm sure there is a meteorological difference between those three weather phenomena. But
1: correct, yeah.
0: You know, it's just kind of wind and rain and blusteriness to varying degrees of severity.
1: Mm-hmm.
0: And so when we're here, we don't get like sirens outside.
1: No.
0: We don't get any of that. And I was thinking, you know, I've seen, again, movies on TV, but also documentaries and news and things about the weather that happens over there.
1: Oh, yeah.
0: And it's really scary.
1: It is. It was intense for me, actually.
0: Wow.
1: So, like, I've been through hurricanes.
0: Yeah.
1: I've been through even earthquakes, ice storms. But I have to say, the tornadoes, those most definitely put me in place. That was humbling. I've seen them foreign.
0: Mm-hmm.
1: They never hit my house,
0: thankfully.
1: But it was just very intense because you can actually physically see the clouds forming. You can hear the winds, you know, I guess, howling.
0: Whipping,
1: Yes. And then having that siren on top. But I have to say, that siren did save many more lives than just a little, like, amber alert, you know? So that was just, for me personally, that was something that I never really experienced back in Puerto Rico.
0: Yeah.
1: You know, you just get the earthquake, and then the news are like, I hope everyone's fine. Like, sorry for the surprise.
0: Well, that was rubbish. We had an earthquake.
1: Yeah. And so I think here, I have not heard any sirens, but I do get a lot of, like, messages. And I do appreciate that.
0: I love the messages, but I think the danger with that is that we get so many that
1: People
0: don't pay too much attention. But I love now, as soon as you get one through in Korean, it then pops up an extra one with
1: English,
0: with the translation. I think, though, what would be great is to have a siren when there's really bad weather coming.
1: Because
0: that would make people, like, sit up and take notice,
1: especially in Busan.
0: Yeah.
1: Because, like, it's the second biggest city near a coastal line. So, like, you know, anything could happen, a typhoon or even just, like, really heavy rain showers.
0: Mm.
1: People need to know.
0: Yeah.
1: I think, like, they do use the weather apps, But especially when it comes to just like severe weather forecasts, I think that that should be necessary. But yeah. I mean, that's the great thing about, especially in Korea, most of the things here are very convenient. Mm. They're very helpful.
0: Yeah, I love that. I love the convenience.
1: Yeah.
0: So yeah, the convenience, super duper wonderful. One of the reasons that I definitely cannot go back to Scotland and live. The inconvenience would be probably my demise. I wouldn't be able to deal with it. Yeah. Mm. Because Scotland is very inconvenient for many things. Yeah. Not like Korea.
1: Oh, wow. Yeah. I mean, yeah, I would agree as well. I think that was like one of the top three reasons why I came back. It was just how convenient everything is.
0: Yeah.
1: Obviously, not every country's perfect, but I can say most definitely that they are way ahead of their time.
0: Yeah, that's it, right? Absolutely. We're living in the future here.
1: No, honestly, I have to agree on that.
0: Yeah, we really are. You hear that, Park PD? 대한민국 최고입니다.
1: 네.
0: Okay, good. So let's take it back to the beginning.
1: Yeah, of course.
0: We are going to have so many things to talk about, by the way. Yeah. I really want to get through these questions. But also, if there's anything in general that you just want to throw out there, please do.
1: Because
0: It's your segment, so you say what you want to say. So tell us about your hometown. Where were you born? Where did you grow up?
1: So I was born in the capital of Puerto Rico, which is San Juan. But the hometown would be Guaynabo.
0: Okay.
1: That is the, I would say, posh area. That's where all where I wouldn't say all the rich people are, but most definitely the higher class are.
0: It's an affluent area.
1: Yes, most definitely. Mm. You're going to be going to one of the best private schools, and you're bilingual. You have traveled internationally. Mm. Not me. I got the privilege of doing that when I got my big girl job. But yeah, so I lived there for a couple years, and then my family, we were always going back and forth from Dallas, Puerto Rico, Dallas, Puerto Rico.
0: Interesting. So you had roots in Dallas before.
1: Yes, correct.
0: You made roots in Dallas.
1: Correct.
0: Gotcha.
1: So I had a lot of family from either from Dallas, Texas. I did have some back in like Florida. I would say Orlando. But I would say most of the closest family were in Puerto Rico. And yeah, I think I have to say, as a local or like a native in Puerto Rico, it's not easy living there. It's No.
0: Why? What makes it difficult?
1: It's a very corrupted island. Oh. It's a very beautiful island. Don't
0: I
1: get me wrong.
0: I love the tea. Oh my gosh.
1: I'm very straightforward.
0: Okay, good.
1: It's a very beautiful island. I cannot lie. Like the people are the most welcoming, most heartwarming people ever. They don't care which part of the world you're coming from. They're always open arms. That is one thing I have to say. But when it comes to living conditions, it is not at all convenient. Actually, at this moment, people in the island don't have water or electricity.
0: Yeah. Oh my goodness, why?
1: The government.
0: Oh my
1: gosh. So about, I would say, the year of like 2014, 2015, thankfully before Maria hurricane, which was one of the worst hurricanes that hit the island, my parents just agreed to just pack our things and just move to Dallas.
0: Yeah.
1: So we did. It was a culture shock. It was a shock for us, honestly. My mom said on a Monday we're moving to Texas, and then within 4 days we're there.
0: And the thing about that, you know, obviously you've been back and forth and back and forth, but visiting a place and then moving to a place, very different.
1: It is.
0: And also island life and then Texas life, very different.
1: And, you know, there's a huge Latino community, but at the time there was no Puerto Ricans. And I did feel alone because our dialect, our language, the food that we eat, the culture is very different than other Latinos do as well.
0: Yeah.
1: Like Central America down to South America, everyone speaks the same language, but we have some words different.
0: The dialect is very different. It's like wherever you go, the dialect and also the language can be just completely different.
1: Yes. Yes. Yeah. And so I went to a very international school, actually, which every part of the world, like from West Africa to Europe to the Mediterranean, like you name it, they're there.
0: Yeah.
1: And I was like, oh, I'm from Puerto Rico. And they're like, you're the only Puerto Rican here.
0: Where's Puerto Rico?
1: Yes, they have asked me that. Mm-hmm. Even here, they're like, oh, Puerto Rico, Eldia.
0: They've heard about it, but they don't really know.
1: I always just say Cuba Yope. So, like, it's just next to Cuba. I don't want to go into details. It's not that. It's just it's a very tiny island.
0: Yeah.
1: It's as, like, almost compared to Jeju.
0: Yeah.
1: It's very tiny.

0: It's very small. What was the population of Puerto Rico?
1: So actually, I just found out like maybe 5 years ago that we are actually in the same boat with Korea with the infertility rate.
0: Yeah.
1: So we're declining.
0: Okay.
1: So if I'm correct, I think 10 years ago we had about like 13 million.
0: Wow.
1: At this moment, I think it's 7 million.
0: Do you know what's very interesting? Busan has 3.3 million roughly.
1: Yeah.
0: And like an island the size of Puerto Rico, I can't help it. It's just my Ricky Martin coming out.
1: And you know what? I love it. I love it. Every time you say it, I just like, yes, yes.
0: Does it take you back, Sarah? Does it take you back? I do it with French and Italian as well. My Italian friend, she's like, could you just, I like it, but that's enough. Thank you very much. Okay, but so the interesting thing is like Busan is 3.3 million, but the island the size of Puerto Rico having 7 million and like back then 13 million,
1: yeah.
0: That must be very, very packed.
1: It was very,
0: okay.
1: I have to admit that Puerto Rico was a very dense country.
0: Mm.
1: Either you're in the city or you're in the mountains or you're like by the coastline.
0: Yeah.
1: But I think what's happening right now is that so many Puerto Ricans are migrating to the States or
0: right.
1: any parts of the world.
0: Mm-hmm.
1: And since everyone's going everywhere, and I think this is one thing too that I realized, and I'm part of that boat, is that we're so open to, I guess, dating and marrying other people from other cultures
0: mm-hmm.
1: because we don't really care where you're coming from.
0: Well, it doesn't matter. That's
1: yes.
0: it. If the person
1: exactly.
0: is nice and you like the person,
1: exactly.
0: that's it.
1: Exactly. And so I realized that, I think with that being said, obviously we're not producing as much like I would, quotation marks, full-blooded Puerto Ricans.
0: Yeah, yeah.
1: Which is honestly impossible.
0: Feel free. I am very not sensitive about that. I think we are all humans and so
1: yeah,
0: like...
1: Yeah, I agree.
0: Yeah.
1: I mean, we are a triracial country.
0: Mm-hmm.
1: So we have natives, Spanish, mm-hmm. and the Africans that mm-hmm. came. So we're just a mix. And
0: yeah.
1: I guess because of that, we just go out and meet other people from around the world. And
0: yeah.
1: I guess that's why the infertility rate is going lower.
0: Yeah.
1: But hey, if you're coming to the island, you're respecting the laws, you respect the culture, we don't care.
0: Yeah. I love that. You know what? I think all around the world, the fertility rates have been dropping. And I think there's been trends in that for a long time, even in like some countries in Africa, which mm-hmm. I can't exactly remember, so I won't even guess. But it used to be very common, like it was back in the day in Korea, mm-hmm. to have like 10 kids.
1: Exactly,
0: so my
1: like in
0: friend,
1: Puerto Rico as well.
0: Ade, he's from Canada, but his family's got roots in Africa.
1: Mm-hmm.
0: And he's got 15 siblings. No, he's I think... the last of 15? Is he the mangne? I'm not sure. Anyway,
1: wow.
0: He's got 14 siblings. And so I met his mom at his wedding and I was like, how did you manage that? And she's, you know, just super chill about it. But that's becoming less and less common.
1: Oh, yeah, most definitely.
0: All around the
1: yes.
0: world. I'm really conscious of the time. I want our listeners to know a bit more about Puerto Rico.
1: Yeah.
0: Also maybe about Dallas, Texas.
1: Yeah.
0: I'm sure they probably haven't. So what are some... I guess, well, you've been in Korea for quite a while. So what are some of the biggest differences between either culture, food, lifestyle that you've noticed between the three places?
1: I would say the differences would be, is most definitely here, is like everything's either soup or rice or noodles.
0: Yeah.
1: Which I don't mind.
0: Mm.
1: You know, like my culture, we eat rice and meat all the time.
0: Mm-hmm.
1: So I would say like that was actually, the food wasn't that culture difference. Like my country, we eat sundae.
0: Yeah.
1: So that wasn't a problem.
0: Same in Scotland. Very similar. Different, but similar. Yeah.
1: Different, but similar. Exactly. I would say with culture-wise, I would say the human interaction. You know, Americans are very heartwarming. Same with Puerto Ricans. And I'm not saying Koreans are not, but I can most definitely tell that small talk is not on the table.
0: Mm-hmm.
1: And I think that was a culture shock for me.
0: But then once you're in, you're in.
1: If you're in, you're in.
0: Yeah.
1: You have to sit down, get an iced coffee, and enjoy the time.
0: Yeah.
1: This is a podcast that no one's going to hear. It's just you and the other person, which I love.
0: Yeah.
1: I love it. Another one would have to be transportation.
0: Mm.
1: Because in...
0: I can imagine in Puerto Rico.
1: Oh, we have a trolley, so it's free. But the metro, it's not bad, but it's not the greatest. In America... there's no transportation. Like,
0: so that's the thing as well. Like my friend said, when she was moving back to the States, she said, I'm going to have to get a car. And
1: that's
0: she's like,
1: exactly,
0: you need a car.
1: That's exactly what I have to
0: do. Everywhere is so far from everywhere else.
1: Yes.
0: And unless you live in a city like New York or LA, there's no point in trying to get public transportation from one to the other.
1: It could be a 20-minute walk, but it could be a 3-minute drive.
0: Yeah.
1: Exactly. Not like over here. Yeah. That's what I loved. I was like, oh my God, there's a bus stop in every corner.
0: There's literally, like, you walk 5 minutes, there's another one.
1: That was literally what I had to do today, which was like, I loved it. I loved it. Like, it's very convenient. Either you can take, like, the 1000 bus, or you can just take the regular bus. Or you can take the neighborhood bus, the green bus. You could take the Chiachar, the subway. I just think it's so convenient.
0: It's so convenient. It's clean. It's on time.
1: It's clean.
0: Yeah.
1: I cannot emphasize that more. Yeah. I think that was, I would say, my culture shock. I was like in Disney World. I was like, oh my God, there's buses everywhere.
0: And there's public order as well. So something that I disliked in Scotland a lot is that people would be on the bus at 4 o'clock in the afternoon, 10 o'clock in the morning. They'd be drunk, singing, yelling, eating food, throwing food, like just doing whatever they want because it's very individual. They favor the individual choice rather than the collective harmony.
1: Correct.
0: In Korea, never. You would never see it. Mm-mm. People are quiet on the subway and people shh other people on the subway.
1: Yes.
0: And I think, yes, go on.
1: I agree. That's me. Like, when I'm on the bus, I think the last thing you should do is make a peep. You know? Everyone is tired.
0: Yeah.
1: It's hot. Let me just enjoy the aircon and go home peacefully.
0: Yeah.
1: And I agree with that. And sometimes when I, like, see other people, like, talking loud, I'm just like, I don't have the courage to say it, but I'm like, please. Please.
0: It depends where we are. If I'm in, so sometimes I get the tuk-shir on the KTX, and if there's someone who's on a phone, then I remember one specific episode, I'm so Korean. There was one guy next to me and I was sitting at the window and the lady behind us was on the phone. And so the man was obviously annoyed and I was obviously getting annoyed because she was very noisy, but nobody else was saying anything. Mm-mm. And so I just kind of like, I did the gestures.
1: Oh, okay.
0: 눈치 보고. Yeah. I did some of the gestures like, oh, for goodness sake, this is terrible. And then so the man was like, he kind of got on board with what I was saying.
1: Like, yeah.
0: And then she just kept talking. And so finally he said, 나가세요. And I was like, yes. And we looked at each other like, yeah, we did something good today.
1: Honestly, it was public justice.
0: It's public justice, right?
1: I agree.
0: In Korea. We are almost out of time. So,
1: okay.
0: Tell me about, very, very quickly, in one minute, your favorite experience of being in Korea. And then I'm going to ask you to, we're not videoing, are we? Then I'm going to ask you to give me just like a native language, whatever it is most comfortable for you. Welcome. We would like Spanish because we speak in English all the time.
1: Yeah, of course.
0: And then like a greeting to anyone back home who might be listening.
1: Oh, okay,
0: to you, okay. So your favorite experience or your like very special speeding experience in Korea?
1: I think my favorite experience would have to be going to the Haeundae Beach. I just loved it. It was very calm and it was very clean. The weather was perfect. It was in springtime. And I think I was just enjoying a nice Americano. And I was just sitting. I was just hearing the waves and seagulls. I was seeing the kids playing. I was just like, you know, this is life. This is what I was talking about. Like, traveling 13 hours on a plane, it was worth it for this moment.
0: Soha-keng-ida, soha-keng.
1: Yeah, really. And I think that was the moment I realized, like, I have to live here.
0: Yeah.
1: I have to.
0: So this was like years ago before you decided to make the move to stay here.
1: It was my vacation.
0: So there we go. Jaejeon must be proud of Haeundae attracting people to build up our Inguk.
1: Most definitely. I mean, Gwanali is awesome. But I think Haeundae has a little charm in it.
0: It's got something, right?
1: I don't know how it is, but it does.
0: It's got something. Well, unfortunately, Sarah, we have to say goodbye. But I think we've covered everything just without me having to ask many questions, actually.
1: I'm so sorry. I am such a chatter.
0: Can I tell you? That's perfect.
1: Thank you.
0: Exactly what we love. Give us a little message to anyone listening back home.
1: Oh, okay. Oh, hola, mami y papi. Estoy aquí. Mi vida aquí está bueno. I love living here. Y ojalá para el próximo tiempo vamos a visitar en Texas, which is, I hope that the next time I can visit you in Texas. But right now, my life here, I'm very happy.
0: Yeah.
1: Te extraño mucho. Te amo.
0: Te amo.
1: I love you.
0: We love you, mami and papa. Do you say mami, papa?
1: Mami and papi.
0: Mami and papi.
1: Yeah. Or you can say papa, but I'm more of a daddy's girl, so I say
0: mami, papi.
1: Yeah.
0: So that's, I always wonder because mama, papa is quite universal.
1: Yes.
0: But mami, papi?
1: Actually, I think I realized that a lot of Latinos say papa, ima mama. But I don't know what about Puerto Rico, but we say mami, papi. No matter how old you are, you're always going to say like daddy or mommy.
0: Ah,
1: it doesn't matter.
0: So mama, papa is mom, dad. And yes. Mami, papi is mommy, daddy.
1: Yes, correct.
0: There we go. Learn something new today.
1: There you go.
0: Well, thank you very much, Sara.
1: It's been an
0: absolute pleasure.
1: Me as well.
0: And I hope we see you again soon and you learn more about everything.
1: Yeah.
0: I'm sure there's lots to talk about.
1: Oh, of course. I had an amazing time. Thank you for this opportunity.
0: I will see you later. Bye-bye.
1: Bye-bye.
0: How do we say goodbye in Spanish?
1: Adios.
0: Adios.
1: Adios.
0: Okay, vamos.
1: Yes, let's go.
0: Bye-bye.
1: Bye.
0: All right, up next, we've got Roar by Katy Perry. I'll see you after this.

Can you hear it? Feel the sound of Busan. Your city, your story, your vibe. Tune in to For My Busan

it's time for Laura's Quick Dive. This is where I wear my heart on my sleeve and my brain on my tongue, and I complain about life, really. That's it. But when we think about laws, because today is Constitution Day and we should be, many people

might be thinking about the Code of Hammurabi first. So, have you heard about this? The Code of Hammurabi. Most people would say an eye for an eye or a tooth for a tooth. And because of that, people think, you know, the Code of Hammurabi was simply just a cruel set of laws. However, there's a very interesting story behind it. So if this is your first time hearing about the Code of Hammurabi, listen up. And if it's not, then maybe you'll learn something new anyway. About 4,000 years ago, King Hammurabi of Babylon created a code of laws to unite and to govern his kingdom. So he had the laws carved onto a huge black stone pillar and placed where people could see them. Now, in a way, this stone pillar served as a public bulletin board, allowing everyone to know the laws, be reminded of the laws, see the laws regularly, etc. Of course, many of the laws seem very harsh by today's standards, but of the 246 surviving laws, about 13% dealt with the death penalty. Yes. Punishments also depended on a person's social class, and women were often judged more harshly than men. Oh, look at that. Well, by modern standards, of course, difficult to call the laws anything near fair. However, here's the surprising part. What many people don't know is that about half of the Code of Hammurabi was about contracts and everyday agreements. It included things like, you know, rules about who was responsible if a house collapsed, right? Or rules about how much doctors should be paid, or how workers' wages should be decided. In other words, it provided practical rules, which were laws, to help people live and work together. So, yes, it might have been full of things that were absolutely wild on the one hand, but some things were very practical and very necessary on the other. And even more important is the reason that Hammurabi said he created these laws. So at the beginning of the code, he wrote that the purpose was to prevent the strong from harming the weak, to protect widows and orphans, and to make sure ordinary people were treated fairly. Of course, we can't say that a legal code written 4,000 years ago was perfect by today's standards. No, not even. But the chance or the idea of using these laws to create a fair society and help everybody live under the same rules has continued through the centuries. So, the Code of Hammurabi reminds us that laws are not only meant to punish, they also exist to protect and to help us live together in a fair and orderly and just society. Scratching some of those laws out of the just part, but yes, indeed. Indeed, indeed. So, did you learn something new? Pretty interesting, right? Pretty interesting. Well, that's all for my quick dive just now. I'll be back with another quick dive another time. But in the meantime, this is Sunkiss by Wendy.

Hello, welcome back. Thank you for tuning in to For My Busan. It's Constitution Day today. Did you know that? That's all we've been talking about today, so I hope you know that. And also, you're getting a holiday, so I'm sure you know that. But anyway, happy Constitution Day to everybody out there. I hope you are abiding by the law today and every day. It is Friday the 17th of July. 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Welcome to BEFM. 부산 영어 방송입니다. 반갑습니다. Do you know there's some laws in the world that are hard to understand? Some old laws that are very funny. For example, in Scotland, I think there's a law that says you're not allowed to cross the border into Scotland with a duck on your head. Yes. So someone must have done something so bad that they decided they were going to make a law against it, involving ducks on heads. I don't know. Have you ever heard the story as well that there was a Florida law banning people from passing gas? Farting, as they say. So in the past, this was actually a funny rumor. It appeared on a strange laws list saying that it is illegal to pass gas in public places in Florida after 6 p.m. on Thursdays. But of course, no such law exists, right? Florida laws, they do have a lot of important ones. For example, disorderly conduct, which punishes behavior that seriously disturbs public order or intentionally bothers other people. So for example, anything that creates a public disturbance or causes harm to others can become a legal issue. So I guess maybe if you were passing gas very, very loudly, repeatedly and causing harm to other people at the same time, then maybe you'd get in trouble with the law. But, you know, of course, farting itself is not the problem. And we all do it. So just be free, you know, but just don't be too loud when you're being free. I think there's a fine line, right? There's a fine. Don't cross the line. Anyway, that's all for for that. I didn't think that I'd be talking about that today, but here we are. It's always an interesting time. I'm going to play you another song. This is Happy by Pharrell Williams. And then I'll come back with some Rock With You by 17. How's that?

Hello, hello. Dr. McCluck is here. Listen up, listen up. Okay, okay. Everybody sit down. So if you're new to this segment, I do that voice every time. It's where I open my encyclopedia and I choose a word at random and I talk about it and give you all my wisdom. And today's word is... childhood. Yes, today's word is childhood. The reason is, do you know something? In Ilbo, at the first half of the show, Michael was talking about the Ghibli exhibition, right, in Jeju. And one of the things that it just kind of inspired me to talk about was childhood, because when I was young, these movies were out. Many of these movies came out when I was very young, but I didn't know about Ghibli until I was older. However, I think the childhood that is depicted in all of the stories, not all, but many of the stories in Ghibli, is so beautiful. And it reminded me of the one in Totoro, where the dad, the mum's in the hospital, and the dad is in this new house with his two daughters. And something that's really, I don't know, maybe it can't just be me, but maybe it's because I'm older, maybe it's because I've got kids, but watching those two girls, so there's a scene where they're just taking a bath with their dad and they're playing and splashing around and they're not trying to get scared by the ghosts. It was so true to a real childhood. Now, if you watch other animated movies, it's all very fantastical and kind of unbelievable. And of course, the world of Ghibli is that as well. But the characters, when they interact with each other or when they are in their day-to-day situations outside of the extraordinary, outside of magical creatures and fairy forests, they live such a real childhood in these movies. And that's one of the reasons I love it. And it made me think about my childhood. My childhood in Scotland was climbing trees and getting dirty. And, you know, we didn't have much money, so it was also a different time as well. So you would go out and play all day until the streetlights came on, and then you'd go home, you know, during the summer holidays, and that was it. And these days, I don't know. I don't know if kids get the same kind of childhood that we had back in the day, because everyone has screens now, right? Everyone has on-demand TV, big screens, etc. So what I want to tell you today, or ask you today, is why not take a leaf out of a Ghibli childhood, or perhaps your childhood from back in the day, and go and do something analog. Go and do something quiet and simple and just something that can connect you with simpler times, easier times, quiet times, and enjoy. Enjoy your now as if you were a child again. And that, my friends, is all for Dr. McCluckie today. I will see you again tomorrow at 4:05 p.m. for Saturday's show. Until then, enjoy the rest of your Constitution Day. Enjoy your Friday evening. Today's show was produced by Park Bo-sung, written by Hong Kyung-hwa, hosted by Laura McCluckie. Final song, Perfect Night by Le Serapim. I'll see you tomorrow. Bye-bye.

Hello, hello, and welcome to Nice to Minsu. I'm Minsu. Happy Friday, Yeorubun. Today is a bit of a special Friday, no? We got the day off because it is a very particular day. Yeah, but first things first, thank you so much for tuning in. I am your everyday star, Minsu Shin. And every Friday here at All Star English, we have a very special edition of our show titled Nice to Minsu. 근데 이거 굳이 말해야 될까 싶은데요. 오늘은 저 혼자입니다. 가지 마세요, 가지 마세요, 가지 마세요. 오늘 저 혼자, 뭐 에이저 없습니다. 뭐 부기도 없고요. 네, 그냥 저 혼자만 하는데 아직 거기 계시는 거죠, 여러분? Right? You're gonna hang out with me even though I'm by my lonesome today, right? Thank you so much for tuning in. A big shout out to everybody tuning in from the radio, whether you're listening to us on YouTube. I'm just very thankful for you joining us here on this Friday evening. So today, like I said, a bit of a special day here in Korea. A day I think a lot of us, you know, maybe after the 2026 calendar had come out, you know, you're looking through all the holidays and whatnot. This one probably one that kind of maybe went over your heads a little bit, didn't really expect it. But yeah, I wasn't really hoping or I wasn't looking forward to, you know, a holiday in July. But here we have it, right? So today on this very special episode of Nice to Minsu, happy July 17th, everyone. 네. Today, July 17th, it's a very special day. In Korean, it's called 제헌절, right? Constitution Day. It's the day that we celebrate the foundation of South Korea's, our nation's laws and our basic rights. Very important, very dignified. 저도 이번 주 저희 사실 저희 딸한테 오늘의 좀 특별함을 배웠거든요. 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And on her way to and from school, 일단 아빠랑 할 말이 없어서 그런 것 같기도 하고 항상 그날 배웠던 팩트 하나 아빠를 가르치는 그런 모멘트가 좀 많습니다. 네. This is me telling you what my daughter says. July 17th here in Korea, 제헌절. In English, it's called Constitution Day. It's a day where basically, the laws that we live by were instated. 미국에도 Constitution도 있고요. 당연히 한국도 Constitution. I think Constitution is something that every country needs to be able to, you know, abide by, laws to abide by so that we could live in a free and, I guess, you know, civilized way. So a very important day, as we mentioned. This is something that, you know, cannot be stressed enough. But let's be honest. You know, the laws that actually govern our daily lives, they're not written in some fancy national law book. 그 Washington DC에 어느 뮤지엄이었더라? 그 아마 영화 봤으면 여러분 그 National Treasure 영화 있잖아요. 그 Nicolas Cage 막 그거 Constitution을 훔치는 거 막 그런 영화 있잖아요. 진짜 있긴 있어요. 미국에도 있긴 있습니다. So there's those laws that, you know, if we don't follow, we go to jail. 뭐 그런 법들은 진짜 안 따라가면 안 지키면 저희 잡혀가잖아요. 그렇죠? But then, you know, there's laws that actually really affect our everyday lives, okay? Once again, it's not written in some national law book.

book. These are these unwritten survival rules that we live by every single day, okay? So today, in honor of Jaehyun-jal, Constitution Day, I want to, I guess, you know, share with our listeners, it's a...

Megan Trainor with No Excuses. Welcome to another episode of Nice to Minsu. I'm Minsu Yeorubun, the Friday edition of All Star English. Today is Jaehanjeol, Constitution Day here in Korea. So, a fun little episode that I prepared for you. 헌법 말고 민수의 법, the laws of Minsu that I've decided to share with our listeners today. 근데 생각해보니까 너무 인성이 보인다, 솔직히. 근데 여러분, don't you want this? You know, the... 아, 진짜 더 나쁜 사람 아닙니다. 맨날 이렇게 한다 말 아니에요, 절대로. I'm not always like this. Just in certain situations that laws that I abide by, sometimes, right? 여러분, it's not all the time, okay? Well, at least it's not all the time. It's not any time with, especially you, our listeners. 네, 뭐 이런 거 절대로 우리 부스타분들이랑 같이 하는 거 아니고요. 절대로 우리 올스타 가족분들, 우리 스태프분들이랑 뭐 이런 법들 써본 적 없고요. 부장님 걱정하지 마세요. 네, 그냥 가끔씩, 한 번씩. Right? Just sometimes, a very once in a while, right? Once in a blue moon, 이라고도 표현하죠. So today I'm sharing with you my laws, the laws that I live by, especially when I have to get through some difficult or, you know, struggles that a lot of us, you know, experience on a day-to-day basis, okay? So the next law that I've prepared for you... 이것도 살짝 좀 인성 보일 수 있습니다. 자, 다음 법입니다. 어린이 척 하는 법. 네, 다음 안건입니다. 어른인 척 하는 법. 이 발음 좀 어렵다. 어른인 척 하는 법. 어른 척 하는 법이라고 하면 되겠네요. 어른인 척. 어른인. 척, 어른인 척하는 법, okay? Otherwise, in English, how to pretend or how to fake being a real adult. 그냥, wait a minute, let's be honest. Like, nobody actually feels like an adult. 여러분, I'll be honest with you. I mean, when I became, let's see, from like a preteen to an actual teenager, 제가 한 13살, 14살 때부터, like around 13 and 14, like, I realize, okay, like, I'm a teenager, right? I'm young, full of energy, right? I just want to play with my friends. And then I get to my 20s, okay, I'm an adult now, right? I'm in my 20s. But then after my 20s, the only thing that age is my body. 그냥 몸만 늙어가고요. My mind is still, like, 20대, okay? I don't know if that's a good thing or a bad thing, but... I'll be honest, right now, I just feel like a teenager just with bills, right? I feel like a teenager.

0: Not too late. Good job. Then.
1: Yeah.
0: Now, here's the surprising part. Even after becoming adults and getting jobs, many people still say they don't know what they're truly suited for.
1: Hmm.
0: So, in fact, a recent survey found that 80% of office workers have

0: really enjoy. Like, well, I guess I find more Canada is we go when we like decide on which university to go to.
1: Yeah.
0: Major 따라 가는 것 같아요. We don't see the name, we go for the major.
1: Yeah.
0: But I mean, a lot of people in university don't know what they want to do, so. But anyway.
1: Same here.
0: But do you think that the job you have, I know you love your job, but do you?
1: I mean, that's what you think. 지금 내 생각이고. I mean, yeah. I really didn't know this side of me, especially because, you know, me being here at BFM for quite a while and trying different positions here. Writer, guest, right?
0: Oh, cool.
1: Even done a little of the producer's job.
0: Okay.
1: But being behind the mic is most fun, right? And it actually, I think it suits my personality a little more.
0: Okay, but that's the best thing that you just mentioned, is that you can't expect going into a job that you're going to love it.
1: Yeah.
0: You need to learn to love it. And I think you're like the perfect example for that.
1: Yeah, you got to like dabble a little bit of this and a little bit of that until you find your... 뭐라고지? Your niche.
0: Yeah.
1: 그쵸. 네. So, folks, maybe if you want to let us know, like, what was your, like, dream job? Or, you know, when you were a kid, what did you want to be? 어렸을 때는요, I wanted to become a barista.
0: Oh.
1: Right? I don't know why.
0: You kind of, 그 dream 살짝 이루셨잖아요. Because
1: well,
0: you're, like,
1: my
0: your
1: dream.
0: Wife.
1: I mean, my wife works in that field.
0: Yeah.
1: 그쵸. 네. But 집에서는 꿈을 이뤘어요. 집에서는 제가 바리스타거든요.
0: Oh, really?
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1: 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So let's get to it. 오늘의 직성, 적성 balance game. 첫 번째 주제는 어떻게 됩니까?
2: Round one.
0: Would you rather have a high-paying job you hate, or a low-paying job you love?
1: Oh.
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1: I was very, I don't know, it's tough.
0: I would say, like, my past self would have gone for B.
1: Oh, yeah. 이거 말하고 싶었어요, 저는.
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0: 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So like, if I have a lot of money, I could travel. I could buy all the books I want.
1: 네.
0: I can take time off. But if I have a low-paying job, I can't... I'm just worried that I won't have the ability to provide a lot of opportunities to my kid. 그런 느낌.
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1: 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I could just live in this like super small room as long as I'm doing the thing that I'm passionate about.
0: Yeah.
1: Right?
0: But like, our life is not just about us, though.
1: 맞아요.
0: That's
1: exactly.
0: The thing.
1: Especially when you have a family later on,
0: yeah.
1: Right? You gotta look after them. You gotta take care of them. So reality sets in, right? I never was the believer that money buys you happiness. I still don't believe it now.
0: Yeah,
1: but it certainly helps. 큰 도움은 됩니다. 네.
0: You can use that money to do what you love,
1: for sure. So there's a very famous saying here in Korea. Never turn your hobby or the thing you love into your job. 취미나 좋아하는 일을 절대 직업으로 삼으면 안 된다. 이런 말이 있습니다. Because the moment your hobby becomes your work, all the joy drains out of it, right? You're just in it for the money, basically. Now, let's see if there's a similar concept in the West. Is that actually true, Aisha?
0: Yeah, like there's a saying, turn your hobby into a job and you'll lose a hobby.
1: 아, 그런 말 있죠.
0: Yeah, for years, Western culture preached the mantra of follow your passion. But recent studies and data are completely shattering that fairy tale. There's no such thing as fashion, 네. passion, sorry. We do

0: All right, we have Melissa here in the studio for today's 영화할 결심. 안녕하십니까?
1: Hello, hello.
0: Hi, how are you?
1: I am pretty excellent.
0: Oh, pretty excellent.
1: I found a big sale on wine. Two bottles, 26,000원. Living life well. Very exciting. Yes.
0: 미국에 이런 표현이 있거든요. 뭐 뭐지? 뭐 $2 chug, 뭐 $5 chug라고 있습니다.
1: But okay, is that kind of wine, famously cheap wine, often consumed by high school students in a field, that is not what I bought.
0: Ah, okay.
1: I got some nice Italian Brachetto. I got some, right? I got some nice German Riesling.
0: Oh.
1: See? See, this is not cheap wine that you drink in a field with your friends illegally as a high school student in America.
0: So quality wine, two bottles for 26,000원?
1: Yes.
0: You gotta link me later.
1: Right? Big sale. I was very excited. I just stumbled upon it because I was on a hunt for cake.
0: Cake.
1: Actually, to be honest, I wanted a cookie. Couldn't find a cookie. I thought cake looked good. Spoiler, it was good. Carrot cake.
0: Okay. Oh, I love carrot cake.
1: Right? Who doesn't like carrot cake?
0: But carrot cake with wine? That's the story I want to sign up for.
1: I mean, I ate the carrot cake before the show. Should I have done the wine before the show? Maybe it'd make things more interesting. It'd be a very spicy episode.
0: No, that's what you call. 뭐지? 뭐라고 되지? 아닌데. What do you call drunk show then? 분명 뭐가 있을 겁니다.
1: Drunk casting.
0: 네,
1: we don't instead of broadcasting, we do not.
0: 네, maybe we do not. Station, but not here. Right?
1: I see. Alexa Lee Neem, that's album. Summer nights, wine time is the best. Agreed. And then Dudung Neem, she's really into wine, not shirt. Yep.
0: What does that mean?
1: Maybe because previously they were talking about my red.
0: Ah.
1: The red. It's actually a dress.
0: Okay.
1: But yes.
0: 네.
1: The red shirt.
0: Very red. Very summer red.
1: Right.
0: 네.
1: I actually haven't worn this for a long time, and I realized why. Because walking around today, I'm the only person wearing this blindingly red. Like, we've got World Cup still going on.
0: Yeah.
1: This is the color of the red card in the World Cup. That's what I'm wearing today. So.
0: No, I mean, but it's summer, right? I mean, work it. Right?
1: All right. Thank you. Not in the winter. Winter colors are strictly forbidden here in Korea, but in the summer, you can sometimes get away with it.
0: 맞아요.
1: Yes.
0: All right. So, 영화할 결심. Melissa every week brings us, you know, some trends and cultures from around the world. What are we getting into today?
1: Before we get into it, I see, I don't know how to read the username. It's user EG3NB8KG1E. It says, red wine, white wine, white. Oh, but Brachetto is technically a rosé.
0: Oh,
1: so kind of one of each.
0: 네.
1: Very important,
0: right?
1: Important question. I had to answer first.
0: 근데 우리 유저님도 우리 월드컵 얘기 금지. 저도 아직 힘들긴 해요.
1: Yes.
0: 네. What are we getting into today?
1: So we're talking about both culture and language trends because often these work together, right? We have a new word because of some new trend that's going on. So this is a new name for a type or style of wellness icon. Wellness 그 자체예요. Not influencer though. Influencer 말고.
0: 네.
1: No, because these wellness icons aren't necessarily on social media. Not on social media.
0: Okay.
1: So, for you, Minsu, and for all of our listeners, when you hear a phrase like wellness icon, wellness wannabe라는 말은 들으면 what kind of person do you think of? 어떤 사람이 먼저 떠오르세요?
0: I mean, I think of like trainers, sometimes professional athletes, right? People, like you look at them, they think,
1: like, what do you see when you look at them?
0: Like what I see? I mean,
1: age range, gender, maybe fashion style, hairstyle.
0: When it comes to gender, I think a good, I would say equal amount of both men and women.
1: Okay.
0: But age range, I don't know, these days, because wellness is something that is such a hot topic for people of all ages, right? So these days, it could range from like, I don't know, like high schoolers, maybe like college students, well into those, you know, even like retired people. Mm-hmm. I see these wellness, you know, like you mentioned, they're not influencers though,
1: not
0: right?
1: Not influencers, right? Because oftentimes we do think of younger people. Mm. So when I hear wellness icon, I often think of social media influencers, right? Because it's in your face. We see them a lot. So the male versions I think of are bodybuilders, bodybuilding sonsu, who are lifting crazy heavy weights at the gym, you know, eating massive amounts of chicken breast, dakasamsal, maybe doing weird stuff like putting eggs in the blender. That that last one, that was Kim Jong-gook. He did that on reality TV show Muse. Yeah, multiple eggs in the blender and he drank it.
0: Oh, wait, wait. I mean,
1: that was on TV.
0: Why, I don't know why I was thinking like with the shells in the blender.
1: No, don't eat the shells. Okay. Pick those out.
0: Nah.
1: And for women, I usually think of women in leggings, obsessed with yoga, meditation, drinking nasty green juices made of kale and other horrible, unspeakable things you do not want in a smoothie.
0: Do you remember in back in the States, it was like a whole thing. I don't know if they still drink it now, but they like drank grass.
1: Oh,
0: what was it? They had a name for it.
1: Kale adjacent.
0: Nah.
1: Grass.
0: I mean, because kale, like, okay, that's like a vegetable.
1: Yeah.
0: That's like an edible vegetable. But I would walk into these smoothie shops, like in LA or something, and they just have like grass on their like
1: and you're supposed to eat
0: table.
1: It
0: and they blend it in. I don't know if they like just, you know, extract all that, all the grass juice out of it.
1: Is it good for digestion? Because I heard if your dog is eating a lot of grass, it means they're sick to their stomach.
0: Ooh, okay. I don't know. Obviously, they dubbed it as something that's healthy.
1: Okay.
0: But yeah, I mean, that's what I thought.
1: That's what you thought of.
0: I never had it though.
1: See, we have very specific ideas of a wellness icon. In Korean, they're referred to as a tribe, like wellness jok, or the direct Koreanized version of the English hashtag datgeul. But luckily, none of this, nothing that we guessed, is anywhere near this new wellness icon. Totally different.
0: 뭐지? 그럼 SNS에서 보통 보는 wellness icon과는 완전 다르다 말하는 거잖아요. So, I mean, what kind of person is this wellness icon then? You got me so curious.
1: This wellness trend is called Nana Maxing. Nana Maxing, 들어봤어요?
0: Nana Maxing?
1: Yes.
0: Not non-maxing. Nana Maxing?
1: Nana.
0: Nana Maxing?
1: Nana Maxing. Have you heard of it, listeners? Have any of you heard of this? I see we have Kyoko-nim tuning in, saying hello. We have Biscuit tuning in. Hello, hello. Anybody familiar with Nana Maxing?
0: Okay, this is my guess. Because, in, you know, in the U.S., when like little babies, they call their grandmas like nanas, right?
1: Yes.
0: I would think like a very like cute version of like Nana Maxing. So basically, like, I don't know, being old is now the new wellness?
1: Yes.
0: 맞아요?
1: So, you're right. Nana Maxing, this is not based on fitness influencers or stereotypes. It is copying the lifestyle 따라해요, of the average Italian grandmother. Italian grandmother, a.k.a. Nana.
0: Oh!
1: Yes.
0: So that's where I heard it from.
1: Yes, Nana. So if you're wondering what an Italian grandmother's life, Italia 할머니의 삶, has to do with modern day wellness, it's related to living simply, 단순하게 살기, keeping a close social circle, 사람들과 어울리기,
0: 네.
1: and most importantly, living your life at a sustainable pace, 서두르지 않기, to avoid burnout.
0: Okay, so that's like the lifestyle that's very common with, you know, the elderly, retirees, not just here in Korea or the U.S., not just Italy, but from around the world. Now, but what's the reason why Nana Maxing is specifically copying Italian grandmothers, though?
1: This
0: what's it about?
1: Is due to research. Countless studies have referenced so-called blue zones. Mm. So blue zones are places where people live longer, healthier lives. Mm. Or 세계적인 장수말. Italy is in the blue zone.
0: Mm.
1: One island in particular is famous there, called Sardinia. They have more centenarians, 백세인, or 100-year-old plus people than anywhere else in the world.
0: Uh-huh.
1: And those older people, very importantly, have good memories still. They have less chronic illness also. So that means, for example, they have less heart disease, less diabetes.
0: Yeah.
1: So living older and healthier lives as they're older.
0: Now, I've seen, I forget if it was a CNN or a BBC short documentary, but I've heard of these blue zones before.
1: Mm-hmm.
0: Japan, I think, is also included in
1: this. Japan
0: but
1: also.
0: The video that I saw, they specifically mention a small group of elderly that also happen to live on an island, mm-hmm. one of those smaller islands in Japan. So I feel like there's like this theme going on with elderly people, older people, retirees maybe, leaving the city and settling down, you know, amongst, you know, peers in like an island.
1: Oh, yeah. I like this hypothesis. Okay. So Minsu, maybe you can't be healthy here on the mainland. Yeah. Move to Jeju.
0: 맞아.
1: And you can be a centenarian.
0: 아, 근데 요즘 제주는 뭐 부산, 서울이랑 똑같아요. I heard, right? 네.
1: But lucky for us, it's not actually required for us to live on an island.
0: Okay.
1: So basically what people are doing online to copy Italian grandmothers to do nana maxing, they're growing herbs by themselves, jungwon or shikmul kyugi, and they're cooking things from scratch, 음식 만들기. Yeah. So from scratch. This does not mean put the water in your ramyun. This is not put the frozen chicken tenders in the oven.
0: 네.
1: Korean has no direct translation, but like suje mandulgi, you make your own bread, you make your own pasta, which is now trending in Italy, actually.
0: 완전 베이스 재료 쓰면서 요리를 하는 거예요.
1: Yes.

0: Good morning and welcome to Busan Worldwide. When in human history did the law first come into being and why? Well, about 4,000 years ago, Babylon's Code of Hammurabi and Gojoseon's 8 prohibitions were created for one simple reason: to keep the powerful from mistreating the weak and to keep the peace among very different people living together in one community. In other words, law wasn't a tool to control or oppress anyone. It was humanity's very first promise, a promise that even the weakest among us deserves to be protected. 네, 법은 누군가를 억압하거나 통제하기 위한 수단이 아니라 가장 약한 사람도 안전하게 보호받을 수 있도록 만든 인류 최초의 약속이었습니다. And that spirit of law is really the mark of a sophisticated society. No matter how impressive the infrastructure, if that universal promise to respect human dignity and uphold fairness isn't alive underneath it all, the society simply can't last. What law ultimately protects in the end is people. And it's only when a person's safety and rights are fully guaranteed within a fair system that we can talk about real growth. Well, this is Busan Worldwide, and I'm your host, Stephanie Yoon.
1: Busan, where the light of the world comes together. Stories from Busan connect to the world. The closest place to hear the voices of the region. Right now, at the center of the stories you want to know. Busan to the world. Busan Worldwide with Stephanie Yoon.
0: 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It is July 17th and you're tuned in to BEFM Busan 영어 방송, 90.5 FM in Busan and 103.3 FM in Gijang, Seongwon and Noksan areas. Welcome, welcome. As you know, today marks the 78th anniversary of Korea's Constitution Day. 네, 오늘은 78주년을 맞는 대한민국의 제헌절입니다. On July 17th of 1948, Korea's very first constitution was proclaimed. And that date wasn't picked at random. It actually lines up with the founding date of the old Joseon dynasty. That first constitution brought an end to thousands of years of monarchy and announced to the world the birth of a democratic republic where sovereignty belongs to the people. Even in the middle of colonial rule and the chaos of war, our predecessors fought to create and protect this constitution for one reason, so that no one would ever again be at the mercy of someone else's power, and so that every citizen's basic rights and dignity would be legally guaranteed. So today, on Constitution Day, what we should really be remembering isn't just a date on the calendar, it's the most precious value this nation was built on, the dignity of its people. And just like that constitutional spirit protects our basic rights, our own local community has been busy turning meaningful values into solid, lasting systems. So today on the interview, we'll be joined by the director of the Busan Solomon Law Park, run by the Ministry of Justice. Now, Busan Solomon Law Park is one of Korea's leading law education and experience theme parks, and it's built to help citizens learn about the law in a way that feels close and approachable. So coming up, we're going to be talking about what Constitution Day really means, how the Constitution connects to our everyday lives, and even in this fast-changing age of AI, what stays constant, the true value of law, and what genuine respect for the law actually looks like. So stay tuned for that. 이 프로그램은 방송미디어통신위원회의 방송통신발전기금을 지원받아서 제작하였습니다. With that, let's jump into today's The Interview.

And now it's time for the interview. Now, listeners, today is Jaehonjeol Constitution Day, the day the Constitution of Republic of Korea was enacted and promulgated. Now, in our daily lives, we live under the protection

0: of you.
1: And that was Shape of You by Ed Sheeran. Welcome, welcome back to Busan Worldwide. Hope you're having a wonderful Friday morning so far. It is Friday. Now, we just had a really meaningful conversation, interview with the director of the Busan Solomon Law Park at the Ministry of Justice. And I think it was a good chance to stop and reconsider the value of our constitution and our laws. Things we rely on so completely every single day that we often forget to appreciate them, right? 네, 우리가 매일 너무도 당연하게 누리고 있어서 미처 그 소중함을 잊고 지냈던 헌법과 법의 가치를 다시 한번 돌아보는 시간이었는데요. And one thing that really stuck with me, even as technology moves fast and we head into the AI era, the most important thing law has to protect never changes, right? It's human dignity and standing up for the people who need protecting the most. And honestly, visiting Busan Solomon Law Park with your kids or your family members and experiencing firsthand what the law means in our everyday lives sounds like a pretty meaningful way to spend an afternoon, so I highly, highly recommend it. Well, coming up next, it's time for the Busan Update.

And now it's time for Busan Update. Bokchon Museum will be holding a free special lecture on July 30th at 1:30 p.m. in the museum's lecture hall held in connection with its ongoing special exhibition. 네, 부산 시립박물관 소속 복천 박물관은 7월 30일 오후 1시 30분부터 특별 교류전과 연계한 무료 특별 초청 강연회를 개최합니다. So the lecture ties in with the current special exhibition titled Memories of the Tombs Shaping Today. 고분의 기억, 오늘을 빚다, bringing together ancient Gaya heritage and contemporary ceramic art. Now, Dr. Cho Seong-won of the National Gyeongju Research Institute of Cultural Heritage will open with a talk on Gaya pottery. And also, that's all from Bokchon-dong Tomb Complex. And Professor Kim Hyun-suk of Busan National University's Department of Ceramic Art will follow with a lecture on how traditional ceramics have actually evolved into modern art. The exhibition itself, marking the museum's 30th anniversary, runs through August 17th and features works by 15 contemporary ceramic artists inspired by relics from the Bokchon-dong tombs. And the lecture is open to 50 adults free of charge, with registration open now through the 28th via the museum's website or its first floor information desk on a first-come, first-served basis. And that's it for today's Busan Update. And this is The Great Escape by Boys Like Girls.

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If you have any interesting stories to tell or unique experiences you'd like to share with our listeners, please leave a message on our website at www.befm.or.kr. We hope that your lives and experiences can be an inspiration for our listeners.

0: City decided to prioritize the maintenance of hazardous sections through a comprehensive inspection, and the Office of Education agreed to expand budget support. The Ministry of Land, Infrastructure and Transport is also promoting guideline revisions containing regular performance tests and differentiated management standards. We're going to have to wait and see whether these countermeasures will lead to the creation of safe school zones rather than ending as a one-time inspection. And that's going to do it for today's news. Insight, speaking with Ms. Yang Bo-won from Busan Ilbo. 네, 기자님, 오늘 소식 고맙습니다.
1: 네, 감사합니다.
0: All right, and that's going to do it for today's News Insight. Now, just like the very first laws in human history were promises, right, to protect the weakest among us, what really holds up our everyday lives today is still that same spirit, laws and systems built on looking out for one another. So on this Constitution Day, marking 78 years, let's take just this one day to reflect on all those small everyday promises that make our society a little safer and a little fairer for everyone. And for this long weekend, I do hope that you really enjoy it, and I will see you on Monday at 11:05 a.m. Listeners, if you'd like to listen to this episode again, you can find our show at bfm.or.kr or on the BFM app. And as always, you can check it out on YouTube as well. This program was produced by Chang Hyun-chun, Yuna Jung, and written by Tae-yeon Hwa. And I've been your host, Stephanie Yoon. Our final song is David Choi with This and That Is Life. I will see you on Monday. Bye-bye.

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1: Please be informed that all the programs you hear now are reruns that were aired. 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

Hello, lovely sweeties. Happy Friday and welcome to Sweet Date. Today is July 17th, Constitution Day, 태헌절, here in Korea. And this year, it feels a little more special because Constitution Day has returned as a public holiday for the first time in 18 years. And when we hear the word Constitution here, it can sound serious or far away from everyday life. But in a simple way, it's like a big promise we share as a society. A promise about freedom, responsibility, respect, and how we live together. So today on

Sweet Date, we're going to keep our usual segments, but add a little Constitution Day meaning along the way. All right, so now shall we star Sweet Date together?

That was 나를 아는 사람 by MSG Wannabe, 정상 동기. So MSG Wannabe was a project vocal group created

that blended warmth, sincerity, and a little bit of nostalgia. It's the kind of song that makes you stop for a moment and think of someone who truly knows you. And hello, sweeties. It's Friday afternoon, and welcome to Sweet Date. You're tuned into BEFM 90.5 in Busan and 103.3 FM in the Gijang, Cheonggwan, and Noksan areas. And I'm Yunji. Hello. So when we talk about rules, we often think of something strict. But actually, good rules can make life more comfortable. Think about those traffic lights. A red light may stop us for a moment, but because everyone follows the same signal, we can all move more safely. Or maybe think about those waiting in line at a cafe. It's a small rule, but it helps everyone feel that things are fair. In that sense, the Constitution is not just a document in a book. It's a basic promise that helps a society move together. It protects freedom, but also reminds us that freedom comes with responsibility. It says each person matters, and at the same time, we're living side by side with others. So today, through music, movies, and everyday stories, we're going to think about that balance in a casual way. Not too heavy, not too formal, just as part of our Friday afternoon together. All right, so before we head into the next segment, we're going to play two songs for you. And here are 여름꽃 by 그냥 윤딴딴 and 연애조건 by 윤하.

Now it's time for K-pop Dispatch, and we're going to turn our focus to new K-pop releases and the unique charms each track has. First up, we have Serve by XLOVE. Since today is Constitution Day, guys, we're also thinking about one of the values connected to freedom, which is self-expression. And XLOVE is a group that really fits that idea. So they debuted in January 2025, and their music and styling often invite listeners to look at that identity and individuality from a different angle. And the song Serve is the title track from their second mini album, I God, released on May 27, 2026. And it has that confidence, attitude, and a strong sense of this is who we are. So, hope you guys enjoy this song. Next up, we have Uncapped by Omega X. So, Omega X is a group that has been through a lot, but that also makes this comeback feel more meaningful. And their fourth mini album, Uncapped, was released on June 19th, 2026, and it marks a fresh start for the group as a seven-member lineup. And the title itself is interesting too. So here, the title Uncapped means taking the cap off, opening something up, removing a limit, and letting the energy out. So for today's Constitution Day theme, we can connect it to self-expression in a simple way, finding the courage to stop holding back and speak in your own voice. So let's check out these next two songs back to back, Serve by XLOVE, followed by Uncapped by Omega X.

0: It's now time for Weekend Halves, and for this, we have Jeff here in the studio. Hello, Jeff.
1: Hello, hello.
0: How's everything with you?
1: Good.
0: Yeah?
1: Yeah.
0: Getting ready to go?
1: Getting ready to go.
0: Ready to leave us?
1: Yeah.
0: Oh. So, where are you going?
1: I will be in Thailand for the next 3 weeks.
0: Oh, Thailand. I'm sure Thailand is very happy to see you again, but we'll be sad.
1: Yeah, I'll listen to you, of course. I always do.
0: Only on Fridays.
1: Yeah.
0: To see how the new guest is doing. Just kidding.
1: Yeah. Well, actually, I'm going to meet a friend there. He's actually already there. Mm-hmm. So, and actually, there's another friend going as well. So,
0: ooh,
1: it'll be fun.
0: All right.
1: But I'm still working every day.
0: Oh, yeah, yeah.
1: Like, it's not exactly holiday. It's working holiday.
0: He's probably going to send me a picture of him, like, lying down on sunbed.
1: I'm going to send you the photos of when I'm going to the resort.
0: Oh,

0: man. That, like, the time that he sends me that picture is, like, during my work time. So it's like, oh, I envy him.
1: Well, that's...
0: Yeah.
1: Winter's worse. I mean, because it's summer now, it's not that bad. But I know when it was in the winter and I was sending you photos of me at the beach, you were not very happy.
0: I know. But, I mean, how is the weather over there nowadays? Do you know?
1: It's like rainy season. So their rainy season's a little bit different. Mm-hmm. Like, it will pour rain for, like, 30 minutes to an hour, and then it's fine.
0: Oh, is it like during the daytime?
1: Usually.
0: Usually. Oh,
1: yeah. But it gets like extremely heavy rain, but then it usually stops. Like within an hour or maybe two, even that. But after that, it's a nice day.
0: Wow. I can't remember the last time I went to Thailand. It was like, I don't know, a decade ago, but I had so much fun, but it was really hot and humid.
1: When was your last trip overseas?
0: Overseas?
1: Yeah.
0: That was just like 3 years ago, I guess.
1: Just three?
0: Oh. For him, it's like a weekly thing, but for me, it's like a yearly thing. But anyways, we're going to get into today's weekend half. So tell us what we're going to be talking about for the first half.
1: Okay, so if you had to be a tour guide for one day, where would you take someone? That's today's question.
0: Ooh, a tour guide. And maybe a big reason behind this, you know, like talking about this is because of the tourism, maybe?
1: Yeah.
0: The growth in tourism?
1: Well, I mean, if you had a day, let's just say your friend calls you tomorrow. They've never been here before. They only have one day. And they've asked you to show them the country. So, again, not just the tourist attractions, but the Korea you've come to know from living here. So where do you take them? And most importantly, why?
0: Uh-huh. Oh, all right.
1: So again, we're not looking at the perfect itinerary because you have one day. And so you can't really show them everything in one day. However, remember, this is your friend. So you also want to have the time to like talk and experience with your friend. Because again, you only have one day.
0: That's harsh.
1: Right. So, I mean, it's a little bit more difficult than you think because you have to like plan time. You want them to show, you want them to see where you live. You want to show them something about the country, but you also want to like enjoy time with your friend. You know what I mean? Like see how they're doing, catch up, stuff like that.
0: So you only got 17 hours. I subtracted 7 hours for sleep.
1: I only sleep like 5 or 6, but let's just say, okay, let's go with you and be 17.
0: Okay, so you have 17 hours, guys. And
1: so
0: if
1: let's say you start at breakfast.
0: Okay.
1: And you go until, so let's say breakfast until midnight.
0: Oh my gosh.
1: What time you sleep like 10, don't you?
0: No, I'm not like a kindergartner. No. I sleep at like 12-ish, I guess.
1: Okay, so let's say until like 11 or 12.
0: Okay, all right.
1: A full day.
0: Oh, okay. That's better. So let's start with breakfast now. Like, how about you? Like, do you begin with a hotel buffet or would you take them to somewhere local?
1: I don't really do breakfast, so they would probably...
0: catch up? No.
1: Maybe, like, go to a coffee shop or something like that. Grab a quick coffee or have, like...
0: Okay, so...
1: a pastry.
0: If you are going to take them to a coffee shop, would you rather take them to, like, a local place or those chain?
1: I would probably take them to a local chain.
0: A local chain?
1: Because I think the other ones don't open as early as they do. So.
0: So how early would this be?
1: Well, I mean, again, if you only have 17 hours. Let's say we're somewhere between 8 and 9 o'clock.
0: Okay, well, very early. All right. Yeah. Now, is there like a food that immediately introduces someone to Korea? What do you think?
1: For breakfast?
0: Like, you know how in the States or Canada, you usually have, like, brunch, you know, like, pancakes, sausages, that's a Western thing. But in Korea, we're supposed to have, like, gukbap or, you know, those hot, steamy type of food.
1: Yeah, I mean, again, it depends on the person. I don't know what they would want. I'd ask.
0: If they say,
1: I would probably say, let's just do that for maybe lunch and dinner.
0: Oh, gukbap.
1: Yeah, I mean, we're not really used to having soups and things for breakfast. I mean, it took me a while to kind of get used to being able to eat that. But I just kind of figure out what they want. They might just want fruit. You don't know. Everybody's different.
0: So. Maybe they want hotel buffet.
1: Yeah. Depends what hotel they're staying at.
0: Oh, yeah. That's so true. I mean, if it's Jeff's favorite hotel, he's

0: going to just stay in there for 17 hours.
1: Well, because if I ate the hotel breakfast, that would just, I wouldn't eat lunch.
0: Oh, because he'd have like.
1: I only eat breakfast. Like twice a day.
0: You do?
1: Yeah. And sometimes just once.
0: Wow. Okay. Weight Watcher here.
1: No. I don't eat a lot.
0: No? Okay. All right. Now, moving on to our second topic, famous attractions or hidden corners. I guess, you know, there are so many hidden corners that are famous attractions. What do you think?
1: Right. So, again, every city has their postcard locations, but would you actually take your guests there? Because, again, you don't have a lot of time. So, would you skip the famous spots? Or head to somewhere where locals enjoy? Because sometimes a quiet neighborhood says more about the city than its biggest landmark.
0: Where would be some hidden attractions here in Busan, would you say?
1: Again, I wouldn't say hidden, but I would say like going to some place like Yeongeungsa, like taking them to a temple. But again, that's time consuming because it's kind of far.
0: Yeah. But if we weren't to count the time to get there, then you would definitely take them.
1: Yeah, I mean, because that's a cool place to go. I mean, you'd I think for this one, you'd want to not spend a whole lot of time at a certain place. Maybe even like walk around Nampodong or something like that if you want to show them like the old kind of Busan. So it would depend.
0: Today's topic is very tough for me.
1: Yeah.
0: Because I'm a very relaxed person and just having like 17 hours, that's going to like, I don't know.
1: I can see the stress bubble on your head.
0: Yeah. I can feel my face turning red at the moment. Yes. Well, I guess, you know, like there are some hidden corners. One of my foreigner friend, like, she wanted to visit Korea. Well, she said that she wants to show her parents a good place. And the one thing that was on the list was Gamcheon Culture Village.
1: I would skip that.
0: Yeah? Yeah. Why so?
1: It's a lot of walking during the day. It's very hilly. I think there's a lot better places for people to visit. I think the definite one would be Gwangalli at night.
0: Gwangalli.
1: That's the definite one.
0: But I mean, like, there are so many famous beaches around the world, but what makes Gwangalli Beach like the night view? The night view.
1: I mean, that I think is kind of the most representative thing of Busan right now is the night view at Gwangalli Beach.
0: The Gwangandaegyo Bridge?
1: Yeah, because you can do a lot of things in Gwangalli that you can't do in Hyundai at night.
0: Oh, like what? Can you tell us?
1: So for example, you can sit on the beach and watch the view with your friend and talk. Lots of places for dinner. Lots of cafes. Bars if your friend wants a drink. So, I mean, you have a lot of different options there. I mean, in Hyundai, there's nothing really to do that along the beach so much.
0: Oh, didn't know that.
1: They have some towards the, I guess, northern part of the beach. But, I mean, if you're going towards the southern part of the beach, there's nothing. Now, that being said, I think Gwangalli is just a better vibe for this night. You know what I mean?
0: For young people like us.
1: We don't know their age. We don't know their age in this scenario. But
0: I'd like to call
1: what I'm saying is, I think for any age, Gwangalli, you're good. So I think that's our definite hard plan for night. So it's the daytime that we gotta figure out. I mean, do they want shopping? Do they want to see something interesting? We don't know. Do they want to go, for example, slow down and walk? Do they want to go for a walk, see the Riverside Pass, the markets, coastal trails, historical streets? So what do they want to do? Again, don't really know, but lots of places we could kind of figure that out.
0: Oh, yes.
1: But food is part of the tour.
0: It is.
1: Definitely. So then this is where I think, so okay, dinner, barbecue.
0: Barbecue, hands down.
1: Yeah, you got to do Korean barbecue at least once, because that's part of the experience. What would you do for lunch?
0: For lunch? I would take them to, like, my favorite noodle place. Have you tried the konguksu, the soybean cold noodles?
1: Yeah? I've had it before.
0: Do you like it?
1: It's okay.
0: That's okay. He doesn't like it.
1: No, I don't mind it. Because I like the beans, actually.
0: Oh, yeah?
1: I'm not sure where I would take them for lunch. Probably let them take a look. Because I'm just trying to remember when my family came here, like when my brother came here. I had...

0: let him try some things. I remember, like,
1: getting
0: him even, like, cha-jung-myeon and stuff like that.
1: Ooh, how do they like it?
0: I don't remember. It's a while ago. But I just remember, like, ordering, like, a bunch of stuff, just say, like, try it.
1: Oh.
0: Because he'd never tried anything like it before. I took him to barbecue. He couldn't use the chopsticks.
1: Did he use fork?
0: I think he tried to manage. But
1: that's cute.
0: Yeah. But I think, definitely barbecue at night. Lunchtime, maybe, I don't know. Maybe bibimbap, maybe a place where he could choose, like, something like, he could maybe choose, like, donggas or...
1: Bulgogi. No?
0: Maybe, like, one of those kind of smaller restaurants that has a bigger menu. You know what I mean? So, like, I mean, you could get, like, yukgaejang, you could get...
1: All kinds of
0: soup.
1: Yeah.
0: Like, you could get donggas, you could get...
1: The heavenly place.
0: Yeah, one of those. Well, you could get kimbap, you could get a variety of choices. Yeah. Maybe even just buy a bunch and say, here, try some.
1: Okay, so make your own buffet there.
0: Yeah, just buy a bunch of different things and let them try.
1: But I mean,
0: or maybe even go to the mall, go to the food court, and let them choose.
1: Oh, what do they think about the food court? Have they been to one
0: in their life?
1: No, in Korean.
0: Well, like, no, because I mean, like I said, this is the person's first time here, so they don't know. So maybe, again, it would depend on the weather. Maybe a mall's a good place to go. Let them see the food court and let them go nuts.
1: All right.
0: Or maybe even actually just walk them through, like, Hyundai Market and let them try a bunch of different, like, food things or, like, in Nampodong.
1: And one of the, like, most iconic places to visit here in Korea is the seafood market, I think.
0: Yeah, that depends. I mean, it all depends on
1: if they
0: like seafood.
1: Well, it kind of, like, shows our culture, like, from the old days.
0: Yeah, I mean, if they like, I mean, if you're going to Nampodong, then you could kind of do that whole little tour. But, I mean, the fish market, unless they're a really big seafood eater, is not the place I would take them first.
1: Oh, okay.
0: Because you could actually also do that in Gwangalli at night.
1: Oh, yeah, so true. All right, so now, we're in the stage where we can show them everyday Korea. I mean, there are tons to show them. What would you first let them see?
0: Again, it all depends on the person, but there's a lot of choices. You have cafes, you have markets. Like, again, this is stuff we've already talked about. You could take them to the convenience store. You could take them on the subway. Because a lot of people, like, from the U.S. or Canada, have never been on a subway.
1: So
0: doing cars. Something like that.
1: Yeah.
0: People watching, again, you could just have a coffee and just kind of talk and watch. I always love doing that.
1: Yeah. When you first came to Korea, like, was riding the subway or taking the public transportation weird for you?
0: First times, yeah.
1: Yeah? Oh, what exactly was weird? Going through the turnstile or like...
0: It was just different. Like, I'm pretty sure I'd never ridden a subway before. I've been on a tram. Like up in Toronto before. But yeah, like taking the bus, I'd never really, like a school bus. But
1: other
0: than that.
1: I see. All right. So anyway, what would be the final thing for our listeners to remember today from our talk?
0: Again, there's a lot of people, like, we don't really know what they'll like or not. So again, you'd really have to build your day around that person. Everything from food, what they want to do, their age, their gender. Yeah. There's a whole lot of different things. For example, something from... Let's say a friend of yours who's like a 30-something-year-old woman is very different than a 22-year-old guy.
1: Oh, true.
0: You know what I mean?
1: Yeah.
0: Or like your parents' friends or something like that. So building your day, it's not about showing people everything. It's about showing them something they won't forget.
1: Oh.
0: Making them have a good time.
1: All right.
0: Yeah.
1: So I guess, you know, like, not those grand moments are the ones that stick with you the longest. Why are you laughing?
0: You had a... thing stuck to your arm.
1: Oh, okay. That made him happy. See, those small things make people happy. Remember that, guys. All right, so we're going to go listen to the song. And here is 신청곡 by 이소라 featuring Suga of BTS.

0: That was 신청곡 by 이소라 featuring Suga of BTS. Are you a fan of BTS, Jeff?
1: Not particularly.
0: Okay.
1: I don't listen. Right. I mean, and it's not just because it's them. Uh-huh. I don't listen to a lot of music.
0: Oh, okay. You should see my algorithm magic. 8 out of 12 is related to music. Okay.
1: Really?
0: Yes. But anyway, you are listening to Weekend Haps in the... on Sweet Date. Okay, sorry. And Jeff is here with us to kind of get through the events happening here in Busan. So what would be on the list for this weekend?
1: Okay, because of the 48th session of the World Heritage Committee that's been going on since the 13th. Mm-hmm. So this is a major gathering bringing World Heritage experts and delegates to Busan to discuss the future of protecting cultural and natural heritage around the world. Mm-hmm. There's a lot of events that are going around.

0: around with this event, like side events. So we're going to get into those and let you know what's going on if you want to check them out.
1: Yeah, because like on the script, I can see Bexco, Bexco, Bexco, Bexco.
0: Yeah.
1: For the next one.
0: Because this is where it's all happening. So a lot of this is happening from next week, actually. Because most of the events are in the 20s. So it's not exactly this weekend, but we're going to go into next week because there's just so much that it deserves its own talking about.
1: Yeah, okay. So let's move on to our next one.
0: Okay, so we have the K Heritage House from July 20th to 29th. And again, a lot of this is at Bexco. So I'll just put that out there now.
1: All right.
0: So the K Heritage House is a special exhibition bringing Korea's world heritage and tangible cultural heritage and memory of the world together in one place with displays, performances, and hands-on experiences. Again, this is from July 20 through 29th.
1: Okay.
0: Also, we have the Intangible Cultural Heritage Festival in Busan.
1: Ooh.
0: Same dates, also at Bexco. Again, this is a festival highlighting Korea's living traditions through performances, exhibitions, and programs. So like I said, Korea is going to be showing a lot of their traditional things. So if you really want to get a good sense of Korean history and things like that, this is a good place to go.
1: Oh, all right. And another one is happening at Bexco, right?
0: Yeah, this one's called Hexagram 22, and this is happening for 2 days on July 23rd and 24th, which is a stage performance reimagining Korea's intangible cultural heritage with contemporary touch blending traditional music, dance, rituals, and visual storytelling.
1: All right.
0: Then we also have Busan Heritage Night. This is taking place on the 24th and 25th. Now, this is taking place at Yeongdo Bridge, the Busan Modern and Contemporary History Museum, and other wartime capital heritage sites. So again, this nighttime program invites visitors to explore Busan's wartime capital history through performances, tours, and cultural programs around historical sites. So you can kind of see there's a theme going on here.
1: Yeah, I could tell.
0: Yeah. Again, with a lot of different performances and cultural events and programs as well. So, like I said, it's a very good way to explore and understand Korea's history.
1: Oh, yeah. All right. So if you guys are interested in this, you might as well check these out. All right. Now, moving on to our dance festival.
0: Yeah. So this one's happening from July 24th to August 8th at the National Gugak Center in Busan, Jingu. So this is the 2026 Yeongnam Dance Festival, which celebrates the spirit of Yeongnam's traditional dance, opening with a performance inspired by Korean ritual and folk traditions.
1: Sounds
0: so again,
1: fun.
0: Lots of... It's like History Month here in Busan, or History Week.
1: I think this is going to pique interest from not only international...
0: Peak interest, yes.
1: Not from only the international tourists, but also from Korean tourists, right?
0: Yeah.
1: All right. So now moving on to our next one. Tell us what it is.
0: Okay, so also next week, we have the Busan Immerse in Jazz 2 at Domohan. This is in Suyeonggu at Dahal Lecture Hall. So again, it's a relaxed jazz talk concert that happens every month. It's a very interesting thing to do. On the 26th, more Bexco, Joseon Tungshinsa Parade reenactment. So this is... the historic Joseon diplomatic mission parade. They have traditional costumes, music, and ceremonial performances. So this is the one that they also do usually every year in Nampodong, and it's usually during the Japan-Korea Cultural Festival, where they do the big traditional walkthrough with the...
1: The picket or whatever.
0: Yeah.
1: The flag.
0: Yeah, the flags and the big long trumpet-looking thing. I don't know what you call that. Yeah, the horns.
1: Yeah, okay. All right, next one. What would it be?
0: Okay, Good to Go in Busan, One Stage All K-Arts. This is going on at Bexco Auditorium on July 26th.
1: So this is Sunday?
0: Yeah, and so this is a special performance gathering leading masters and artists of Korean traditional culture on one stage to showcase the beauty of K-Arts. So like I said, there's a ton of events going on with this committee session that's going on with the World Heritage.
1: Yeah.
0: So again, it's a huge week to really, if you haven't really done a lot of looking into Korean culture and traditional places like that, this is a really good place to do it all in one place because if you've ever been to places like Andong, or places like that have like the traditional like where if you ended up like at the Mauru anywhere around the country like the villages, it's a really good way to experience the culture. I got a really great gift. I think I've mentioned this on the show before. A a long time ago when I was going home and I was trying to find a gift to bring for my family, and mm-hmm. I couldn't think of anything mm-hmm. because at that time it was mm-hmm. hard to get souvenirs. Mm-hmm. We went to, I believe it was at Andong Village, and they had a calligrapher there.
1: Oh.
0: Like the old style calligrapher. So mm-hmm. I had him on a scroll. He would write what you want. So I actually had him write my family's name on there.
1: Oh, that's amazing.
0: Yeah, and he did a really cool job. Yeah. And, so it looked
1: did
0: like
1: you write in English?
0: Yeah.
1: Oh, okay.
0: But like in Korean style, but in English. Uh-huh. And then I gave that to my family as a gift.
1: How,
0: and they thought, like, oh, that's interesting and unique.
1: I mean, you can hang it on the wall, right?
0: Yeah.
1: All right. So that would be a great gift for someone's family.
0: Yeah.
1: Okay. So anyway, we have lots of events going on. So if you guys are interested, you might as well check those out that Jeff has told us. So anyway, Jeff, thank you so much. And we will see you in... How long?
0: 4 weeks.
1: 4 weeks, okay. So have a good trip to Thailand, and we'll see you in 4 weeks.
0: All right, I'll do my best.
1: Okay. And that wraps up the first hour, everyone. We'll be back at 1 o'clock. But before that, let's go enjoy the song Fly by Wendy.

And that was Day by Day by Park Jae-yeop and Yoo Seung-eun. Both artists are known for their strong vocal skills, so this duet has a nice balance of emotion and power. And the singer Park Jae-yeop brings a clear and steady voice, while Yoo Seung-eun adds her own soulful tone and warmth. And the title Day by Day also feels easy to relate to. Sometimes we don't change all at once. We move forward little by little, one day at a time. So if your Friday afternoon feels a bit busy, maybe this song gave you guys a small moment to breathe. And hello, sweeties. Welcome to Sweet Date. You're tuned into BEFM 90.5 in Busan and 103.3 FM in the Gijang, Jeonggwan, and Noksan areas. And it's me, Yunji. All right, so in part two of today's Sweet Date, we got more to enjoy together. We're going to start off with bite-sized banter, where Andrew joins us for a fun little conversation. And of course, we can't leave out those mini skits, right? And after that, we're going to continue with Screen Bites, your useful English learning segment from scenes in movies and TV shows in an easy, memorable way. And later on, Flashback will take us back to Korean dance tracks from the 90s and 2000s, bringing some familiar energy, rhythm, and nostalgia to your Friday afternoon. And before we begin those segments, we're going to take a short music break with these two lovely songs, 감사 by Kim Dong-ryul and 눈물아 제발 by UN.

0: Happy Friday, everyone.
1: It's
0: Constitution Day today here in Korea.
1: Oh, it is.
0: Yes. So how's everything on this holiday? I guess it used to be like a holiday, but then not anymore.
1: It's interesting how in Korea, like there was some shuffling of holidays. But we're going to shuffle right over to our mini skit.
0: Oh,
1: do you like that segue?
0: Yeah.
1: Dun, dun, dun.
0: All right. Andy, when you go to a buffet, what do you get first?
1: I scan everything first. I'm a professional.
0: A professional buffet guest?
1: Yeah. Why panic about anything? You know exactly. There's meat. Mm-hmm. There's desserts. There's seafood. Come on. It's easy.
0: So, I mean, what do you choose from those?
1: Well, everything was good, but one big problem, the plate is too small.
0: Ah, so I guess you would go for something expensive looking? Maybe?
1: Yeah, usually something expensive. Uh-huh. You know, get it before someone else does.
0: Ah, Andrew.
1: It's not greed, it's strategy.
0: Oh, man. So here goes the question for you guys to answer. What food do you eat first when you go to a buffet? 뷔페에서 가장 먼저 먹는 음식은 무엇인가요? So to list out those buffets out there, I mean, there are like salad buffets, dessert buffets, or like sushi buffets, or all kinds of buffets, or a hotel buffet, okay?
1: Yeah.
0: Which one do you like to go to?
1: The first birthday buffet.
0: First birthday buffet.
1: You know, in Korean, like there's like if someone's getting married or someone's having a first birthday, it's usually at the same place, right? But I've been to some other ones, definitely. You know, some brunch or breakfast buffets at the hotels. I'm not a huge fan of those.
0: Oh, you're not? How come?
1: Because I want to eat too much, but usually it's like we got to eat and get on the go.
0: Oh, yeah, yeah.
1: So it's like, I don't know.
0: You don't have enough time.
1: So. Yeah, maybe if I'm staying at a hotel and then we're checking out the next day and then we eat breakfast then, okay, because then I'm going to relax anyway. You know, it's not too bad. But a sushi buffet, not a big sushi fan. Pasta or noodle buffet, pass. Just like you eat two dishes and you're full.
0: Tonkatsu buffet?
1: No, not really. Too much oil, I think. I don't know, but I just like a general buffet is good for me.
0: Okay. So let's say that we walk into a general buffet.
1: Sure.
0: What is the first thing that just, you know, flashes out? Like, whoo, eat me, eat me.
1: I'm looking for the meat.
0: Oh.
1: I'm looking for, like, as I'm walking to my seat, I'm scanning. I literally am, just like the skit. Unless I'm being told I have to sit somewhere, like, you know, if you're with a wedding party and they're like, oh, you're over here, you know, and it's like, well, I want to be over there.
0: Or you're having, like, a company dinner or something.
1: Yeah, I want to be closer to that meat station.
0: So when you go with your family members, do you guys usually sit near where the meat section is? Or is there,
1: Not really. Just sit wherever. I try to, like, sit away from other people.
0: Oh.
1: Yeah. Because there are some, like, I feel, I don't want to say disgusting habits at a buffet, but some people, you just don't want to watch them eat at a buffet.
0: Oh,
1: I feel
0: that... they pull out your tongue.
1: No, a lot of people just want to, I don't know, some... what's the word? Etiquette?
0: Oh.
1: It goes out the window. You know?
0: Bring like three plates at once, like juggling, you know? For me, like when I go to the buffet, I usually go for like the salad section.
1: Yeah.
0: And I guess like I sit
1: apart. Strange? Yeah, okay, fair enough.
0: Yeah, I sit apart from people too.
1: Yeah, exactly. I think, especially if I'm with my kids. But yeah. Get me out of here.
0: So now, what's like... up to how many dishes do you think you can eat at a buffet normally?
1: Usually, I try to add in a little bit of fruit on every plate that I get. I don't know why I do that. I stay away from the breads, right? Unless it's some kind of like artisan, like special bread that I haven't seen in forever. I'm like, bread, you know? But I do try to have some balanced balancedness, I guess, to my plates. Like, I usually do go for meat. Then I'll go for... I said I don't like sushi, but I do eat, like, rolls, usually. And so, and also minimize the amount of rice.
0: Oh, so he's trying to cut down on carbs. 100%. Wow. Okay.
1: Get them out of here.
0: So I know, like, some people say when you go to a buffet, your eyes are bigger than your stomach,
1: yeah,
0: right?
1: Yeah, definitely.
0: How about for you? Do you think this...
1: I think I can probably do, like, three plates.
0: Three plates.
1: Three plates. And then...
0: And this is, like, completely filled?
1: No, I'm not...
0: No? Just, like...
1: I'm not somebody who grew up, I don't know, without food. Come on now.
0: Okay.
1: I think there's definitely been times in my life that it was like that. Mm-hmm. But I would say just like generously portioned, mm-hmm. you know, and then some dessert at the end, mm-hmm. which I usually probably don't need. Oh. And it puts me over the limit. Yeah.
0: I think we all go in like when, you know, we go to a buffet, right?
1: Or there's some of those places that have like the free mekju. Like the saying mekju, and I'm just like, stay away from that. That's just filling.
0: I know. Oh, so he's got to have that meat that he loves, right?
1: It's all about the meat, baby.
0: Yes. So anyway, coming back to the question, guys, what food do you eat when you head to your favorite buffet, okay? 뷔페에서 가장 먼저 먹는 음식은 무엇인가요?
1: So bring your own plate.
0: Yes. So send in your answers, guys, and we'll see you next week.
1: Bye-bye. Bye.

0: You just listened to 거짓말 by Big Bang, followed by Rising Sun, 순수 by 동방신기. Now it's time for Screen Bites, everyone, where we learn everyday English expressions through scenes from movies and TV shows. And this week, we've been learning useful English through animated film called Incredibles 2. And today is the final day, guys. Just kidding. It's a movie about special abilities, society's rules, and the responsibility that comes with power. So through this story, we have looked at expressions that are not only fun, but also connected to family, choices, and difficult situations. And today's scene brings us to the poor family's dinner table. So after a chaotic day, the family is trying to eat together. Dash is not happy about the vegetables, and Violet is still upset about what happened earlier. So let's go listen to today's scene. Did you wash your hands? With soap? Did you dry them? What? Is this all vegetables? Who ordered all vegetables? I did. They're good, and you're going to have some. Are we going to talk about it? What? The elephant in the room? What elephant? I guess not then. You're referring to today. Yeah, what's the deal with today? So here goes today's expression. What's the deal with today?
1: 오늘 대체 무슨 일이야?
0: So here, what's the deal with is a very useful casual expression. It means
1: 뭐뭐는 왜 그런 거야? 뭐뭐는 대체 무슨 상황이야?
0: So if you say, what's the deal with today? You're asking why today feels a bit strange, confusing, or different. And this expression can sound curious, confused, annoyed, or playful depending on your tone. For example, if the weather keeps changing, you might say, what's the deal with this weather? If your friend is acting strangely today, you might ask, what's the deal with him today? Or if something is suddenly popular, you might say, huh, what's the deal with this trend? So it is very natural in casual conversation, but because it can sound very direct, it is better to use it with friends or in relaxed situations. Now let's practice with a few example dialogues, and here's our first one.
1: Everyone seems tired and quiet today.
0: I know. What's the deal with today? Here's our second example. It was sunny 5 minutes ago and now it's raining. What's the deal with this weather? And here's our last example.
1: The meeting was canceled, then restarted, then moved online. Ugh. What's the deal with this meeting?
0: So once again, today's expression is, what's the deal with today? You can use the pattern, what's the deal with, when you want to ask what's going on with that person, situation, that trend, or maybe a problem. And with that, we're going to wrap up this week's Screen Bites with Incredibles 2. And this week, we learned English through a story about special abilities, rules, family, and responsibility. And the movie reminds us that having power is one thing, but knowing when and how to use it is another. So with that in mind, we're going to wrap up today's Screen Bites, everyone. Next week, we're going to come back with a new movie and more fun, useful, everyday English expressions. So please look forward to that. But for now, let's take a short break. And here is Dancing in the Moon by 석효동의 밤 featuring Ta Won.

And now it's time for a flashback. Now we're going to rewind to the 90s and 2000s when Korean dance tracks were full of that confidence, color, and unstoppable energy. First song is 쿵따리 샤바라 by Clone. So this was released back in 1996, and this song became one of Clone's signature hits with its reggae dance rhythm, powerful energy, and easy to shout title phrase. And the words 쿵따리 샤바라 do not have a fixed dictionary meaning, but that was part of the fun. It felt like, you know, this magic chant you could shout when life felt heavy. And the song's message was simple but very powerful. Don't stay trapped in stress. Just get up, dance, and enjoy the moment. Woohoo! So that free, positive, and confident energy is exactly why it became such a memorable dance anthem of the 90s. Next up, we have DOC와 춤을 by DJ DOC. And this was released in 1997. And this track captured DJ DOC's playful, rebellious, and confident image at its best. And the charm of the song was that it did not feel too polished or distant. It just sounded like a group of friends taking over the stage and saying, "Don't think too much, just dance with us." And with its catchy chorus, casual attitude, and strong party energy, it became a song that made people feel free the moment it started. And this song feels like an invitation to let go, move freely, and enjoy the night. So let's check out two songs back to back. 쿵따리 샤바라 by Clone, followed by 디오씨와 춤을 by DJ DOC.

those were our two flashback tracks for today, guys. 쿵따리 샤바라 by Clone and D.O.C와 춤을 by DJ D.O.C. Da, da, da. They are fun and upbeat, aren't they? But I guess in a different way from today's dance songs. That's why this segment, I think, keeps introducing me to songs that I didn't really know before. So I hope you guys enjoyed it. And that's going to do it for today's Sweet Date, everyone. Thank you so much for being here with me on this Friday afternoon. And this weekend, we'll look back on some highlights from the week so you can catch anything you missed or enjoy maybe your favorite moments once again. Then on Monday, we'll be back live with new music, new stories, and a fresh start to the week. So hope you guys tune into that. And before we go, let's cool things down with one final song. And here is 힘겨워하는 연인들을 위하여 by Next. So have a lovely weekend, guys. Take good care, and we'll see you again very soon. Shine your light.

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3: I call him. Hi, I'm Roberto Fernandez from Mallorca, Spain. I have been living here in Busan for more than 5 years with my Korean wife and twin boys. Back in 2020, I was invited to a game by a friend of mine. Since in Spain, football is the most beloved sport, baseball really drew my attention. In Sajic Baseball Stadium, everyone was singing the chants loudly, and that space was filled with the vibes of Busan. Everyone could truly become one body and one mind, sharing all the feelings of joy and sorrow. When I first visited here in Busan, I didn't have a family. But now, I have the whole Giants family as well as my own family. Once Busan Galmegi, you are forever Busan Galmegi. Global City Busan, we're in it together. 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
1: Stuck in traffic again. No parking spaces anywhere. All I've done is drive. And I'm already completely drained. Maybe I'll skip the drive today. Instead of driving, every ride is my time. Put on my headphones, catch a quick nap, or simply gaze out the window without a thought. A morning that used to rush by, finally, feels like my time. Less driving, more living. Take back your time. 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This campaign is brought to you by BEFM Busan Yeongho Bangsong.

0: Miss Gina, I'm from China and the champion of the 2021 Oneness Festival. I've always been interested in Hanyu culture, like K-pop and K-dramas, since I was in high school, and that's why I came to Busan as an exchange student. Actually, when I first came to Korea, it wasn't easy for me to live here. Things weren't the same as in a drama series. My Korean was limited and everything was still new to me. However, there was one Korean friend from Busan who helped me when I was having difficulty adjusting to life here. I still remember the hearty breakfast that her family made for me. Her family always treated me as part of the family, and that's when my love for Busan people began. Of all the great things about Korea, like K-pop and K-culture, the warmth of Busan people are the best things about living here. I came to Busan to look for Hanyu, and I found true Hanyu in Busan people. Global City Busan, we're in it together. This campaign was brought to you by BEFM Busan 영화 방송.
1: Whatever you say, you're making an AI world. But can AI replace this sound? This green sky is the sound of nature. Our actions will protect the green sky of Korea. 공익광고협의회.
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3: 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Time in hours, minutes, and seconds mentioned in the program do not reflect the current time.

Hello, hello, hello. Happy Friday, or as we see around here, happy Friday and happy Constitution Day. Indeed. Now, long ago, stone was the internet. Eh? What do I mean by that? Well, today we can easily look up laws on the internet, but about 4,000 years ago, kings carved laws onto huge stone pillars and placed them where people could see them easily. It was a symbol of law and justice for everybody. And laws, of course, very important. They help people live together fairly and peacefully. And of course, today is a very special day because today we celebrate Constitution Day, a meaningful day that reminds us of the importance of the law. So welcome to For My Busan. I'm your host, Laura McCluckie.

0: Hello, hello, welcome to For My Busan. I'm your host, Laura McCluckey. See what I did? Laura McCluckey. You get it? Adia Gugu. Laura McCluckey. It's Constitution Day. You like it?
1: You like it.
0: So silly. Welcome to the show. It is, just after 4 o'clock, my friends. As always, we are here for the show, but it's a special day because it is Constitution Day. So before we get into all of that, it's Friday the 17th of July. You're tuned into For My Busan on 90.5 and 103.3 FM. Welcome to BEFM. 부산행과 방송입니다. 반갑습니다. 자, 법 없이 산다. There's a common expression in Korean that means a person who could live without laws. And it describes someone who is very, very honest and kind and considerate, that they don't need somebody watching over them or laws in place to encourage them to do the right thing, right? They naturally follow their conscience. They will never try and hurt other people, which is very nice, right? We hope that we are that person, and we hope that that most people in our lives are those people. 법 없이 사는 사람. 사는 사람, not 사는. Anyway, let's be honest with ourselves. 잠시만요, 여러분. 잠시만요. 스스로에게 물어보세요. Are you someone who could live without laws? So I think mostly yes. Because there's nothing I think, oh, I wish this wasn't illegal. There's nothing in my life that I think that about. But there are certain things that encourage me to do certain things a certain way. For example, if I'm driving and there's traffic laws, right? There's traffic laws for a very good reason. And I think traffic laws are the kind of things that are in place that are day-to-day very, very practical. Of course, there's laws against very bad things, but most of the time, I think people don't do those bad things because they want to be good people. But for example, like traffic laws, you know, you can go 100 kilometers here, 50 kilometers here. So staying inside these guides, these laws, these rules, that helps us to maintain order in our society. But there's all kinds of people in the world. And when we live together, conflicts are bound to happen.

0: romanize it, pop. It comes from the Chinese character with an interesting story behind it. So the character is connected to Heti, which is a mythical creature with a single horn that was believed to be wise and fair. So according to legend, whenever people fought, Heti would carefully judge who was in the wrong and use its horn to punish the unfair person. This sounds terrifying. This is too, it's going to use its horn to punish the unfair person. That sounds very scary. So it was also said to bite anyone who lied during an argument. So there we go. In other words, this original idea of the character for law was about making fair judgment and standing on the side of justice. So today, of course, like we said at the top of the show, is Constitution Day in Korea. That means the day that the Constitution was established. So unless your job involves the legal system, you probably don't think about laws very often, right? And I think that's probably a good sign. It shows us that most of the time we're already following the laws that are in place in our society, and you know, they help us work together in harmony. And especially in a country like Korea, that's a very important thing. So today, why not let's take a moment to think about why laws exist, how they help us live together, and of course, for today, for many people, today's favorite law is the one that gives us a holiday. Yay! So that's nice. Let's enjoy the holiday together. I'll be with you until 6 p.m. We're a little bit different today. No video today, but I will be with you. So if you're tuned in on the radio, thank you for tuning in. Thank you for joining us. Let's enjoy the day. Let's have a good day. All right. So I'm going to play you a song. This is New Rules by Dua Lipa. And then we'll be back with Newsfeed.
1: 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Busan.
2: On behalf of the flight crew, thank you for flying with us. Have a pleasant day.
0: Ladies and gentlemen, this is your captain speaking. We're now making our approach to Busan. Cabin crew, prepare for landing. We've just landed. Welcome to For My Busan.

Welcome back. It's time for Newsfeed. So let's scroll down and see what's first up. Design your own sneakers. Actually, in Scotland, we call them trainers. 운동화. In 미국, it's sneakers. In 영국, it's trainers and other things. Busan students. That's besides the point. Busan students are getting the chance to make their own custom trainers or sneakers from scratch. So Busan Technopark and Busan National University will run a 5-day sneaker making course from July 20th until the 24th. 16 students from PNU specializing in textile and metal arts will learn the whole process from cutting and shaping the shoe to creating their own patterns, printing them onto the finished sneakers. And so by the end of this very cool program, each student will walk away with a completely original pair. Now, this, of course, brings together Busan's long history as a footwear city with newer technology, with creative design and Hyundai in there, with people of the now, right? It sounds like so much fun, doesn't it? And you get to have shoes at the end of it. So anyway, would you like to do that? That's better than ordering a custom pair online, right? Anyway, that's for the first one. What's up next? Busan businesses head to Vietnam. I wanted to say with the B, you know. Busan businesses head to Vietnam. Vietnam, for anyone who doesn't know. Busan businesses are now looking for new opportunities in Vietnam. So the Busan Economic Promotion Agency recently sent a trade delegation to Hanoi and Ho Chi Minh City to connect local companies with buyers. So 10 small and venture businesses took part, offering everything from food and cosmetics to software, toys, baby products, massage and sports equipment, disinfection services, etc., etc. And during the trip, they held over 130 export meetings and also discussed potential contracts worth about $8 million. They also signed 18 memorandums of understanding with Vietnamese partners, which is very good indeed. And this program was supported by a fund created by 9 public institutions here in Busan to help local companies expand into overseas markets. So it does sound a bit technical, I guess, but it's really about helping smaller Busan companies find new customers. And for a local business, one strong overseas connection can really make a difference and lead to much bigger opportunities. So I champion it, and I hope you do too. All right, finally, a 1,000-year-old journey. Okay, we're going to London, where one of Europe's most famous historical artworks has arrived after a top-secret trip from France. The Bayeux Tapestry is now at the British Museum, marking its first return to England in nearly 1,000 years. Is it Bayeux or Bayeux? Anyway, we'll say Bayeux from now on. It's a 70-meter-long artwork which made the 11-hour journey in a climate-controlled case, which is very important. It's protected by a shock-absorbing frame and, of course, a police escort as well. The exact travel plans were kept secret because it's both priceless and extremely fragile. So when it finally arrived, museum staff and diplomats broke into applause.

And this tapestry is so important historically. It tells the story of the Norman invasion of England in 1066, including the Battle of Hastings and the rise of William the Conqueror. And despite the name, it's technically embroidery made with wool thread on linen. Right? It includes 58 scenes, more than 620 people, over 700 animals. It is what they would call a masterpiece. And the British Museum expects the exhibition to be a huge hit. Around 100,000 tickets were sold on the first day alone. So yeah, I love that people are rushing to get tickets for a 1,000-year-old embroidery. And before, I mean, it just shows before movies, before books, before TV, people were already telling big dramatic stories through images like these. And it's very good that this piece survived. I think, well done. Fire, mold, and moths, and war, and all of these things. But here it is. So go and check it out if you are in London. All right, that's all for today's news feed. Let me play you a song, Golden Age by NCT 2023. And I'll be back with some On The Mic for you after this.

0: Thank you very much, Leo. And to our interviewee, Kim Taehyung Nim. Kim Taehyung is a man in his 30s living here in Busan, and he says dating in one's 30s feels more comfortable than in your 20s because life experience helps partners understand each other more easily. So he's approaching his second anniversary with his partner and explains that marriage often feels like an unspoken destination. So because of that, relationships can quickly lose momentum if your marriage seems unrealistic, right? And for this reason, he says, he and his partner openly discuss practical matters like careers, living expenses, future plans, etc. He says, you need confidence and responsibility for a lifelong commitment. And the most important element in a meaningful relationship is meaningful conversation that reveals whether two people actually share a similar direction in life. I love that. And he also says, defining dating in your 30s as fighting moving towards marriage takes a lot of work, lots of effort, lots of determination. Do you know what though, like my husband and I really don't have much in common except for each other. So he does his work and his life, and I do my work in my life. He's very quiet and very sunata. I'm very noisy and very meunmat, and it works perfectly, but we have the same values and we have the same goals in life. So remember, you don't need to have too much in common as long as you're both walking the same gear together. I think that'll be enough. Anyway, love that. All right, coming up next, it's Culture for You. It's time for Culture for You. And guess who's in the house?
1: Hello, hello, hello.
0: Hello.
1: Hello.
0: How are you?
1: How's it going?
0: Wonderful. Thank you for asking. How's your week been since I saw you last?
1: It was good. It was good. I mean, it's getting only steamier and steamier.
0: Yeah. Mm-hmm.
1: Yeah. And my shirt is getting shorter and shorter. But
0: why?
1: 이제 더우니까 반팔이 보여져.
0: Ah, I thought you meant like belly show, belly top.
1: No.
0: And I thought, is that a thing in Korea for men?
1: Not that direction.
0: Uh-huh.
1: 제 배는 보여드릴 수가 없습니다.
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0: Oh, yeah. Anyway.
1: Yes.
0: It's nice to have you in the studio on this, that is Constitution Day.
1: I mean, likewise, Constitution Day. Mm. It's a big deal. It's our first, I think, resting on the Constitution Day, it's our first, right?
0: Yes.
1: Yes.
0: I think so. Mm. So I don't really know what Constitution Day is because we don't have that in Scotland.
1: Yeah. So it basically celebrates, you know, the creation or establishment of the Constitution of the Republic of Korea. And it hasn't been recognized as a holiday.
0: Well, that's
1: until this year.
0: Until this year. And so I was confused as to why we had another holiday.
1: Mm.
0: And then I was like, oh, Constitution Day.
1: Mm-hmm.
0: Is that like Independence Day for Americans? Because that's when they signed the Declaration of Independence.
1: Yeah. I mean
0: similar,
1: there are similarities,
0: I guess.
1: I'm sure. Yeah. They did sign something, I'm sure.
0: Yeah.
1: So.
0: Sign 받아주세요.
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0: Anyway, let's get into a Culture for You because this segment is all about culture, whether it's here in Busan or beyond.
1: Yes.
0: So what do we have?
1: So for today, we would like to begin with a true music legend. 우리 세대, 제 세대, 아니면 your generation too, I think.
0: I think we're the same generation.
1: 그러니까요. Madonna.
0: Madonna.
1: Madonna가 돌아왔습니다. Madonna has returned to the top of the Billboard 200 album chart for the first time in 7 years.
0: Okay, let me just search her face.
1: I did not know that she was still around, to be honest.
0: Hold the phone, because she's like 67 now.
1: Yeah.
0: 지금
1: Madonna. 67이세요, Madonna가.
0: Madonna 근데, picture today.
1: 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It's not like everyone does it on a everyday basis.
0: Yeah.
1: It's amazing that she's back at the age of 67.
0: 67. But you know what? She went through a bit of a phase when she was looking rough as boots.
1: Mm.
0: I think she was doing too much to her face, and I think she's

0: gone back to a more natural look.
1: I mean, that's good. I mean, like, everybody has their phase. I understand that. But, you know, I always welcome her back. She has been one of my superstars. So.
0: Oh, she's amazing. I love Madonna. I love watching her... I love watching her older videos. I'm just going through now.
1: Yeah. You remember Material Girl?
0: Yeah.
1: Yeah, Material Girl.
0: Who doesn't remember Material Girl?
1: 그거 모르면 혹시 못 들으신 분들이 있을 수도 있으니까 우리
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0: But listen, she's back at number one. What's going on?
1: Yes. So she is back at number one for sure, and her new album Confessions 2 debuted at the top of the Billboard 200, giving Madonna her 10th number one album in the United States.
0: It's a very good achievement. Incredible, some would say.
1: It really is. So her first number one album was Like a Virgin back in 1985. Wow.
0: Yep.
1: Were you born then? I mean, I wasn't.
0: Let's move on.
1: 저는 제가 태어나기 5년 전이에요. So I wasn't even there. But she was already a number one pop star basically in the world. And since then, she has continued to top the charts across multiple decades, proving just how remarkable her longevity is.
0: Yeah, I mean, she's also gone through some really, like, important trend or style wizardry, right?
1: She was always at the center of every trend.
0: She created all these trends that women still... like go to today if they want to have a certain like look, if they want to have an 80s look or a 90s look, or there's a Madonna trend for every decade.
1: She basically was the trendsetter of the era.
0: Yeah.
1: Right.
0: So what's her new album like?
1: Yes. So it's a sequel of sorts to her 2005 album. That was back when I was, what, how, 제가 몇 살이었지 그때? 16이었던 것 같은데? 15, I think. 2005 album Confessions on a Dance Floor. Once again, she explores dance music inspired by 1990s rave culture, combining energetic club sounds with modern production.
0: Well, I mean, this success, I guess, it's streaming particularly has given artists more access to people.
1: Exactly.
0: So, was it spun by streaming?
1: Yeah, I mean, streaming and I guess the rave culture is a big factor here, because everybody nowadays wants to listen to music that sounds older. They want to go back to the older, the good old days, or the era that they have never experienced before, you know, especially the younger generation.
0: Well, she's a classic, so I imagine people, you know, would probably go and find her music on streaming services, but for me, like, just personally, I like to have the music in hand.
1: 그쵸, 그쵸. 근데 이제, that's a good question, though. Does younger generation know that even CDs or LPs existed? 모를 수도 있을 것 같아요.
0: I think they know records. I think they know LPs.
1: 그러니까 LP는 좀
0: 인기 있으니까. Or tapes, they don't.
1: But they probably don't know what a cassette tape is. Yeah. They probably don't know what a CD is, you know? Or MD even. I
0: can you remember you had a CD changer. You could put 5 CDs in and it would change it. And you're like, oh, this is like, the height of technology.
1: I live in the tech era.
0: Yeah.
1: Yeah, that's what we felt.
0: Yeah.
1: But not anymore.
0: So, but the thing is, I mean, I'm curious, what was the secret to her success this time around?
1: The most of her album success came from, you know, physical sales rather than streaming, as you said. So we're talking about CDs, LPs, and something like that. But it sold the equivalent of about 134,000 units in its first week, and over 110,000 of those were traditional album purchases.
0: Wow. I mean, that just shows you the loyalty of our fans.
1: Because I think this also tells you, like, the age group of her fans, I think. Because many of the generation or many of the fandoms, I'm sure, are around either our age or older.
0: Yeah.
1: And they know what the physical copies are. They want to have Madonna in their hands.
0: So I've got Madonna LPs and I've got a record player at home, and I like to listen to them on vinyl.
1: You know. 느낌이 있네요.
0: 느낌이 있어.
1: It brings you back to the nostalgic moments.
0: Yeah.
1: when we were a child, when
0: we
1: were
0: a kid. I need to put an acid perm in my hair.
1: Mm.
0: Get some spandex on.
1: Acid perm. I haven't heard that in like 10 years. Wow.
0: 10 years. You
1: Memories.
0: Mean 30 years.
1: 30 years.
0: Yeah.
1: 진짜.
0: But I mean, her fans are very loyal throughout the decades, right?
1: Exactly. So even after 4 decades in the industry, Madonna continues to have an audience willing to buy albums rather than simply stream them.
0: Yeah, because she's a lasting icon.
1: Exactly. You know? So few artists have remained commercially successful across so many generations.
0: 맞다.
1: 정말 대단한 것 같아요. 이 세대를 초월한 아티스트입니다, 진짜. 진짜.
0: 맞아요. 아, 좋겠다. Anyway, I love her new look. I love that she's looking healthy and strong, and I love that she's got another album out. So,
1: you know,
0: yeah,
1: the only thing that I wish is Michael Jackson was still here.
0: Oh yeah, and Prince.
1: 그러니까 그런 세 명이 딱 계속 있었으면은 it would have been like those three people just basically ruling the pop industry.
0: Yeah.
1: It would have been amazing.
0: Yeah.
1: 아 진짜 다시 돌아오네요 이렇게 대단합니다.
0: 대단하시죠. Yeah. Anywho, let's move to our next story. What's up next?
1: Yeah. So this one is about another legendary performer or actor, but from a very, different field. So at the age of 88, 지금 88이신데, Oscar-winning actor Sir Anthony Hopkins is officially launching his career as a recording composer.
0: I love Anthony Hopkins so much.
1: You saw his act. Like, you saw his acting and in his movies and his dramas, and he's an amazing actor.
0: I love him. I love him so much. And even back in the day, like, I think probably my first experience of Sir Anthony Hopkins was in Silence of the Lambs.
1: Yes.
0: Clarice.
1: Yes. I mean, like, who hasn't watched The Silence of the Lambs?
0: So creepy.
1: And Anthony Hopkins, you know, making all that, you know, like memes. So although most people know him as an actor, Hopkins has been composing music throughout his life. So he recently signed an exclusive contract with Decca Classics, which is one of the world's most prestigious classical music labels. 저도 못한 거를 정말 대단하죠. Wow.
0: I don't think that, I mean, most people don't know that he's got such a background in music. I knew
1: he had a background,
0: but I didn't realize it was to this extent.
1: Yeah, I had no idea, like, he had so much interest in music.
0: Yeah.
1: I mean, story tells that it actually began in his childhood. He started learning piano when he was 4 years old, played Beethoven and Chopin as a boy, and even composed music for local theater productions as a teenager.
0: So the music was before the acting.
1: Yes, I mean, according to Hopkins himself, yes. And he recently said that music was my first dream and my first passion. So even after becoming a famous actor, he continued composing throughout his career.
0: I love it.
1: Wow.
0: I really love it. I'm going to watch
1: it.
0: Maybe that's what I'll do tonight, is watch one of his movies.
1: The Silence
0: so
1: of the Lambs.
0: So good. And also, what was the other one? Is it Red Dragon? Like the prequel to Silence of the Lambs, I think.
1: But
0: then, or maybe it's like, and then there's a sequel as well. I can't really remember. Anyway, and then so it makes sense that he is seen in the movies, like really enjoying the classics.
1: Yeah.
0: Because like, he goes to, where is he? Italy? I think he's Italy.
1: Okay.
0: And he goes to the opera and he loves the opera.
1: Nice.
0: So, I mean, that's really part of his.
1: Yeah,
0: that personality, not just the character.
1: Yeah, I mean, that also reminds me like of his like performance in another movie called Red, starring Bruce Willis.
0: Yeah,
1: you know, remember that comedy action? Film, and Anthony Hopkins was the villain.
0: Was he?
1: Yes.
0: I can't remember that.
1: Because
0: I love John Malkovich in that.
1: He was amazing too. But he would have this time bomb and he tries to blow up an airplane and something like that. Spoiler alert.
0: Interesting.
1: But, yes, I mean, amazing.
0: But
1: Included in his new album, which is called Life is a Dream, it features orchestral works he has written over the past 60 years. Wow. The recordings were made with the Philharmonia Orchestra under the baton of world-renowned conductor Gustavo Dudamel.
0: Wow, who we talked about last week.
1: Yes, we did. We did.
0: What a collaboration.
1: It certainly is. So many of the pieces are pieces are inspired by his childhood in Wales. as well as his family and memories from different stages of his life.
0: I love it. It's very inspiring to see someone begin a new chapter at the age of 88. And I'm sure this is like an ongoing chapter, but this is a new emerging chapter for him as a professional composer with
1: Absolutely.
0: A new path. And I think it's a reminder to everybody out there, you are not too old to do anything.
1: Exactly.
0: If you want to do it, go and do it.
1: Creativity doesn't have an age limit.
0: Absolutely. Mm-hmm. Okay, so we need to hurry up a little bit. But what's our final story?
1: 이번에도 똑같네요. 시간이 없습니다.
0: Yep.
1: Our last story takes us to Jeju Island, Jeju-do, where Studio Ghibli

0: has opened a spectacular exhibition celebrating its world-famous animated films.
1: So guess where I'm going this summer?
0: 아, 진짜?
1: I love Ghibli.
0: You're going to Jeju?
1: I will.
0: Oh my god, 너무 부러워요.
1: 언제, 언제쯤은 잘 모르지만
0: You will still go.
1: Yeah, I want to go and see this. A dream for Ghibli fans.
0: It truly is. I am a Ghibli fan myself, so I'm truly excited for this occasion. The exhibition covers more than 3,000 square meters and recreates scenes from many beloved films, including My Neighbor Totoro, Spirited Away, Howl's Moving Castle, and Princess Mononoke.
1: Were there any special guests?
0: Yes. Toshio Suzuki, who is the longtime producer of Studio Ghibli and one of the studio's key creative figures, attended the opening ceremony, showing that this exhibition is indeed authentic, right? So Korean singer Song Si-kyung also came and served as the host and even performed during the event. It's like a random combination here, but he came. Song Si-kyung came to this. I guess he's a Ghibli fan himself too.
1: Probably, that's what it is. Do you know, there was a Ghibli exhibition how long ago? A few years ago at the museum behind us in Centum.
0: Okay.
1: And what museum is that? Museum of
0: Museum
1: Art?
0: Museum 1?
1: No, not Museum 1. Museum of Art next to Bexco.
0: Bexco. Oh, I have no idea, actually.
1: Anyway, it's that one.
0: 거기도 했었구나.
1: It's not the contemporary art, so I think it's a Museum of Art. Anywho. Okay. But that one was, it was really nice because there was like structures of Ghibli towns and there was this big, what would you call it? Like diorama almost. And it had like moving parts and stuff. But makes the one in Jeju very special? What's special about Jeju?
0: So one highlight would be the famous cat bus from My Neighbor Totoro. Do you remember? 이거 혹시 보신 적 있어요?
1: I
0: even remember the background music, like the theme for the cat bus.
1: Yeah.
0: 기억나요? Bum bum bum bum bum bum bum bum bum bum bum bum bum bum bum bum bum bum. 진짜 cat bus is coming. 그런 느낌이 나죠. 그러니까요.
1: Yeah. So good.
0: Anyways, so the cat bus is the key word here. So visitors can actually sit inside it and experience its soft and furry texture. Oh my god. Wow. You remember that scene when they sit on the cat bus?
1: And it's like,
0: it's so fluffy.
1: Yeah.
0: I really would like to experience that myself one day. I don't know if I get to go to Jeju or whatnot. But so there are also life-sized recreations of Laputa, which is like the floating castle in the air, the bathhouse from Spirited Away, and many other iconic locations.
1: Okay, I'm looking at it right now. It is, oh my goodness.
0: Oh, what are you looking at?
1: Goodness. Cat bus. I'm looking at the life-size cat bus.
0: 어때요, 어때요?
1: Oh, my
0: Describe it to
1: gosh.
0: Me.
1: Gosh, it's literally as you would imagine. It's got the big smile and it's got all fours. And he's you can go inside it. You can
0: touch
1: 좋겠다.
0: it. 너무 좋겠다. 진짜. 와. It's
1: 가야지.
0: So close too. It's Jeju.
1: 가야지. It's Jeju. Yeah, 맞아. But this is more than just displaying artwork, right?
0: Exactly. So it's designed as an immersive experience, right? So you get to sit on the cat bus and anything, everything. So where visitors feel as though they've stepped directly into Ghibli's magical worlds.
1: Yeah, and being in Jeju is very meaningful with the messages of the films,
0: Yes,
1: right?
0: it does. So Studio Ghibli's films often celebrate the relationship between humans and nature. And Jeju's beautiful landscapes provide the perfect setting for that message.
1: Yeah, it's very cool. So the location is part of the exhibition.
0: Precisely. The organizers hope that visitors will not only enjoy the films, but also reflect on the themes of environmental protection, as this was Miyazaki Hayao's one of the, you know, like big philosophy, was protecting the environment and anti-war and all that.
1: Yeah, he kind of was with all of his movies, he was like the social commentary was very strong. I really appreciated that.
0: And he never sexualizes women or men. And like, so his philosophy is very well reflected in the animations, and it's amazing to see that philosophy through the art as well.
1: I love it. Well, today I think all stories were all about artistic longevity.
0: I think so too. So Madonna continues to reinvent herself after 4 decades. Anthony Hopkins is fulfilling a lifelong musical dream at 88. 'Cause 여러분 절대

0: 듣지 않으셨습니다. 꿈 있으시다면 쫓으십시오.
1: 맞아요.
0: And Studio Ghibli continues to inspire audiences of every generation through timeless storytelling.
1: Yes, different art forms, but all fantastic and all enriching the cultural landscape, not just, you know, in the locations, but across the world.
0: So exactly.
1: Very important.
0: Exactly.
1: Thank you very much for all of this. Very excited. I'll need to go and find out all the details about the exhibition so I can go. Mm-hmm. And we'll see you again next week.
0: See you again next week.
1: Cheerio.
0: See you.
1: Bye-bye.
0: Bye.
1: All right, let's have a song. This is Yacht by Jay Park.

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1: Stuck in traffic again. No parking spaces anywhere. All I've done is drive. And I'm already completely drained. Maybe I'll skip the drive today. Instead of driving, every ride is my time. Put on my headphones, catch a quick nap, or simply gaze out the window without a thought. A morning that used to rush by, finally, feels like my time. Less driving, more living. 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

0: My School, My Story. 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
1: This is the BFM Safety Briefing. BFM would like to share preparedness guidelines to help you prevent disaster-related damage. A series of incidents caused by torrential rain has been occurring. Here are the safety actions you can take to protect yourself. First, caution is needed during heavy rain. Short, intense downpours can quickly raise water levels in rivers and streams, leading to unexpected accidents. On rainy days, do not go near riverbanks and please avoid camping. Please also stay away from irrigation channels and construction sites. If you live near slopes, retaining walls, and embankments that may collapse, know your nearest evacuation shelter and how to contact family members and local authorities in advance. Prepare emergency items ahead of time, including medicines, a flashlight, drinking water, an emergency food supply, and if you're camping in mountain valleys, evacuate in advance. When driving, do not enter flooded roads or underpasses, use alternate routes. If your building floods, use the emergency stairs instead of the elevator. If storm drains around your home are clogged or damaged, you can easily report them through the Safety e-Report or Anjan Shinmungo app. If a flood advisory or warning is issued for your area, keep up to date through radio, TV, internet, and your smartphone, and evacuate promptly to a safe area as directed by your local city, county, or district authorities. If your car is parked near a river, move it in advance to a safer location. Visitors, anglers, and construction workers near waterways should leave the area immediately. If you're caught by sudden flooding and unable to evacuate beforehand, move quickly to higher ground. Do not travel on flooded roads, avoid underground parking lots, and do not move into areas at risk of landslides. When leaving home for a shelter, switch off the main circuit breaker and close the gas valve. After you arrive at the designated shelter, be sure to inform staff of your arrival. That was our flood safety guideline. Now, let's look at landslide safety. With heavy rain, areas near mountains face a higher risk of landslides. Residents living close to slopes should check their go bags and contact list in advance and practice evacuation drills ahead of time with older adults and children. During prolonged rain, watch for the following warning signs of a landslide. First, a sudden gush of water emerging from a slope. Second, trees shaking or falling without an obvious reason. Third, a rapid surge of muddy water coming from upstream in a valley. Lastly, rocks rolling down or soil collapsing from a slope. If you observe any of these signs, move immediately to a safe place. When a landslide watch or warning is in effect, avoid outdoor activities and relocate early to a safe area if you live near a mountainside. If you evacuate, cut off electricity and gas, share information with your neighbors, and call 119 for help if needed. 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Recognizing early warning signs can greatly reduce damage from landslides. 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
1: The time is now 1 o'clock.
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11: 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Thank you for tuning in to For My Busan. It is the second hour of the show, and I'm glad to be with you here on Constitution Day. Indeed, it is the 17th of July, 2026. Welcome to BEFM, Busan 영어 방송입니다. 반갑습니다. I'm with you until 6 p.m. today. Laura McCluckie is my name. Laura. We're talking about Constitution Day, so I'm making that very terrible. 아직에게 dad joke. I like a good dad joke, but Constitution Day is very important, actually. All dad jokes aside, it was officially recognised as a public holiday when the National Holidays Act was enacted in 1949. However, as the five-day work week became more common, concerns grew that there were too many public holidays which could affect the economy. At what point does one think that one more day off is going to affect the economy that much? So very interesting. So after a legal revision, Constitution Day was actually removed from the list of public holidays in 2008. Boo! But the good news is, starting this year, 2026, Constitution Day is once again a public holiday. It just had a little break, a little 18-year break. So are you happy about that? 행복하세요, 박 PD? Oh yeah. Very 행복. So I hope you are all enjoying your holiday because it gives us a well-deserved break in July, because July doesn't really have, doesn't usually have many holidays, right? It gives us also a chance to remember the meaning and the importance of our constitution here in South Korea. So today, I hope you enjoy this sweet little holiday. And if you want to get in touch with us, you can. Shop 9050 #9050 KakaoTalk, or you can just send us a carrier pigeon or etc. We're not doing our NoTube Live today because it is a holiday. However, we'll be back with you on Monday for NoTube. So go and search for that on Monday. Anywho, long weekend, so hurrah. Right. Let me play you a song. This is Pretty Girl by Ree Seen, and I'll be back with My Home, My Busan after this.

0: and all the other things in between. And today we have Sarah from Puerto Rico.
1: Hi, nice to meet you.
0: Am I saying it? Am I being too much?
1: No, I think, I mean, as a Latina, I would agree that you said it with the most spontaneous accent ever. It's awesome.
0: I love it. Puerto Rico. Pac PD, can you say Puerto Rico? Puerto Rico. I love it. Sarah, it's lovely to have you with us in the studio. Why don't you give us your self-introduction?
1: Oh, yeah. So my name is, in Spanish, is Sara Vicevo. I was born and raised in San Juan, Puerto Rico. Mm-hmm. Around 2014, I moved to Dallas, Texas, mm-hmm. did my middle school and high school. And then I moved to Busan between the years of 2020 to 2021, mm-hmm. then moved back. And then I finally came back in 2023. And now I've been living here for 3 years and I love it.
0: You love it. Well, do you know what? You're the first guest that we've had from Puerto Rico.
1: Oh, really?
0: And I just love saying it. It makes me feel so, I don't know, global.
1: Yeah. that's how we are. We're very warm, welcoming people.
0: Well,
1: we love it.
0: Do you know what's funny? You said to me before we came on air, you said to me, a lot of people don't put the r in there. But
1: yes.
0: Being Scottish, r is a big part of our vernacular, right?
1: Same here. Like, I think a lot of, actually, my Korean friends will always say, like, oh, sorry, can you do the growling noise? I'm like, oh, the R, the rolling R's? And I'm like, rrr. They're like, how do you do it?
0: Yeah.
1: And I think it's just, like, because when you learn Spanish, that is, like, one of the, like, key, I guess, phonetics that you have to learn.
0: Yeah.
1: To, you know, obviously pronounce any R sounding letters, but I did find out, like, over here when I learned Korean that they don't really

0: exchange of the tongue from the D to the R, and it sounds like the R.
1: Yes.
0: But they can't do it.
1: They can't. They can't do the R roll to this day.
0: I have tried many times to make my Korean friends do it and to no success. But anyway, it's lovely to have you with us. I'm glad that you are back and you obviously love Busan.
1: Yes.
0: But before we get into your, in fact, you know what, let's get into it, because tell us about what brought you here and then you left and then you came back. So tell us that story.
1: So I originally stayed actually here in Haeundae.
0: Oh, nice.
1: Yeah, yeah. And so I was studying in Pukyong doing the language course. It was awesome. I have to say, shout out to them, really. It was a great experience. But due to some like family, I would say emergency, it caught me off guard. And so I had to do the quick switch of, like within like 1 or 2 days, I had to go back.
0: Yeah.
1: And I was working in the medical field, which was not bad back in Texas, but I could get the stress load of the work.
0: Yeah.
1: And I was just thinking, you know, I have to change my studies. Like, I don't think I can be in this field anymore.
0: Mm.
1: And then actually, my mom was like, well, why don't you just study in Korea? Like, you already know the language. You already know Busan itself. Like, is it possible? And I was like, I never had even thought of that.
0: Yeah.
1: And so I did some research. And then I just missed, number one, the weather.
0: Mm-hmm.
1: Because Texas is a hot and dry place.
0: See, this is what I always, I'm always curious, because my experience of the U.S.
1: Yes.
0: and the surrounding areas and regions is everything I've seen on the movies.
1: I cannot deny that West Side, it is desert and dry.
0: Okay.
1: Texas, especially, this is the thing about Texas. A lot of people think it's desert. It is very diverse. You get the tropical down in the south. East, it's tropical and heat and hot and humid. Like up north, it's plain. It's very windy sometimes. It's just very, very diverse.
0: Yeah.
1: Me, where I was staying, it was very bipolar.
0: Oh,
1: it could be sunny, and then within 10 minutes, it's storming outside.
0: Sounds like Scotland.
1: Oh, really? It's like that?
0: Yeah.
1: Oh, my gosh. And so that was, I would say that was kind of a culture shock when I actually moved from Puerto Rico to Texas.
0: Mm-hmm.
1: Because it's either sunny, some drizzle, sunny, some drizzles, sometimes some rain showers. But here, it was like, I'm in school, and then you hear the tornado sirens, and the teacher's like, you have to go home. Everyone's nonchalant, and I'm over here like, freaking
0: tornado?
1: Out. I'm like, I'm sorry. Did you just say tornado?
0: Did you just say I have to leave this building?
1: Yeah, they're like, yeah, yeah, you're going to hear the sirens in 2 minutes. And you hear it. And I'm freaking out. And everyone's just like, oh, you'll be fine.
0: But it's so funny because we don't have tornadoes here in Korea.
1: Yes, correct.
0: We have hurricanes.
1: Yes.
0: And even still, we don't really have that many hurricanes. We have more monsoons. And like, what's the difference? I'm sure there is a meteorological difference between those three weather phenomena. But
1: correct, yeah.
0: You know, it's just kind of wind and rain and blusteriness to varying degrees of severity.
1: Mm-hmm.
0: And so when we're here, we don't get like sirens outside.
1: No.
0: We don't get any of that. And I was thinking, you know, I've seen, again, movies on TV, but also documentaries and news and things about the weather that happens over there.
1: Oh, yeah.
0: And it's really scary.
1: It is. It was intense for me, actually.
0: Wow.
1: So, like, I've been through hurricanes.
0: Yeah.
1: I've been through even earthquakes, ice storms. But I have to say, the tornadoes, those most definitely put me in place. That was humbling. I've seen them foreign.
0: Mm-hmm.
1: They never hit my house, thankfully. But it was just very intense because you can actually physically see the clouds forming. You can hear the winds, you know, I guess, howling.
0: Whipping,
1: Yes. And then having that siren on top. But I have to say, that siren did save many more lives than just a little, like, amber alert, you know? So that was just, for me personally, that was something that I never really experienced back in Puerto Rico.
0: Yeah.
1: You know, you just get the earthquake, and then the news are like, I hope everyone's fine. Like, sorry for the surprise.
0: Well, that was rubbish. We had an earthquake.
1: Yeah. And so I think here, I have not heard any sirens, but I do get a lot of, like, messages, and I do appreciate that.
0: I love the messages, but I think the danger with that is that we get so many that
1: people don't really pay attention.
0: People don't pay too much attention. But I love now, as soon as you get one through in Korean, it then pops up an extra one with
1: English,
0: with the translation. I think, though, what would be great is to have a siren when there's really bad weather coming.
1: Because
0: that would make people, like, sit up and take notice,
1: especially in Busan.
0: Yeah.
1: Because, like, it's the second biggest city near a coastal line. So, like, you know, anything could happen, a typhoon or even just, like, really heavy rain showers. People need to know.
0: Yeah.
1: I think, like, people

0: I mean, they do use the weather apps, but especially when it comes to just like severe weather forecasts, I think that that should be necessary. But yeah. I mean, that's the great thing about, especially in Korea, most of the things here are very convenient.
1: Mm.
0: They're very helpful.
1: Yeah, I love that. I love the convenience.
0: Yeah.
1: So yeah, the convenience, super duper wonderful. One of the reasons that I definitely cannot go back to Scotland and yeah. live. The inconvenience would be probably my demise. I wouldn't be
0: really?
1: Able to deal with it. Yeah.
0: Mm.
1: Because Scotland is very inconvenient for many things. Yeah. Not like Korea.
0: Oh, wow. Yeah. I mean, yeah, I would agree as well. I think that was like one of the top three reasons why I came back.
1: Mm.
0: It was just how convenient everything is.
1: Yeah.
0: Obviously, not every country's perfect, but I can say most definitely that they are way ahead of their time.
1: Yeah, that's it, right? Absolutely. We're living in the future here.
0: No, honestly, I have to agree on that.
1: Yeah, we really are. You hear that, Park PD? 대한민국 최고입니다.
0: 네.
1: Okay, good. So let's take it back to the beginning.
0: Yeah, of course.
1: We are going to have so many things to talk about, by the way. Yeah. I really want to get through these questions. But
0: yeah,
1: also, if there's anything in general that you just want to throw out there, please do.
0: Because oh, okay.
1: It's your segment, so you say what you want to say.
0: Oh.
1: So tell us about your hometown. Where were you born? Where did you grow up?
0: So I was born in the capital of Puerto Rico, mm-hmm. which is San Juan.
1: Mm-hmm.
0: But the hometown would be Guaynabo.
1: Okay.
0: That is the, I would say, posh area. That's where all
1: Ooh.
0: The... Yeah, yeah. That's where... I wouldn't say all the rich people are, but most definitely the higher class are.
1: It's an affluent area.
0: Yes, most
1: yeah.
0: definitely. Mm. You're going to be going to one of the best private schools, and you're bilingual. You have traveled internationally.
1: Mm.
0: Not me. I got the privilege of doing that when I got my big girl job.
1: Uh-huh.
0: But yes, yeah, so I lived there for a couple years. And then my family, we were always going back and forth, back mm-hmm. and forth from Dallas. Puerto Rico.
1: Interesting. So
0: yeah.
1: you had roots in Dallas before...
0: Yes, correct.
1: ...you made roots in Dallas.
0: Correct.
1: Gotcha.
0: So I had a lot of family from either from Dallas, Texas.
1: Mm-hmm.
0: I did have some back in like Florida.
1: Mm.
0: I would say Orlando.
1: Mm-hmm.
0: But I would say most of the closest family were in Puerto Rico.
1: Mm-hmm.
0: And yeah, I think I have to say as a local or like a native in Puerto Rico, it's not easy living there. It's
1: No. Why? What makes it difficult?
0: It's a very corrupted island.
1: Oh.
0: It's a very beautiful island. Don't
1: I
0: get me wrong.
1: I love the tea. Oh my gosh. Straight
0: oh, I'm
1: in
0: very,
1: with the
0: I'm very straightforward.
1: Okay, good.
0: It's a very beautiful island, I cannot lie. Like, the people are the most welcoming, most heartwarming people ever.
1: Mm.
0: They don't care which part of the world you're coming from. They're always open arms. That
1: yeah.
0: is one thing I have to say. But when it comes to living conditions, it is not at all convenient. Actually, at this moment, people in the island don't have water or electricity.
1: Yeah. Oh my goodness, why?
0: The government.
1: Oh my
0: gosh. So about, I would say the year of like 2014, 2015, thankfully before Maria hurricane, which was one of the worst hurricanes that hit the island, my parents just agreed to just pack our things and just move to Dallas.
1: Yeah.
0: So we did.
1: Mm-hmm.
0: It was a culture shock. It was a shock for us, honestly. My mom said on a Monday we're moving to Texas, and then within 4 days we're there.
1: And the thing about that, you know, obviously you've been back and forth and back and forth,
0: yes.
1: but visiting a place and then moving to a place, very different.
0: It is.
1: And also island life and then Texas life,
0: yes.
1: very different.
0: And, you know, there's a huge Latino community, but at the time there was no Puerto Ricans.
1: Mm.
0: And I did feel alone because our dialect, our language, the food that we eat, the culture is very different than other Latinos do as well.
1: Yeah.
0: Like Central America down to South America, everyone speaks the same language, but we have some words different.
1: The dialect is very different. It's like wherever you go, the dialect and also the language can be just completely different.
0: Yes. Yes. Yeah. And so I went to a very international school, actually, which every part of the world, like from West Africa to Europe to the Mediterranean, like you name it, they're there.
1: Yeah.
0: And I was like, oh, I'm from Puerto Rico. And they're like, you're the only Puerto Rican here.
1: Where's Puerto Rico?
0: Yes, they have asked me that.
1: Mm-hmm.
0: Even here, they're like, Puerto Rico held, yeah.
1: They've heard about it, yes. But they don't really know.
0: I always just say Cuba yoppe, so like it's just next to Cuba. I don't want to go into details. It's yes. not that. It's just it's a very tiny island. Yeah. It's as like almost compared to Jeju.
1: Yeah,
0: it's very tiny.
1: Yeah, it's very small. What was the population of Puerto Rico?
0: So actually, I just found out like maybe 5 years ago that we are actually in the same boat with Korea with the infertility rate.
1: Yeah.
0: So we're declining.
1: Okay.
0: So if I'm correct, I think 10 years ago we had about like 13 million.
1: Wow.
0: At this moment, I think it's 7 million.
1: Do you know what's very interesting? Busan has 3.3 million roughly.
0: Yeah.
1: And like an island the size of Puerto Rico, I can't help it. It's just my Ricky Martin coming out.
0: Hey, you know what? I love it. I love it. Every time you say it, I just like, yes, yes.
1: Does it take you back, Sarah? Does it take you back? I do it with French and Italian as well. My Italian friend, she's like, could you just, I like it, but that's enough. Thank you very much. okay, but so the interesting thing is like Busan is 3.3 million, but yes. the island the size of Puerto Rico having 7 million and like back then 13 million,
0: yeah.
1: that must be very, very packed.
0: It was very, okay. I have to admit that Puerto Rico was a very dense country.
1: Mm.
0: Either you're in the city or you're in the mountains or you're like by the coastline.
1: Yeah.
0: But I think what's happening right now is that so many Puerto Ricans are migrating to the States or
1: right.
0: any parts of the world.
1: Mm-hmm.
0: And since everyone's going everywhere, and I think this is one thing too that I realized, and I'm part of that boat, is that we're so open to, I guess, dating and marrying other people from other cultures
1: mm-hmm.
0: because we don't really care where you're coming from.
1: Well, it
0: from.
1: Doesn't matter. That's
0: yes.
1: it. If the person
0: exactly.
1: is nice and you like the person,
0: exactly.
1: that's it.
0: Exactly. And so I realized that, I think with that being said, mm. obviously we're not producing as much, like I would, quotation marks, full-blooded Puerto Ricans.
1: Yeah, yeah.
0: Which is honestly
1: Listen,
0: impossible.
1: Feel free. I am very not sensitive about that. I think we are all humans. And so
0: yeah,
1: like,
0: I agree.
1: Yeah.
0: I mean, we are a triracial country.
1: Mm-hmm.
0: So we have natives, Spanish, mm. and the Africans that mm-hmm. came. So we're just a mix. And
1: yeah.
0: I guess because of that, we just go out and meet other people from around the world. And
1: yeah.
0: I guess that's why the infertility rate is going lower.
1: Yeah.
0: But hey, if you're coming to the island, you're respecting the laws, mm. you respect the culture, we don't care.
1: Yeah. I love that. You know what? I think all around the world, so the fertility rates have been dropping. And I think there's been trends in that for a long time, even in like some countries in Africa, which mm-hmm. I can't exactly remember, so I won't even guess. But it used to be very common, like it was back in the day in Korea, mm-hmm. to have like 10 kids.
0: Exactly,
1: so my
0: like in
1: friend,
0: Puerto Rico as well.
1: Ade, he's, mm. well, he's from Canada, but his mm. His family's got roots in Africa.
0: Mm-hmm.
1: And he's got 15 siblings. No, he's I think the last of 15. Is he the mangne? I'm not sure. Anyway,
0: wow.
1: he's got 14 siblings. And so I met his mum at his wedding and I was like, how did you manage that? And she's, you know, just super chill about it. But that's mm-hmm. becoming less and less common.
0: Oh, yeah, most definitely.
1: All around the
0: yes.
1: world. I'm really conscious of the time. I want our listeners to know a bit more
0: yeah, yeah,
1: about Puerto Rico.
0: Yeah.
1: Also, maybe about Dallas, Texas.
0: Yeah.
1: I'm sure they probably haven't. So what are some, I guess, well, you've been in Korea for quite a while. So what are
0: yeah.
1: some of the biggest differences between either culture, food, uh-huh. lifestyle that you've yeah. noticed between the three places?
0: I would say the differences would be, is most definitely here, is like everything's either soup or rice or noodles.
1: yeah.
0: Which I don't mind.
1: Mm.
0: You know, like my culture, we eat rice and meat all the time.
1: Mm-hmm.
0: So I would say like that was actually, the food wasn't that culture difference. Like we, my country, we eat sundae.
1: Yeah.
0: So that wasn't a problem.
1: Same in Scotland. Very
0: yeah.
1: similar. Different, but similar. Yeah.
0: Different, but similar.
1: Mm.
0: Exactly. I would say with culture-wise, I would say the human interaction.
1: Mm.
0: You know, Americans are very heartwarming. Same with Puerto Ricans. And mm. I'm not saying Koreans are not, but I can most definitely tell that small talk is not on the table.
1: Mm-hmm.
0: And I think that was a culture shock for me.
1: But then once you're in, you're in.
0: If you're in, you're in.
1: Yeah.
0: You have to sit down, get an iced coffee, and enjoy the time.
1: Yeah.
0: This is a podcast that no one's going to hear. It's just you and the other person, which
1: yeah.
0: I love.
1: Yeah.
0: I love it. Another one would have to be transportation.
1: Mm.
0: Because in...
1: I can imagine in Puerto Rico.
0: Oh my God. We have a trolley,
1: uh-huh.
0: so it's free. But the metro, it's not bad, but it's not the greatest. In America, there's no transportation. Like,
1: so that's the thing
0: cars.
1: As well. Like my friend said when she was moving back to the States, she said, I'm going to have to get a car. And that's you need a car.
0: That's exactly what I have.
1: Everywhere is so far from everywhere else.
0: Yes.
1: And unless you live in a city like New York or LA, there's no point in trying to get public transportation from one to the other.
0: It could be a 20-minute walk, but it could be a 3-minute drive.
1: Yeah.
0: Exactly. Not like over here. Yeah. Not

0: what I loved. I was like, oh my God, there's a bus stop in every corner.
1: There's literally, like, you walk 5 minutes, there's another one.
0: That was literally what I had to do today, yeah. Which was, I loved it. I loved it. Like, it's very convenient. Either you can take, like, the 1000 bus, or you can just take the regular bus. Or you can take the neighborhood bus, the green bus. You could take the Chiachar, the subway. I just think it's so convenient.
1: It's so convenient. It's clean. It's on time.
0: It's clean.
1: Yeah.
0: I cannot emphasize that more. Yeah. I think that was... I would say my culture shock. I was like in Disney World. I was like, oh my God, there's buses everywhere.
1: And there's public order as well. So
0: yes.
1: Something that I disliked in Scotland a lot is that people would be on the bus at 4 o'clock in the afternoon, 10 o'clock in the morning. They'd be drunk, singing, yelling,
0: exactly.
1: Eating food, throwing food, like just doing whatever they want because it's very individual. They favor the individual choice rather than the collective harmony.
0: Correct.
1: In Korea, never. You would never see it. Mm-mm. People are quiet on the subway and people shh other people on the subway.
0: Yes.
1: And I think, yes, go on.
0: I agree. That's me. Like, when I'm on the bus, I think the last thing you should do is make a peep. You know? Everyone is tired.
1: Yeah.
0: It's hot. Let me just enjoy the aircon and go home peacefully.
1: Yeah.
0: And I agree with that. And sometimes when I, like, see other people, like, talking loud, I'm just like, I don't have the courage to say it, but I'm like, please. Please.
1: It depends where we are. If I'm in, so sometimes I get the tukshir on the KTX, and if there's someone who's on a phone, then I remember one specific episode, I'm so Korean. There was one guy next to me and I was sitting at the window and the lady behind us was on the phone. And so the man was obviously annoyed and I was obviously getting annoyed because she was very noisy, but nobody else was saying anything. Mm-mm. And so I just kind of like, I did the gestures.
0: Oh, okay.
1: Dunchi bogo. Yeah. I did some of the gestures like, oh, for goodness sake, this is terrible. And then so the man was like, he kind of got on board with what I was saying.
0: Yeah.
1: Like, and then she just kept talking. And so finally he said, 나가세요. And I was like, yes. And we looked at each other like, yeah, we did something good today.
0: Honestly, it was public justice.
1: It's public justice, right?
0: I agree.
1: In Korea. We are almost out of time. So,
0: okay.
1: Tell me about, very, very quickly, in one minute, your favorite experience of being in Korea. Mm. And then I'm going to ask you to, we're not videoing, are we? Then I'm going to ask you to give me just like a native language, whatever is most comfortable for you. Welcome. We would like Spanish because we speak in English all the time.
0: Yeah, of course.
1: And then like a greeting to anyone back home who might be listening.
0: Oh, okay,
1: to you, okay. So your favorite experience or your like very special speeding experience in Korea?
0: I think my favorite experience would have to be going to the Haeundae Beach. I just loved it. It was very calm and it was very clean. The weather was perfect. It was in springtime. And I think I was just enjoying a nice Americano. And I was just sitting. I was just hearing the waves and seagulls. I was seeing the kids playing. I was just like, you know, this is life. This is what I was talking about. Like, traveling 13 hours on a plane, it was worth it for this moment.
1: Soha-keng-ida, soha-keng.
0: Yeah, really. And I think that was the moment I realized, like, I have to live here.
1: Yeah.
0: I have to.
1: So this was like years ago before you decided to make the move to stay here.
0: It was my vacation.
1: So there we go. Taechiwon must be proud of Haeundae attracting people to build up our Inggu.
0: Most definitely. I mean, Gwanali's awesome. But I think Haeundae has a little charm in it.
1: It's got something, right?
0: I don't know how it is, but it does.
1: It's got something. Well, unfortunately, Sarah, we have to say goodbye. But I think we've covered everything just without me having to ask many questions, actually.
0: It was I'm good so old sorry. I am such a chatter.
1: Can I tell you? That's perfect.
0: Thank you.
1: That's exactly what we love. Give us a little message to anyone listening back home.
0: Oh, okay. Oh, hola, mami y papi. Estoy aquí. Mi vida aquí está bueno. I love living here. Y ojalá para el próximo tiempo vamos a visitar en Texas, which is, I hope that the next time I can visit you in Texas. But right now, my life here, I'm very happy.
1: Yeah.
0: Te extraño mucho. Te amo.
1: Te amo.
0: I love you.
1: We love you, mami and papa. Do you say mami, papa?
0: Mami and papi.
1: Mami and papi.
0: Yeah. Or you can say papa, but I'm more of a daddy's girl, so I say
1: mami, papi.
0: Yeah.
1: So that's, I always wonder because mama, papa is quite universal.
0: Yes.
1: But mami, papi?
0: Actually, I think I've realized that a lot of Latinos say papa y mamá. But I don't know what about Puerto Rico, but we say mami and papi. No matter how old you are, you're always going to say like daddy or mommy. It doesn't matter.
1: So mama, papa is mom, dad, and mami, papi is mommy, daddy.
0: Yes, correct.
1: There we go. Learn something new today.
0: There you go.
1: Well, thank you very much, Sarah. It's been
0: an
1: absolute pleasure.
0: Me

0: as well.
1: And I hope we see you again soon and you learn more about everything.
0: Yeah.
1: I'm sure there's lots to talk about.
0: Oh, of course. I had an amazing time. Thank you for this opportunity.
1: I will see you later. Bye-bye.
0: Bye-bye.
1: How do we say goodbye in Spanish?
0: Adios.
1: Adios.
0: Adios.
1: Okay, vamos.
0: Yes, let's go.
1: Bye-bye.
0: Bye.
1: All right, up next, we've got Roar by Katy Perry. I'll see you after this.

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Feel the sound of Busan. Your city, your story, your vibe. 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

It's time for Laura's Quick Dive. This is where I wear my heart on my sleeve and my brain on my tongue, and I complain about life, really. That's it. But when we think about laws, because today is Constitution Day and we should be, many people might be thinking about the Code of Hammurabi first. So, have you heard about this? The Code of Hammurabi. Most people would say an eye for an eye or a tooth for a tooth. And because of that, people think, you know, the Code of Hammurabi was simply just a cruel set of laws. However, there's a very interesting story behind it. So if this is your first time hearing about the Code of Hammurabi, listen up. And if it's not, then maybe you'll learn something new anyway. About 4,000 years ago, King Hammurabi of Babylon created a code of laws to unite and to govern his kingdom. So he had the laws carved onto a huge black stone pillar and placed where people could see them. Now, in a way, this stone pillar served as a public bulletin board, allowing everyone to know the laws, be reminded of the laws, see the laws regularly, etc. Of course, many of the laws seem very harsh by today's standards, but of the 246 surviving laws, about 13% dealt with the death penalty. Yes. Punishments also depended on a person's social class, and women were often judged more harshly than men. Oh, look at that. Well, by modern standards, of course, difficult to call the laws anything near fair. However, here's the surprising part. What many people don't know is that about half of the Code of Hammurabi was about contracts and everyday agreements. It included things like, you know, rules about who was responsible if a house collapsed, right? Or rules about how much doctors should be paid, or how workers' wages should be decided. In other words, it provided practical rules, which were laws, to help people live and work together. So, yes, it might have been full of things that were absolutely wild on the one hand, but some things were very practical and very necessary on the other. And even more important is the reason that Hammurabi said he created these laws. So at the beginning of the code, he wrote that the purpose was to prevent the strong from harming the weak, to protect widows, and orphans, and to make sure ordinary people were treated fairly. Of course, we can't say that a legal code written 4,000 years ago was perfect by today's standards. No, not even. But the chance or the idea of using these laws to create a fair society and help everybody live under the same rules has continued through the centuries. So, the Code of Hammurabi reminds us that laws are not only meant to punish, they also exist to protect and to help us live together in a fair and orderly and just society. Scratching some of those laws out of the just part, but yes, indeed. Indeed, indeed. So, did you learn something new? Pretty interesting, right? Pretty interesting. Well, that's all for my quick dive just now. I'll be back with another quick dive another time. But in the meantime, this is Sunkiss by Wendy.

welcome back. Thank you for tuning in to For My Busan. It's Constitution Day today. Did you know that? That's all we've been talking about today, so I hope you know that. And also, you're getting a holiday, so I'm sure you know that. But anyway, happy Constitution Day to everybody out there. I hope you are abiding by the law today and every day. It is Friday, the 17th of July. 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Welcome to BEFM. 부산 영어 방송입니다. 반갑습니다. Do you know there's some laws in the world that are hard to understand? Some old laws that are very funny. For example, in Scotland, I think there's a law that says you're not allowed to cross the border into Scotland with a duck on your head. Yes. So someone must have done something so bad that they decided they were going to make a law against it, involving ducks on heads. I don't know. Have you ever heard the story as well that there was a Florida law banning people from passing gas? Farting, as they say. So in the past, this was actually a funny rumor. It appeared on a strange laws list saying that it is illegal to pass gas in public places in Florida after 6 p.m. on Thursdays. But of course, no such law exists, right? Florida laws, they do have a lot of important ones. For example, disorderly conduct, which punishes behavior that seriously disturbs public order or intentionally bothers other people. So for example, anything that creates a public disturbance or causes harm to others can become a legal issue. So I guess maybe if you were passing gas very, very loudly, repeatedly and causing harm to other people at the same time, then maybe you'd get in trouble with the law. But, you know, of course, farting itself is not the problem. And we all do it. So just be free, you know, but just don't be too loud when you're being free. I think there's a fine line, right? There's a fine. Don't cross the line. Anyway, that's all for for that. I didn't think that I'd be talking about that today, but here we are. It's always an interesting time. I'm going to play you another song. This is Happy by Pharrell Williams, and then I'll come back with some Rock With You by 17. How's that?

Hello, hello. Dr. McCluck is here. Listen up, listen up. Okay, okay. Everybody sit down. So if you're new to this segment, I do that voice every time. It's where I open my encyclopedia and I choose a word at random and I talk about it and give you all my wisdom. And today's word is... childhood. Yes, today's word is childhood. The reason is, do you know something? In Ilbu, at the first half of the show, Michael was talking about the Ghibli exhibition, right, in Jeju. And one of the things that it just kind of inspired me to talk about was childhood, because when I was young, these movies were out. Many of these movies came out when I was very young, but I didn't know about Ghibli until I was older. However, I think the childhood that is depicted in all of the stories, not all, but many of the stories in Ghibli, is so beautiful. And it reminded me of the one in Totoro, where the dad, the mum's in the hospital, and the dad is in this new house with his two daughters. And something that's really, I don't know, maybe it can't just be me, but maybe it's because I'm older, maybe it's because I've got kids, but watching those two girls, so there's a scene where they're just taking a bath with their dad and they're playing and splashing around and they're not trying to get scared by the ghosts. It was so true to a real childhood. Now, if you watch other animated movies, it's all very fantastical and kind of unbelievable. And of course, the world of Ghibli is that as well. But the characters, when they interact with each other or when they are in their day-to-day situations outside of the extraordinary, outside of magical creatures and fairy forests, they live such a real childhood in these movies. And that's one of the reasons I love it. And it made me think about my childhood. My childhood in Scotland was climbing trees and getting dirty. And, you know, we didn't have much money, so it was also a different time as well. So you would go out and play all day until the streetlights came on, and then you'd go home, you know, during the summer holidays. And that was it. And these days, I don't know. I don't know if kids get the same kind of childhood that we had back in the day, because everyone has screens now, right? Everyone has on-demand TV, big screens, etc. So what I want to tell you today, or ask you today, is why not take a leaf out of Ghibli childhood, or perhaps your childhood from back in the day, and go and do something analog. Go and do something quiet and simple and just something that can connect you with simpler times, easier times, quiet times. And enjoy. Enjoy your now as if you were a child again. And that, my friends, is all for Dr. McCluckie today. I will see you again tomorrow at 4:05 p.m. for Saturday's show. Until then, enjoy the rest of your Constitution Day. Enjoy your Friday evening. Today's show was produced by Park Bo-sung, written by Hong Kyung-hwa, hosted by Laura McCluckie. Final song, Perfect Night by Le Serapim. I'll see you tomorrow. Bye-bye.

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1: 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And second, although I do love getting text messages from all of you, don't text and drive. 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Oh, by the way, tune in to Morning Wave in Busan to get real-time traffic updates. 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

Crunchers, I'm your DJ Jihee, and this is Culture Crunch. I think we've all had those moments thinking, why is the car in front not moving? Why is the checkout line so long? But Korean folk rock musician Kim Chang-won said something that really stayed with me. Getting stuck in traffic, waiting for your lover, and standing in line at a supermarket, as well as waiting for a movie to start. Those aren't wasted moments. The real wasted time is the time spent hating someone.

is someone who upset you today really worth your precious time? Well, let's leave the hatred behind and fill the next hour with something much better. Good music and good company on Culture Crunch. Let's get things started with our first song. Here is Don't Hate Me by Epic High.

0: It's time for our fun K quiz, Crunch the K. And today's challengers are Marielle and Thibaut. Now, Thibaut hasn't been here for a while. Hi.
1: Hi, how are you?
0: I'm good. How have you been?
1: Yeah, very good. I'm very happy to be back. It's been quite a long time.
0: Yeah, it's been a while. Yes. I mean, Marielle, she's only been here, you know, not long ago. But you are here more recently, you know, than Thibaut. Yeah, so can both of you say hello to our crunchers?
1: Yeah. Hello, crunchers. Hello. Long time no see.
0: Stay with us throughout the show. All right, so how was your week then? It's pretty warm here in the country now.
2: It's been very humid.
0: Very humid.
1: Yeah. The rain, the sun, the humidity. I love when it's hot, but when it's humid, oh my God, the hair is so messy. It's horrible.
0: I so agree with the hair part.
2: My hair gets more curly, actually.
0: Like, I think all three of us, we have naturally curly
2: hair.
1: We have a bit more curly.
0: So, like, with humidity, it becomes really messy. Like, it curls up. Oh, well.
1: Don't bother anymore.
0: Let's fight through this.
1: Yes.
0: It's going to be a long, hot summer. All right. Well, Thibaut, I know that you've been to India. You were in India for a friend's wedding.
1: Exactly.
2: You went to India for a wedding?
1: Yeah.
2: That's amazing.
0: I saw through your social media, but can you share your experience with us?
1: Yeah, so like 2 weeks ago, I went to like India to a city called Kolkata for my friend's wedding. And it lasts for like a few days. The wedding is a few days.
2: Wow.
1: And we were in a hotel. And it was so like colorful, so many festivities, so much food. I gained like 2 kilos.
0: Really?
1: Then I lost everything when I came back.
0: Yeah,
1: but
0: I thought so.
1: It was like the food was good. The people, I think the most welcoming people I met. Mm. It was such a good, like, I recommend if you have the chance to have like a Indian wedding to try. I really recommend to try Indian wedding. It's so much fun.
0: Wow. Yeah. So I've always heard that Indian weddings are really fun.
1: Yes.
0: And they last for a couple of days.
1: Yes.
2: I heard about that as well.
1: Yes.
0: But like, I haven't actually been to one before.
2: I want to go.
0: Me too.
1: It's like 1 week of wedding.
0: Wow. 1 whole week. In Korea, it's like so fast.
2: Like 1 hour?
0: It finishes pretty quickly. But I guess...
2: So different.
0: Would that be your most memorable part of the trip then?
1: Yeah, I think that the wedding, because I mostly stay in the hotel because every day you have something to do. So I didn't visit much. So I think the whole wedding was the most memorable part for me.
2: Which part in India where
1: so
2: you go? You
1: went? Kolkata. Like the old Calcutta.
0: Calcutta.
1: The old one. Now it's Kolkata.
0: Okay. Oh, I see. Which part of India is it located?
1: I think it's northeast.
2: Northern?
1: Southeast.
0: Southeast.
1: If I remember correctly.
0: It's not a very familiar city, right? All I know is like New Delhi, Mumbai.
1: Kerala.
2: You know, southern part, right?
1: I think it's like top 5 cities in India.
0: Really?
1: Yeah.
0: Okay.
1: If I know.
0: Okay.
1: But it's so big that...
2: So it was your first time in India?
1: I never went to India before, so it was quite an adventure.
2: That must have been.
0: Okay. I'm sure we have some Indian crunchers tuning in as well.
1: Probably.
0: All right. Well, this is actually your first time competing against each other.
1: Yes.
0: It's your first encounter. How are you feeling? Like, confident?
1: I'm excited.
0: Excited?
1: Yeah, I'm just happy to be here. I like the game, so... Yeah.

0: always enjoying it.
1: Yeah, I like it.
0: Regardless of the result.
1: Yeah, I mean, if it was the case, I would be depressed long time ago. Huh?
0: True.
2: So, yeah. Me too. I mean, I would try to enjoy it and not overthink, as I often did.

0: here like a year and a half
1: something like that.
0: Okay, yeah. So
2: yeah, it's been 7 years for you in
0: 7 Korea.
2: So in terms of how long you've lived in Korea, you're 선배. But on the show, Thibaut is 선배 actually.
0: That's right.
2: True. So we'll see. It's going to be a fun competition.
1: Yes.
2: All right. Today, this week, we're actually heading off on a mysterious tour here on Crunch the K. Now, today's theme is K-door tour. So if you look at the screen, there are different doors, 8 different doors or grand doors standing before you. They're in different colors, different designs, and the rules are simple. You'll take turns choosing and opening a door that you like. And then behind each one is an exciting K-quiz for the day. If you answer correctly, and the door will be locked with a stamp being on that door with your initials.
1: Okay.
2: Your initial stamps. And the player, of course, who locks the most number of doors would win the game.
1: Okay.
2: Simple, right?
1: Yeah.
2: All right. Nice and simple. Got it. Okay. And remember to always shout your name out before you say the answer to the question.
0: Yes, please.
2: Your name... plates, you could use that. All right, so since Thibaut is back after a long time, we'll give you the chance to choose the first door.
1: Thank you. And is it like we can say the name as much as we want, or is it one by one?
2: So it's one by one this time. Yeah. If you get it wrong, then the turn goes to the other person.
0: Okay,
1: good.
2: All right, so which door would you choose? Can you describe it for us?
1: I like the first one, like the more new one, I would say. Gray and brown or something.
2: Oh, okay. Ah. So the colors are like gray and brown, light brown.
1: Yeah. Top left.
2: Yeah, the top left. The top left one. It looks pretty modern.
0: Yeah.
2: Okay. All right, so this door is actually the history door.
0: Really?
2: It's wide open now. It's the K history door where we explore Korea's rich past.
0: Okay.
2: All right, so at Gyeongbokgung Palace, there's a grand ceremony that makes tourists from around the world stop, take out their cameras, and watch closely at scheduled times.
0: Scheduled times.
2: Soldiers dressed in Joseon-era uniforms move in a precise and disciplined formation, bringing the atmosphere of the dynasty back to life. So, my question is, what is this ceremony called? And here are your choices.
0: Okay.
2: Choice A, or choice one, Royal Patrol Guard Changing Ceremony. Choice two, the Royal Guard Changing Ceremony. Choice three, the Royal Palace Army Changing Ceremony. If you know the answer, shout your name and give me the answer.
0: Mario?
2: Ooh, Thibaut was a little faster.
0: Okay.
1: I would go because the Royal Palace, I would go number three, Royal Palace Army Changing Ceremony.
2: Okay, because it's the Royal Palace, Gyeongbokgung Palace, you would choose number three, the Royal Palace Army Changing Ceremony. Is that the answer?
1: Jesus.
2: It's not the answer, and the turn goes to Marielle.
0: I was thinking of number one, the Royal Patrol Guard Changing Ceremony.
2: All right, and Marielle chooses Royal Patrol Guard Changing Ceremony. Number one, is that the answer? Wrong!
1: Oh my god. So.
2: Oh my god. So no one gets to open the door for this one, unfortunately.
0: Yeah. It's just Royal Guard Changing Ceremony.
1: Yeah,
2: yeah, neither
1: better.
2: Of you managed to lock it.
1: No.
2: The answer was actually number two, the Royal Guard Changing Ceremony, guys. It could be a little confusing, actually, because the names are pretty similar, right?
0: Yeah,
2: in Korean, that would be 수문장 교대 의식. It's the Royal Guard Changing Ceremony. And they are actually Royal Gate Guards, 수문장. In Korean, the ceremony was recorded in the annals of King Yejong back in 1469. It recreates the soldiers' uniforms, weapons, and ceremonial procedures of the time, making it one of Korea's best-known traditional tourist events in the palace. Now, the sight of the guards marching to the sound of drums is especially impressive, so it's considered a must-see attraction for international visitors. One important detail, though, is that the ceremony is not held on Tuesdays. Yeah,
1: okay.
2: So because Gyeongbokgung Palace itself is closed every Tuesday.
0: Okay.
2: Yeah, so

0: except that day, you can take a look at the schedule to take a look at this very impressive ceremony from the past.
1: I actually seen that.
0: Oh, you have?
2: Yeah, me too, yeah.
0: But you were confused with the name.
1: Yeah, I didn't know the English, like, name, what it's called, actually.
0: Now you know. Yeah, now we know. Royal Guards, yeah. All right. Well, what is the most memorable traditional event you've seen in Korea? Is there any like traditional event?
2: I mean, I didn't see much, to be honest, because I feel like most of the events are like family events. So I don't have Korean family. Mm. So, but I went to see this, which is I really enjoyed it.
0: Oh, you've seen it too. Okay.
2: Yeah.
0: Okay.
2: So I would say I think maybe this, to be honest,
0: so far.
2: Yeah.
0: Yeah, so far.
2: Yeah.
0: Okay.
1: I've been to the fortress, Hwaseong Fortress in Suwon. There was a festival like related to that fortress. So there were like all kinds of activities and you could like walk around the fortress area. Mm. Yeah, and it was a very nice event.
0: Was it a traditional event?
1: Yeah, like more traditional. Okay. But there was also like media art and yeah, related to the fortress. So yeah, traditional. And also, I think I've been more to like seasonal festivals, you know? Like, obviously, cherry blossom.
2: Cherry blossom,
1: in the fall, the colorful fall foliage.
0: Yes.
1: Fall.
0: Yet to come. Tree,
1: yeah. Autumn festivals. Yeah, I think so. So I would like to experience more like real traditional festivals, actually.
0: Okay. Yeah, I guess like the seasonal events are pretty special and unique to Korea as well because we have four different seasons.
1: Yeah.
0: But you would like to see more traditional, I guess, events like the one, the guard changing.
2: Yes.
0: Royal guard changing ceremony, whatnot. Okay, all right. Okay, well, does your own countries have a special ceremony that showcases like royal or national traditions? Something like this?
2: Well, actually, yesterday, July 14th in France, like National Day. But then it's more like, now it's more like fireworks and stuff like this.
0: Okay, Bastille.
2: Yeah, we control the Bastille.
0: Oh.
2: Yeah.
0: Oh,
2: and so we have this day, but there's once a year, maybe it was in Korea, where we show up our army. Oh. The army goes down Paris with all the military gear and stuff like that.
0: Really?
2: Yeah, yeah.
0: That's interesting. Is that like, is there a set date for that?
2: Yeah, yeah. I don't remember which one, but there's a specific day for that. So we show off the army, like it goes for kilometers and kilometers.
1: So it's like a National Independence Day or something related to that?
2: I think, yeah, something like that.
1: Okay.
2: I'm not sure. I never saw it. But we don't have any like royalty day, I think. I don't think so, yeah.
1: Okay. Yeah, I think Estonia as well. We don't really have like royalty related events, but we do have a lot of like, you know, traditional I think similar to Korea. Like I was talking about the Midsummer Festival before.
0: You did.
1: Yeah, so this is also like we have like a bonfire and people come together and play like some folk games.
0: Oh, okay.
1: Folk festivals. We have this kind of
0: festivals. So that's pretty traditional, I guess.
1: So actually one festival that I wanted to go to in Korea was, you know, Jeongwol Dae Boreum.
0: Yeah.
1: It's like the first full moon of the new year. But they also have like a huge bonfire on that day.
0: Yes.
1: So it's kind of like similar to what we have in Estonia.
0: Yeah.
1: So I actually really wanted to see that in Korea.
0: And you would like go around that bonfire in Seoul.
1: Ah, yeah, the dance as well.
0: Yeah.
1: Like, surle?
0: Yeah, Gangnam
1: Surle.
0: Yeah.
1: I never seen that dance in person.
0: That
1: would be very cool to see that.
0: You know a lot about the tradition and culture of Korea. Yeah. All right. Well, I hope you do get to see that next year, hopefully.
1: I hope so.
0: All right. Well, unfortunately, no one got to answer or lock this first door that Thibaut chose. So I'll choose the next door for you, okay? I would choose the sky blue door.
1: Ooh. Mm.
0: The second one on the bottom left, right?
1: Yeah. Mm-hmm.
0: The very sky blue, bright blue.
1: Mm-hmm.
0: Just because it's my favorite color.
1: I think these days, this color is like trending.
0: I
1: see many clothes, like t-shirts in this.
0: Really?
1: Yeah. Sky blue color.
0: Oh, maybe because it's summer, perhaps?
1: Maybe.
2: Yeah, summer vibes.
0: But anyhow, I opened that door, and this is the K Manners door. It takes us into the everyday manners of Koreans. Now, Korea has an important rule of etiquette. I mean, we do have a lot of different rules and

0: etiquettes, like, yes, you know, like the manners. But there's this one etiquette that may seem small, but shows great respect toward the other person.
1: Okay.
0: Yeah, regardless of their age, you know. Mm-hmm. So when giving or receiving money or even business cards or important documents too, like paperwork, failing to follow this custom may be considered rude.
2: Mm-hmm. Ooh.
0: So what is the proper etiquette when giving or receiving money or a business card in Korea? Uh-huh. And here are your options. Be ready to answer it. Now, number one, one hand. Number two, both hands. Number three, on the table. Who knows the answer?
1: Yeah.
0: Okay, you were pretty quick.
1: Both hands. Yeah. Number two.
0: Number two, both hands. Is that the answer? Correct.
1: That's the easy one, right?
0: Yeah. It seems like you knew it too.
1: You knew that.
0: Okay, okay. So Marielle gets to lock this door with your initial, and the answer was both hands, of course. Yeah, that is a really important etiquette, I think, doing things with your two hands, you
2: even
0: know, when you're giving or receiving.
2: Drink and stuff like that,
0: when you're drinking too, yeah, exactly.
1: Yeah, I think now even when I like go back to Estonia, it's like, it's kind of natural.
0: You're used to it.
1: I try to do something with two hands, like give money or...
0: Right. Yeah, it's funny how you get used to these customs etiquettes. So in Korea, the basic etiquette is to use both hands when giving or receiving money or, like I said, business cards or important documents as a sign of respect towards the other person. When handing something over, you should also turn it so the other person can immediately read the text. So in the way it's written, you know, so they can immediately read it. And when receiving a business card, you should politely take it with both hands, not just like that would be really rude, but just both hands, and read the person's name right away. To be polite. It is considered rude to immediately put it in your pocket, write on it, or crumple it, of course, in front of the person. And if you're in a meeting with the other person, the polite thing to do is leave the card on the table until the meeting ends, instead of putting it right in. It's a tip. If you're ever going to go into a business meeting with a Korean, remember that.
2: Okay.
0: All right.
2: Okay.
0: Yeah, that's
1: very
0: something.
1: Important information.
0: Yeah. Very important, yeah, because it's something people might overlook, thinking that it's pretty small, you know. But when you first came to Korea, did you ever have like a funny or perhaps memorable experience because of this custom of using both hands? Like,
1: I don't know. I never felt that. I don't know that it was like strange or something.
0: Okay.
1: It kind of just felt very polite for me.
0: Oh, okay.
1: From the beginning.
2: From series, I kind of knew what to expect.
1: Yeah.
2: Maybe the one where like the younger generation, but that between Korean when they drink on the side. You know?
1: That's right.
2: Yeah, maybe this, but otherwise, I feel like when it's with you, like foreigners, the Koreans, they are. They don't have that much etiquette, like not in a good or bad way, just like they don't hide or whatever.
0: Right.
2: You know?
0: That is true. Yeah. I guess, I mean, you both though, if you didn't know this, you could have come across as being rude, you know?
1: Yeah.
0: But people would have understood because you're foreigners.
2: Exactly.
1: I guess so, yeah. I think because I was a student and I was like spend time with other Koreans. So it kind of naturally came.
2: Yeah.
1: Like I naturally started like also doing things with both hands.
0: You learn through experience. Yeah.
2: Exactly.
1: Through experience.
0: Yeah.
2: Yes.
0: Okay. Well, in your country then, are there any special business manners or things you should never do when exchanging objects perhaps?
1: Changing objects.
2: I don't think
0: Or like business manners?
2: No.
1: I think it would be like kind of similar for us, like the culture.
2: Yeah, I think there's like you give your card, you're like, okay, thank you.
0: Okay. You wouldn't just puke.
2: Like you just like maybe put in your wallet when you're like card holder and stuff like that.
1: Do people use business cards? I think business cards are not so popular in Europe.
2: Not
1: like
2: as
1: in Korea.
2: Much.
1: Actually, I was surprised like that is so normal
0: For
1: everyone to have a business card. Even if you're not like, you know, even a business owner or like a part of a company.
0: Yeah.
1: Everyone can make their own business card, even if you're a student. So I was actually surprised that everyone has it. Okay. I still don't have mine.
2: In France, actually, we, at least in my line of work, I had a lot because I would go to a lot of events. Okay. So it's much faster to give your card than to take your take phone number or something.
0: Yeah.
2: So I think maybe it depends on the kind

0: of business you're
1: yeah,
0: in.
1: Yeah, that's true. That's true.
0: Yeah.
2: True. I mean, if you're a freelancer, it's hard to have a business card because you have to make it yourself, you know?
0: Yeah.
2: Yeah. And we are all freelancers, right? Mm-hmm. Right now, here in Korea. But yeah, I've heard foreigners say that it's very uncommon to have like business cards, everyone to have business cards, and they were surprised, like you said. All right. Okay, well, right now the score is 1-0. Mario, you got to stamp or lock the first, this door for answering that correct. But before we move on to the next question, let's take a short music break. Here is Le Voyage by Kepler. Stay tuned.

0: Welcome back. This is Crunch the K with Marielle and Thibaut. Now, today's concept or theme is the K door, right? So you got the previous question correct, Marielle, which means you get to choose the next door. Which door would you choose?
1: Okay, I think I'm going to choose the green one because I like green color.
0: Okay, because Marielle's favorite color is green, she would choose the green door, the nice and green with a window on the top. Okay, so this door explores the romantic side of Korean daily.
1: Did not expect that.
0: From a green door, right? Okay, so have you

0: both visited En Seoul Tower or Namsan Tower?
1: Yeah, of course.
0: Yeah?
1: Namsan Tower?
0: Yes, yes, yes. Mm-hmm. Oh, okay. Of course. It's like a very touristy, the first place
1: I think it's one of the first places to visit.
2: Yeah, exactly. Yeah.
0: Okay. Well, it is, like you said, one of Seoul's best known night view spots too. Mm-hmm. Not just a tourist spot, but night view and a classic date destination too. All right, so when you reach the outdoor terrace, you've all been to the top of it too, right?
1: I have.
2: Top, yeah. Like inside, top?
0: Yeah.
2: No, I don't think
0: so. Okay, not inside, but just the outside terrace?
2: Yeah.
1: Okay, I went to the top once.
0: Oh, okay. Yeah. Even the inside?
1: Yeah, inside.
0: Oh, okay.
1: There's also the like moving
0: restaurant. Like the outside. Yeah. Mm. Okay. So,
1: I went there.
0: All right. I wonder how, with who you've been to?
1: I think actually with a friend.
0: Oh, okay. Yeah.
1: With my Korean friend.
2: Dates.
0: Okay, with a date. Oh, all right. Well, when you reach the outdoor terrace, you'll see an incredible sight. And I'm sure you've seen it once you've been up there. Yeah.
1: We know.
0: Hundreds, actually thousands of these colorful objects attached so densely to the railing that there is almost no empty space if you look at the railing, right?
2: Yeah.
0: So, what do couples lock onto the railing as a promise of eternal love? And this is a short answer question. If you know the answer, shout your name.
2: Thibaut.
1: Oh, you're best.
2: Like locks.
0: Yeah.
2: I don't know how you like locks.
0: Right. Do you think you know it?
2: In Korean?
0: What's the other, what's the other English word for it?
2: Like, a locker?
0: Locker.
1: We have to say it in English?
0: Yeah, in English. If you know it in Korean, you can say it in Korean too. Do you think you know it in Korean?
2: Oh, no way.
0: Okay, correct. Yeah. A lock. All right.
1: Padlock.
0: Padlock.
2: What's the difference between a lock and padlock?
0: They're the same.
1: Tamulseo
0: in Korean would be the answer. Yes. It's Tamulseo.
1: I knew it in Korean, but I didn't remember padlock.
0: You forgot the English and only remember the Korean. Okay. That's correct. So it was Tamulseo or padlock or just the lock, you know. So the love lock tradition at En Seoul Tower began with couples attaching a padlock to the railing and throwing away the key. Somewhere it could never be found, symbolizing love that could never be unlocked once you lock it. All right, so after appearing in many Korean dramas and even entertainment shows, it became a must visit attraction, not only for Korean couples but also for international tourists. It's a fun activity, isn't it?
2: Yeah.
0: So throwing keys from the tower is now prohibited because of environmental reasons. You can't be just throwing keys.
1: Too many keys. Polluting.
0: Exactly. Thousands. It might even hit someone, even though they're small.
2: True.
0: Yeah. So instead, couples can place their keys in the love key box that they have prepared separately. It's on site where they are collected and connected to charitable donations.
1: That's nice.
2: Do you pay to put the key?
0: No, you don't pay it, but you leave it. I think they're like recycled or just donated as
1: this
0: a whole
1: kind of box.
0: Yeah, those like boxes. Yeah, the red boxes. It sort of looks like the post
1: office
0: box.
1: Like a mailbox.
2: Yes. Okay, so, I don't know.
0: So that's where they collect it.
1: Okay.
0: So many locks. So many locks. So what's the most romantic gesture you've ever tried in a relationship? Something like attaching a padlock.
1: Wow.
2: I don't know.
0: I mean, something recent might have happened.
1: Recent?
0: Mariel?
1: I don't know if I'm that romantic.
0: Yeah? Is there any like tradition in Estonia? Like France, Paris even? You know, they have the Eiffel Tower.
2: Yeah, I mean, we used to have the lock, also like the bridge with love locks.
0: Oh, really?
2: Yeah. There was a huge amount of locks, but it was so heavy, the bridge was slowly like...
0: Are you serious?
2: Going down, so they took all the locks off.
0: Whoa.
2: It was super famous. I think,
1: you mean
2: to
1: Paris?
2: Be honest, yes.
1: Yeah.
2: I think it is
1: Seine
2: more famous
1: River,
2: than the.
1: Right?
0: Really?
2: Yeah, exactly.
1: Yeah, that's also very famous.
2: Yes.
0: On the Seine River?
2: On the Seine Bridge.
0: It
2: was so many logs that it was so heavy, so they took it off.
0: Oh my gosh.
1: Okay, I remember one romantic thing. I actually. There was a poem in Estonian.
0: Okay.
1: And I also translated it into Korean. So it was like a present for, so.
0: Wait, so it was a poem?
1: Yeah, I wrote
0: Estonian.
1: It on a postcard, both in Korean and in Estonian, but it was originally Estonian.
0: Oh, but you translated into Korean for your Korean date.
1: Yeah, exactly.
0: Oh, that is so sweet.

0: guess.
1: Yeah,
0: but did it sound sweet, the translated
1: version? I tried to make it natural.
0: Okay.
1: Yeah.
0: And was the other person like...
1: Yeah, he liked it.
0: Aww.
1: Yeah.
0: That's sweet. Okay.
1: Yo, try it out next time.
0: Yeah, try it out. You should try it out.
1: Yeah.
2: I mean, I think for me, the most romantic, like, you know, in Paris, the Eiffel Tower, it's lights like this sometimes every half an hour. And if you manage, you have a subway that goes outside and you can see it from the subway at night. So I managed to like take the subway at the moment where it lights at night.
0: Okay.
2: So it has to be like planification at the last minute. It was so nice to see. Like, it's so beautiful.
0: Oh,
2: but,
0: wow. Yeah. So that you don't get to see it like every now and then.
2: I think it's every half an hour from like 7 p.m. or something until like maybe 10 or 11.
0: Okay.
2: But from the subway, you need to make sure the subway comes at the right moment.
0: Yeah, like, exactly. The timing matters.
2: But it was fun. It was pretty.
0: Okay, okay. So I guess you could confess your love in the subway once it's like...
2: In a way,
1: subway.
2: Kind
1: that's
2: of.
1: A... Yeah, it's pretty very modern.
0: Yeah.
1: Confessing love in the subway.
0: Modern, pretty hip. Okay. Well, would you say that the Eiffel Tower is like the most famous romantic destination?
2: I would
0: in
2: say
0: Paris?
2: So, yeah. Mm. Yeah, from pretty far away. Yeah.
0: Okay. What about Estonia?
1: Well, we have the beach, a beautiful seaside. Mm. I guess many people go there. They also do like weddings at the beach. Yeah, I think like in the nature.
0: Okay.
1: In the nature is
0: beautiful
1: like the
0: nature
1: most...
0: in Estonia.
1: Oh, and also like in the capital city Tallinn, we have the old city. We have like many medieval buildings that are preserved well. So it's also kind of very romantic vibe, especially in the during Christmas. There are a lot of Christmas lights and like very like cozy little cafes. Oh. I think many people go there for dates as well.
0: Oh, nice. I think Europe itself is just romantic. Everywhere you go.
1: Especially like the old vibes. In Poland as well, I think you have the old city, right?
2: Yeah, we have a lot of old cities. It's nice.
1: That's nice.
0: Well, that was our romantic tour. The K-romantic tour. All right. And Thibaut, you got to stamp your initial on this very door. So 1 point for Thibaut. That makes it a draw for the two of you now. Mm-hmm. All right. So Thibaut, what door would you choose next?
2: I would like the golden one.
1: Wow.
0: Like the golden one.
2: Bottom left.
0: Bottom left. Okay. The yellowish one.
1: Yeah. Yellowish?
0: But it has two windows.
2: Exactly.
0: Fancy windows.
1: Looks
0: okay.
1: Like a fancy door.
0: Yeah, that's a pretty fancy door. All right. Well, this door tests your knowledge of vivid Korean expressions. It's the K-language door. Doesn't seem that easy, but good luck.
2: No. Yeah, thank you.
0: All right, so Korean has many idioms, right, that describe situations in a very diverse, creative, and memorable way. Yeah, and sometimes they're pretty intuitive too, how they express it. So look at the short story on this screen and guess the most appropriate word for the blank. Okay, please show us the screen. Here comes the question. All right, so your friend is moving and another friend volunteers to lend a truck. Mm-hmm. That's the story, okay? Carry boxes and help all day because you're moving. So in Korean, you could say, my friend rolled up their blank and stepped in to help. That's like a literal expression. But in Korean, it's 친구가 blank 벗고 나서서 도와줬다. That's the expression that you would use in this sort of story situation. So what goes in the blank? And you have to answer in Korean, obviously.
2: Mm-hmm.
1: Yeah.
0: Who knows the answer?
1: Wait.
2: I'll let you go.
1: what was it in English?
0: I can't tell.
1: You can tell you.
0: I can't
1: tell
0: say. But the literal English, I guess, explanation would be the friend rolled up their blank and stepped in to help.
1: Rolled?
0: 친구가 this 벗고 나서서 도와줬다.
2: I don't know how to say it in English.
0: Just guess any sort of word. To give you a hint, it's a one-syllable word.
1: One-syllable word, okay.
0: Yeah.
2: Okay, Thibaut, I have no idea, but I will say like, haute. Like
1: I was thinking about that, but I...
2: Yeah, because roll up your sleeves.
0: Oh,
2: you know what I mean?
0: Yeah, roll up your sleeves to really help. Okay, so you said haute.
2: Yeah.

0: Okay, so 친구가 옷 벗고 나서서
1: It's kind of funny, I think.
0: Yeah. Would you okay, is that the answer?
1: Take off your clothes?
0: But like I said, it is a one-syllable word. And it's part of the body.
1: Ooh.
0: So it's Marielle's turn to take a guess. A part of the body that's one-syllable word.
2: Okay, I have one in mind.
0: Would you like to take a guess, Marielle?
1: I'm gonna guess.
0: Uh-huh. There are a lot of...
1: I'm gonna guess.
0: Uh-huh. Go on.
1: Wait a second.
0: Uh-huh. Five.
1: Pal.
0: Pal. All right. 친구가 팔 벗고 나서서 도와줬다. Is that the answer? 팔 벗고.
1: No.
2: Do you have one more chance?
0: No, one more chance? Unfortunately not.
2: Okay.
1: Yeah.
0: What were you gonna guess though, Thibault?
2: Like, 손.
1: I was also thinking 손. Pal or 손?
0: Nah, yeah. No, it was 팔.
2: Pal?
0: Yeah, your feet. Foot.
1: Pal.
0: Pal.
1: It was so close.
0: You are pretty close. Yeah.
1: 팔 말고
0: 발. Yeah. Oh, so the Korean expression would be 팔 벗고 나서다. Okay. So it literally means to take off one's shoes. Like 팔 means
1: that
0: shoes.
1: That makes sense. Like, I was like 신발, but you said it's one syllable.
0: Yeah.
1: 신발을 발. Oh. Yeah. It feels so stupid.
0: So it means to take one's shoes off. To step forward and help. It's used when someone actively takes the lead in helping with another person's problem as if it were their own. So like rolling up your sleeves, basically, taking off your shoes. It creates the image of someone throwing off their shoes or even socks and running barefoot to help immediately without expecting anything in turn. It's a warm and commonly used expression in everyday Korean. So if your friend is like all in to help you out, then you would say, oh, 발 벗고 나서다. Yeah. Mm-hmm. And you would do that for your close friend or family, whatnot, right? Yeah, so that was the answer. Unfortunately, no one got it correct. So it's still 1-1. But does your language, I guess French, Polish, Estonian, have an expression using a body part to actually describe helping someone, perhaps? Is there an expression that uses...
2: The body part? Helping? No.
0: Oh, okay.
1: Helping someone. Mm.
0: Not even related to like hands, arms?
2: Yes, there's like... se salir les mains means doing something with your hand, like kind of... like se salir les mains means like makes your hands dirty. In a way, like, je vais me salir les mains pour toi, I'm gonna make my hands dirty for you.
0: Okay, so I can do anything for you, right?
2: Yeah, basically. In a way.
0: Oh, територ is hands, right? Okay. Oh, yeah, so that's using the body part, I guess, go out of your way to help someone. Anything?
1: I can't really remember right now. But I feel like there could be something with hands as well.
2: Probably.
0: Or even like legs.
1: Yeah.
0: Maybe like, you know, running to help someone.
1: Running
0: out.
1: To help someone?
0: Yeah.
2: Je vais te donner un coup de main.
0: Really?
2: I will lend you a hand. Like, I will help you.
0: I will lend you a hand. Yeah.
2: Oh, it's always main, yeah.
0: I guess.
1: I'll lend you a hand. Yeah, I think we have a similar
0: expression
1: in Estonian as well.
0: Okay. Yeah. So I guess it's pretty...
1: That's why maybe I said pal.
0: You would first of all like think of giving a hand, you know, to help.
1: But
0: pretty universal. All right. Well, since no one got this one correct, once again, I'll choose the next door for you. And out of the remaining doors, I would choose the pink door, the second one on the top line. The pink door.
1: Pink door?
0: It has like 4 or 6 different squares, and I would choose the pink one.
1: What's that?
0: I wonder what this is. In fact, it's an energetic door that opens to K Festival.
2: Okay.
0: So every summer, tens of thousands of visitors from Korea and also around the world gather in a seaside city to cover their faces and bodies in mud. I'm sure you've heard of it. And roll around in mud, thinking that it's healthy and, of course, fun. They have the muddy pools. No one cares about getting their clothes dirty. And, of course, you have to wear clothes that can get dirty, not the ones that you obviously love too much. Now, people

0: all ages and nationalities enjoy this exciting and passionate festival all together. And it's a summer festival, mm-hmm. right? So which West Coast Korean city hosts the globally famous Mud Festival? And here are your choices to make it easier. Number one, Busan. Number two, Poryeong. Number three, Jeju.
1: Mario!
0: Seems like you know the answer.
1: Yeah, I know. It's Poryeong Mud Festival.
0: Poryeong Mud Festival is what Mariel said. So number two, Poryeong, is that the answer? Correct! Good job. Have you been to it?
1: Actually, I haven't been there.
0: Yeah. You haven't?
2: No. I didn't know about the... I knew the water festival in Korea, but I didn't know about the mud festival.
0: Okay.
1: I heard about it a lot.
0: You heard about it a lot? Mm. Okay.
1: And also, like, many people from all around the world go there. So, yeah. Oh. It seems very fun.
2: It does.
0: I've been there two years ago for the first time. I did. Yeah. I covered myself in mud.
1: How was it?
0: It was fun.
1: It was fun.
0: And they have like different slides, you know, water slides, different activities that you can also join in. Mm. Pillow fights as well in mud. Yeah, it was pretty fun. I recommend it highly. Mm-hmm. And you can enjoy some good food on the seaside as well.
2: Nice.
0: So do go get it. I mean, experience it. Yeah. Get the mud for yourself. All right. So it was Poryeong. Now, Poryeong Mud Festival, did you know when it began?
1: Quite a long time ago.
0: 1998. Yes, and it has become one of Korea's most successful international summer festivals. Mm-hmm. The clean mud collected from the tidal flats off the coast of Poryeong is rich in far infrared rays and minerals as well, including bentonite and germanium. And it's also known for its benefits for the skin. Mm. So you have a lot of like skincare products made of mud
1: that you can get from there
0: as well.
1: Yeah.
0: Right. So the festival is held at Daecheon Beach.
1: Okay. Mm. So it's always at the same location?
0: Yes, it is. Mm. So it's the only beach in East Asia famous for its white sand.
2: Oh.
0: Made from crushed seashells. Ooh. Visitors can enjoy mud massages, games, like I said, and energetic activities that are especially popular among young festival goers. It's really fun. I recommend it. Yeah. All right. So have you ever attended a regional festival like this? Like other than a mud festival? Like any regional?
2: In Korea?
0: Yeah, in Korea.
2: No.
0: Okay.
2: No, I don't think so.
1: You think so? I've been to a very unique festival. I've been to a Goindol festival.
0: Oh.
1: Like Goindol, do you know what is
2: Goindol?
1: It's like the, what is it called? Metal, like the huge stones.
0: Yes.
1: Yeah.
0: Like tombstones.
1: Tombstones since like many thousands of years ago.
2: Yeah.
1: So there's a certain region that has many of those.
0: Uh-huh. And so they have a festival for
1: that? Yeah, they have a festival for that. And it was like during night and all the lights lit up and you can like go around and look around and learn about the history of those monolithic stones.
0: Ah,
1: yeah, monolithic stones.
0: Monolithic stones. Yeah. Mm-hmm. Interesting.
1: I think it was in Gochong.
0: Okay.
1: Very special. Probably the most special festival I've been to.
0: You seem pretty cultured.
2: Yeah.
0: Goindol Festival in Gochang.
1: Yeah.
0: Oh, okay.
1: Gochang,
0: wow.
1: Yeah.
0: All right. Well, is there any festival you saw, I guess, on social media? Because they have a lot of like these festivals, right? On social media that you thought, oh, I want to go there one day.
2: I think the water one, water festival.
0: The water festival.
2: It's more like party, to be honest. But this one I wanted to try it.
0: This summer.
2: Yeah. But I think it's too late now.
0: Oh.
2: Yeah.
0: Oh, why?
2: Because I think it passed already.
0: Oh, okay. Well, I'm sure they still have like remaining festivals in different regions.
2: Yeah.
0: You should definitely check them out.
2: Yeah.
0: Yeah. And get some bread too.
2: Yes.
0: All right. What about you, Mariel?
1: Oh, I think Korea has like actually so many interesting festivals.
0: Uh-huh.
1: And I talked about it the other day as well that I like the traditional firework festival. I saw the video on social media.
0: Right, you mentioned
1: the Nakwanori festival. Like you can see like all the lights lit up on the river. It was very beautiful.
0: Well, there are so many other festivals in line, like the Jeonju Bibimbap Festival.
1: Oh, yeah, food.
0: Ooh. Yeah, food related.
2: This is for me.
0: Yeah, and if you have not been to Jeju or have been to, there is the Jeju Fire Festival.

0: too as well.
1: Jeju Fire Festival.
0: Yeah, Jeju Fire Festival. And also like the jazz festival. There's music festival, Chadasan music festival. Yeah, so you should check all these different festivals out. And also in winter too, there's Hwacheon's Hancheon Ice Festival.
1: Ice.
0: So festivals throughout the year in different regions.
2: And that's good to know.
0: You should search them up and definitely
2: For sure.
0: Yeah. All right. Well, you know what? It's already time to wrap up the quiz, and we'll have to see who is the winner for today's. And obviously, it is Marielle for getting two doors locked with her initials. All right. Congratulations to today's winner, Marielle.
2: We missed two doors.
0: How do you feel?
1: Feel good, but I always like have like, I wish I did better.
0: Really?
1: I wish I did even better.
0: Even though you won?
1: Yeah.
0: Oh my gosh. Okay. Better score next time.
1: Yeah.
0: And Thibaut, how do you feel?
2: Yeah, because I think we were pretty bad overall, to be honest. If I was faster on the one hand, both hand question, then probably
0: it could have been a draw.
2: So, overall, it's pretty fun, huh?
0: Yeah. All right. Yeah, I enjoyed it too. I like the combination of you two. All right. Well, we have another winner's prize today to take away, and it's a cooling pad.
2: What is a cooling pad?
0: It's a cooling pad. So, basically, if you leave it on your bed, it becomes pretty cool, you know? This is the pad. And these days, we've been sleeping. I'll open it later during the music break. But we've had sleepless nights because it's so hot, right? We have like tropical nights where the heat is just
1: very
0: so
1: humid.
0: Bad during the night.
2: Yes.
0: But when you lie down here, you just naturally, it becomes pretty naturally cool once you lie down here. And if you touch it, it's pretty cool too, like the material. So it's going to help you to sleep better. Yeah, they existed.
2: Like Korean thing, no?
0: It's a pretty Korean thing, and many Koreans have this. It's a must-have item for the summer if you don't have air conditioning.
1: Yeah, I think I need this one.
0: Yeah, and even with air conditioning, it can become cooler even.
1: Yeah.
0: Yeah, so I'll give it to you during the music break. But good job in getting that correct. But we'll have to wrap up with our last song, guys. It's Ice Cream by FX. Shall we say goodbye together?
2: Yes.
0: Keep crunching.

get up, turn up the volume, because this is DJ Isak, and I hope that you're ready, because K-Poppin' with DJ Isak starts now.

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1: Welcome to K-Pop in here on Arirang Radio. I'm your host, Isak. It is the 17th of July, 2026. Happy Friday, everybody. We survived till Friday. Now, not everybody has a Monday to Friday schedule. So for those of you who have different work schedules, maybe Friday is your Monday or Friday is your Wednesday, wherever you are and whatever you may be doing, I hope that you are still having a good Friday. We are going to be jumping into our algorithm music for today, and we've got a lot to cover because we've got a lot of amazing song requests and messages that our listeners have sent in. So I do want to thank everybody ahead of time for sending in all these. Can you hear it? Yeah, for sending in all these messages. So thank you again for that. Today for algorithm music, our two keywords are text and or nomination, and the artist and song is

ATPO's Text Me. So did we go for nomination? Did you go for text? Did you go for both? I don't know. We're just going to have to wait and see. So what is happening next week? Well, Tung Leon is joining us in the studio, and I'm getting ready and excited for that one. Also, she was a guest on K-Poppin', and then she was a DJ on 99 Radio, and she's continued to pursue her music. But it looks like that now she's officially going to be dropping some more music for us, and she's going to be in the studio with us. Kate is joining us back in the studio. I might cry during the interview because I'm going to be so happy to have her back in the studio. So get ready for next week. It is definitely going to be quite a lot of fun. Let me run down for you how to be a part of the programming. For those of you who love to check us out, my show airs between 12 to 2 p.m. KST every single day. For those of you who like to check us out through our rerun, it is 3 to 5 a.m. For those of you who would like to listen to us on Jeju Island, especially for those of you who are going to Jeju Island for the vacation season, make sure that you are tuning in for us because we give you weather updates as pretty much on the hour. So if there is any sudden changes in the weather and we have some high wind advisories or heavy rain advisories, etc., etc., we've got those for you. So make sure that you're listening to us on Jeju Island. We have three FM channels, so you are super lucky. 88.7 megahertz in Jeju City, Seogwipo is 80.1, the Jeju Air is 101.9. 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But that's not the only thing that's there. 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Our YouTube live stream can be found on our channel, Arirang Radio K-Pop. 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To send in messages for our segments like Tandemo Soup, Weekend Segments, Algorithm Musics, if the message board of the application is a little inconvenient for you, we don't ask you to send it in through our live stream, but email us, k-pop-shine@naver.com, or slip in through our DMs through K-Pop and Underbar Arirang. Huasa's helping us continue on before I see you back with our happening headlines. We got So Cute, and then we've got I Did on the Track with Tim Otero, 찬란하게. The English title to this is just 찬란. So we're going to jump into these two tracks back to back and see you guys back after this with our happening headlines.

In the first hour of K-Poppin' Monday through Friday, we get a chance to look at some of the happening headlines coming out of South Korea. And who says that just because you tie the knot that you can't get work? Nuh-uh. Tiffany Young is proving everybody wrong. She is being very successful in a musical at the moment. And she's also making a comeback as well with an album. Not just a single, we get an album this time around. So get ready for that. I got the details for you. Also, a new rom-com has been confirmed. Song Joong-ki is going to be teaming up with the actress Park Ji-yeon, who is all the rage at the moment. So we're going to be seeing them in a series. So if you needed your lovey-dovey cells to come to play, well, there's going to be another rom-com for us to look forward to. And I have all those details on that and more coming up next.

Okay, so we have the song we just listened to was 밤하늘 극장 and their track of 네가 외로울 때 가장 먼저 떠오르는 사람이 되고 싶어. I want to be the first person you think of when you feel lonely. That is a direct translation for the English title. And I love when we get like really long titles because I want like SJ and Peter to read these messages or these song titles on their show. All right, fam. We are having a full-length album coming to our hands from the queen herself. So Tiffany Young, she's breaking down stereotypes. So yes, queen, bravo for this. So as soon as she announced that she is technically already married to her hubby, actor Peng Yuan, I think that one of the biggest fears for a lot of our second gen female idols is the fact that once they tie the knot, that work is going to stop, which is unfortunately true. I feel that Hollywood does this as well. There's a lot of people in the business, directors, sometimes the audiences. If the female actress ties the knot, it's like you're quote unquote forbidden for doing anything that has to do with like, you know, love or romance or anything. But well, Tiffany is really breaking a lot of those stereotypes at the moment. Why? Her musical at the moment, Yumi Cells, is doing fantastic. And it's actually right across the street from us. So it's doing great. Also, she's coming out with a new album. And it's not just a single or whatnot. We're getting a full-length album. Full-length album. So this is exciting. The date for us to save is the 20th of August. And as the month continues on, we're going to get ready for the album. So on the 30th of this month, we still have a few days, you get a chance to pre-order the album. We're going to start seeing some audio snippets coming out on the 5th. Then visual photos are going to be dropping for us on the 7th and the 11th. The music

video teaser is going to be dropping for us on the 17th. Then Edge of Calm D-1 is going to be on the 19th. And then, of course, the album is dropping for us on the 20th. Oh, I am so excited because this is a full-length album, right? And these days, full-length albums are so precious and they're so rare. So I'm excited to see how much work she's going to be putting into the album, what kind of genres we're going to be met with in the album as well. Over the span of Tiffany's career, I know that she's fell in love with many different types of genres, and she's been a part of an era where she was exposed to a lot of different genres as well. So to have a little bit more creative control over her album, I'm very curious to see what directions she's going to be taking this. Now, she's all the rage. Park Ji-yeon is all the rage at the moment. And to be honest, we're going to talk a little bit about her tomorrow as we go over her recent drama with Seo In-guk at the moment that's doing so well. But it looks like that she's going to be teaming up with Song Joong-ki for Love Cloud. And this is a lineup for us as we're getting ready for next year. So the production for this is coming together, and we're going to be seeing this premiere next year. And I'm quite excited to see how this is going to play out. Because this is going to be a little bit on the pilots in the sky type of an ordeal, because we have Park Ji-yeon's character, who is going to be a pilot, and then we're going to have Song Joong-ki, who is an air traffic controller, and so we're going to see how that's going to play out as well. So stay tuned for that series. I'm going to give you more updates, obviously, as they start doing Crankin' and we get more teasers as we get closer and closer to next year. I'll be giving you some more details on that. In the meantime, though, Chad Berger's on the track with 여름 방학, Summer Vacation. 뜻 diesels after that with Twinkle. See you guys back after this with more of the show.

is time for the ultimate battle of the day. It is BB time, balance battle time, as we ask you some of the most ridiculously hard questions. Why are they hard? Because they're ridiculous. And that is what we are going for our BB time. So let's get you to answer these questions. So fam, this is about birthdays. So think about your romantic partner, your significant other. Would you rather have them forget your birthday, but then they make it up to you by giving you a $1,000 gift? Versus, they remember your birthday, but no gift particularly. So they didn't really go out of their way to make it, buy you

gift. So would you rather them forget it and give you a $1,000 gift, or would you have them remember it and you just don't not really get a gift whatsoever? So I know this is hard, but Trenzy's going to try to help us focus and get a chance to figure out what answer we're going to be sending in. We have their track of On My Knees.

All right. So we gave you trendsies on my knees to try to figure out, would you rather have your partner forget your birthday but get you a $1,000 gift, or remember it without necessarily giving you a specific gift? Now, we asked the whole 8th floor because today's recorded. And most of everybody agreed that just remembering it wouldn't be better. But there was one person, and I'm not going to say who, but they were a guy. And they said that they would actually rather get the $1,000 gift. So for anonymous purposes, I'm just going to keep their privacy. But you guys can try to figure out who that one person was. But the rest of us, even my team and myself, decided that, you know, just remembering it would be better. I think that, I think it's going to be for different reasoning, but I am the type of person that if you give me a present, I love it and I will cherish it. But if it's something that I do not need, I will probably not use it. So I am definitely the type of person that giving me a birthday card or just a nice, genuine, like happy birthday.

And then, I don't know, if you like to bake or if, you know, giving me something or even just buying me like cupcake, just one singular cupcake, like happy birthday, I would be like to the moon and back. I'd be ecstatic about it. You don't have to buy me anything. But just remembering, I feel, is a lot more moving. And I would rather have that over. So this is the thing. What if my partner is completely clueless? They forgot it was my birthday, and then they try to make it up by giving me this $1,000 gift. Now, let's be very honest. These days, brand names are beyond $1,000. So it's not like you can get me much with $1,000 in brand names anyways. 100만원으로 요즘은 이름 있는 것도 못 사요. So you can't really get much for $1,000 anyways. But on top of that, if it's something I do not need or I don't necessarily use, I will probably end up wasting it. Like if it's something that they just purchased, they didn't know if I liked it or not. Maybe it was like a keyring or something. And I mean, I do like keyrings, but like, I'm just saying, if there was something that I didn't really need, then it is not going to be used. For example, in the past, and this was mostly like my mom giving me gifts that I never asked for, and then she would get mad at me for not using them when I never asked for it. So let's say, for example, I never asked for a Game Boy. I did play with it, but it wasn't my thing at the time. My uncle got more playtime out of that than I did. If I think back at it now, I mean, I don't regret it, but like at the time, it really wasn't my vibe. Like I wasn't really vibing with it at the time. Didn't really play any of the video games. I got in so much trouble for not playing with it. And I'm just like, I never asked for it. But yeah, so I'm definitely one of those people that if it's not something that I deeply craved, even if it's expensive, I'm not going to use it. Anyways, what we're going to do is continue on. We have our On the States Friday. That means we are in the top rankings. Who found themselves in the top rankings? We're just going to have to wait and see. In the meantime, 80s is on the track of Wave, getting some summer vibes in. And we'll see you guys back after this there on this day.

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1: Welcome to the On This Day, where we take you back to the yesteryear charts. So we are looking at the same week we are in now, and we are going to try to find out which songs were trending in this era as we look at the Melon charts of the week that we are currently in years past. We've been looking at 94 this entire past week, and we are now in the top four. So that means these are the top four songs, the most listened to songs in this era, especially in the official full second week of July. In 1994. So coming in at number four was Next with their track of Da Da Da Pyeongari, or Fly, Chick Fly. Now, Next has been known for many different genres, but I think this is going to be a track that if you've never listened to it before, you're going to be shocked. If you are from this era, you know this song, but for those of you who only listened to maybe one or two Next tracks over the years, oh, this might be a little different than what you expect. So that is actually why we are going to be playing this a little bit later, because I feel that a lot of our listeners are going to enjoy the track a little bit more. Park Sang-min found himself at number three with the track of 멀어져간 사람아, or a person going further away. Then we have Tutu with their track of 일과 2분의 1, or 1.5. This is a track that has been remade. It also has been covered quite a lot of times. And we have covered this in the past, but the fun thing about this song is Tutu started off as a band. If you look at the stage performances more closely, you will notice that there is a band behind them. But we have our male lead vocalist, and then we had a guest female vocalist. And because they were called Tutu, everybody just assumed that they were going to be like, you know, one guy and one girl baking them tutu. That's why they've thought about it. Now, who was the number one at this time? And it was none other than the band of Puar with their track of 사랑할수록. And you might have heard this in the past, but there's a really sad story behind this. So one of the members at the time was taken from the team at a very young age. So what happened was the vocalist at the time was Kim Jae-gi. And he pretty much did like a one-take demo of this track. They had worked on the song. It was like, oh, let's just put the track down type of an ordeal. So he did sing the full track, but it wasn't supposed to be the full song. It was supposed to be just meant for a demo, and they were just going to come back, and then they were going to re-record it and master it and whatnot. But unfortunately, before all of that could happen, he passed away in a sudden accident. And so what happens is if you guys watch the music video, the late Kim Jae-gi's brother, the younger brother, Kim Jae, he was able to take over in doing the stage performances and the promotions and the music video lip sync for his brother. And that's kind of how this album was come to be. And when you hear that, it kind of brings more to the track itself. So we start off with Next first with Da Da Da Pyeongari, Fly Chick Fly. Puar's after that was 사랑할수록, The More I Love You, and more of the show's coming up next.
2: 육교유인 애무난 상자 속에서 처음 나와 만난 노란 병아리 알리는 처음처럼 다시 조그만 상자 속으로 돌아가 우리 집 앞뜰에 묻혔다. 나는 어린 내 눈에 처음 죽음을 보았던 1974년의 봄을 아직 기억한다.

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2: All right, fam, we need to wrap up the first hour before your song requests get played with our algorithm music, but this is a little bit more of an upbeat track, though there was a lot of power rock ballads in the era of 94 in the second week of July. We also had upbeat tracks. Tutu's song is on the end track for our first hour with Ilgwa, Ibune, Il, or One and a Half, an hour or two of K-pop, and is coming up next.

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2: Hi, my name is Gina. I'm from China and the champion of the 2021 Oneness Festival. I've always been interested in Hanyu culture, like K-pop and K-dramas, since I was in high school, and that's why I came to Busan as an exchange student. Actually, when I first came to Korea, it wasn't easy for me to live here. Things weren't the same as in a drama series. My Korean was limited and everything was still new to me. However, there was one Korean friend from Busan who helped me when I was having difficulty adjusting to life here. I still remember the hearty breakfast that her family made for me. Her family always treated me as part of the family, and that's when my love for Busan people began. Of all the great things about Korea, like K-pop and K-culture, the warmth of Busan people are the best things about living here. I came to Busan to look for Hanyu, and I found true Hanyu in Busan people. Global City Busan, we're in it together. This campaign was brought to you by BEFM, Busan 영화 방송.

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1: Hi everyone, I'm Marissa from Indonesia. It's my fourth year living here in Busan as an undergraduate student at Gyeongsang University. Let me first describe what my hometown looks like. Jakarta, Indonesia is surrounded by beautiful oceans, exotic temples, and strong dialects. Does any of this ring a bell? Yes! The descriptions also fit very well with Busan.

7 beaches, attractive temples like Haedong Yeonggungsa, and we can't forget the famous dialect, Busan Saturi. And that's when I knew Busan was going to be my second home. I grew up so much in Busan that I even mentor other students from Indonesia to help them with their Korean and life in Busan. When I teach them Korean, I sometimes see myself using Saturi. Looking back, I remember struggling to understand what my professors were saying because they were using Jin Busan Saturi, you know, the real Busan dialect. But I think that's what makes Busan more of my home. Through the dialect, I feel the warm jeong that no other city can mimic. Global City Busan, we are in it together. This campaign is brought to you by BEFM Busan 영어 방송.

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Thank you for starting your day with BEFM, Busan 영어 방송.

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1: Please be informed that all the programs you hear now are reruns that were aired yesterday. 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

0: That was like probably like 아마 junior high 때까지였을 겁니다. From high school, 진짜 공부가 스트레스가 되잖아요. And then from there, college, and then you enter the real world. So as an adult, you're always stressed. So if you find yourself stressed, congratulations, you're an adult. 축하드립니다. 어른입니다. Okay. All right. So today, as it is 제헌절, okay. Today, a very fun episode of Nice to Minsu. 그래서 오늘은 헌법 아니고 민수의 법을 나누고 있습니다. 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How to pretend you know exactly what's going on. Okay? Because, 제발 들어보세요. All right? Family, listen. Okay? We've all been in those conversations where everyone is talking about some complicated trend, right? 이거 어려운 뭐 시사 용어 막 쓸 때 있잖아요. 특히 in Korean, for me, like 어려운 막 한국말 쓸 때, I have absolutely no idea what it means. 최근에 나 누구였더라? 이게 방송 사람들 아니었고요. 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So today, once again, 우리 피디님이 사회생활 걱정된다고 하네요. I do regret it a little bit. I think I've shown a little bit too much. I've been a little too honest with our listeners. But 여러분, 오히려 그런 게 더 저한테서 원하지 않습니까? Don't you want that from me? Just being absolutely honest with you? I feel like we've grown together, right? As a family here at All Star.
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2: Hello, my name is Liam McIntyre. I'm 9 years old, fourth grader at Yeonji Elementary School. In my family, my mom is Korean and my dad is Canadian. I also have a younger brother. Now, I was born right here in Busan and have lived here my whole life. This city is great because all the activities I can do. I love going to all the beaches and riding my bicycle around the rivers. Being part of this city is great because I get to meet so many different people from all over the world. Thanks for listening to my story, Global City Busan. 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
1: 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And I'm already completely drained. 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Instead of driving, every ride is my time. Put on my headphones, catch a quick nap, or simply gaze out the window without a thought. A morning that used to rush by, finally, feels like my time. 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
5: 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BEFM would like to share preparedness guidelines to help you prevent disaster-related damage. A series of incidents caused by torrential rain has been occurring. Here are the safety actions you can take to protect yourself. First, caution is needed during heavy rain. Short, intense downpours can quickly raise water levels in rivers and streams, leading to unexpected accidents. On rainy days, do not go near riverbanks and please avoid camping. Please also stay away from irrigation channels and construction sites. If you live near slopes, retaining walls, and embankments that may collapse, know your nearest evacuation shelter and how to contact family members and local authorities in advance. Prepare emergency items ahead of time, including medicines, a flashlight, drinking water, an emergency food supply, and if you're camping in mountain valleys, evacuate in advance. When driving, do not enter flooded roads or underpasses, use alternate routes. If your building floods, use the emergency stairs instead of the elevator. If storm drains around your home are clogged or damaged, you can easily report them through the Safety e-Report or Anjeon Shinmungo app. If a flood advisory or warning is issued for your area, keep up to date through radio, TV, internet, and your smartphone, and evacuate promptly to a safe area as directed by your local city, county, or district authorities. If your car is parked near a river, move it in advance to a safer location. Visitors, anglers, and construction workers near waterways should leave the area immediately. If you're caught by sudden flooding and unable to evacuate beforehand, move quickly to higher ground. Do not travel on flooded roads, avoid underground.

underground parking lots and do not move into areas at risk of landslides. When leaving home for a shelter, switch off the main circuit breaker and close the gas valve. After you arrive at the designated shelter, be sure to inform staff of your arrival. That was our flood safety guideline. Now, let's look at landslide safety. With heavy rain, areas near mountains face a higher risk of landslides. Residents living close to slopes should check their go bags and contact list in advance and practice evacuation drills ahead of time with older adults and children. During prolonged rain, watch for the following warning signs of a landslide. First, a sudden gush of water emerging from a slope. Second, trees shaking or falling without an obvious reason. Third, a rapid surge of muddy water coming from upstream in a valley. Lastly, rocks rolling down or soil collapsing from a slope. If you observe any of these signs, move immediately to a safe place. When a landslide watch or warning is in effect, avoid outdoor activities and relocate early to a safe area if you live near a mountainside. If you evacuate, cut off electricity and gas, share information with your neighbors, and call 119 for help if needed. If you become isolated by a landslide, make audible signals including shout, bang on objects, and use any emergency items like a flashlight or whistle to attract rescuers. Recognizing early warning signs can greatly reduce damage from landslides. Lastly, preparation is key for all disasters. 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

0: Welcome back. Time for hour number two of All Star English. I hope you enjoy the first hour of Nice to Minsu. Well, folks, in hour number two, we have highlights of some of the best segments here at All Star English ready for you. Segments that made you laugh, made you cry, but most importantly, made you learn a little bit of English. So highlights that we have ready, let's see what we got lined up. Up first, that's what you think. 그건 네 생각이고. Every Tuesday, Asia joins us to play a fun little Would You Rather balance game with our listeners. After that, Melissa의 영화할 결심도 기다리고 있습니다. Where we get to find out different culture and trends from around the world. And last but not least, with 민주쌤, 입이 터지는 small talk, leveling up your small talk game every week. So, highlights ready for you. Up first, to Asia with That's What You Think. 그건 내 생각이고.
1: Please, I told you, I'm not going to stay home again tonight. Do you understand?
2: But you're never.
0: That's what you think.
2: 그건 네 생각이고.
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0: That's right. Welcome to That's What You Think.
2: 그건 네 생각이고.
0: Fun little Would You Rather balance game we have with our

0: 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Every Tuesday here with Asia, we get to see what and how generations choose and all the while practice a little bit of English.
1: 네. Yes. 세대별 선택도 알아보고 내 생각도 말하고 영어도 같이 해보는 시간이죠. 우리 부스타들의 선택을 보내주시는 건데요. And if your message gets picked, there's a special gift waiting for you from All Star. 소개된 메시지 가운데 뽑힌 분들께 All Star 선물도 드립니다.
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0: No.
1: Which one was
0: as
1: it?
0: Long as you love
1: as
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1: Spears?
0: Boys.
1: Don't even talk about it. I love her so much.
0: 아, 그래요?
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0: 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Like front to back, a lot of these songs.
1: Yeah,
0: especially the Backstreet Boys and NSYNC songs.
1: I think me and Minsu, 민수님 차 탔을 때 같이 Bye Bye Bye 불렀던 것 같아요. 주차장에서. 저희 그런 적 있어요. 처음부터 끝까지 완곡했을걸요?
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0: 네. 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
1: 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Have you ever really thought of what you're good at? Or what kind of job actually suits you? A recent survey in Korea found that 5 out of 10 elementary school students rarely talk with their parents about their dreams, future careers, or what they're naturally good at. 초등학생 10명 중 5명은 부모님과 장래 희망이나 꿈에 대해 얘기하지 않는다고 해요. Instead, most conversations are about grades and study.
0: So that's about half, right? I think my daughter falls in the other half.
1: Oh.
0: 맨날 바뀌어.
1: Oh,
0: 네. 지금은 화가예요.
1: Okay.
0: So right now she wants to be an artist.
1: Okay.
0: But before, like when she was little, when she could think of what she wanted to be,
1: uh-huh.
0: she first said 소방관이 아니고 소방차가 되고 싶다 했어요. Her like.
1: That is so cute.
0: Her like her wish is I want to one day become a fire fighting engine. Right? A fire truck, basically.
1: Yeah.
0: Right? 그때부터 이제 뭐 너튜버, 그죠 아이돌 다 했는데 지금은 화가예요. 근데 그것도 언제 바뀔지 모르죠. Right?
1: I think mine was always to enlist in the army.
0: Really?
1: 어렸을 때부터 항상 군인 하고 싶다고 그랬어요.
0: 네, well, it's not too late. 그렇죠. 네.
1: Yeah.
0: Now, here's the surprising part. Even after becoming adults and getting jobs, many people still say they don't know what they're truly suited for.
1: Hmm.
0: So, in fact, a recent survey found that 80% of office workers have experienced what's called a 직춘기, 직장 사춘기 말이죠. With many saying it's because their job just doesn't match their aptitude or interests.
1: Huh. Maybe that's because many people choose their major or career based on grades, not on what they really enjoy. Like, well, I guess I find more Canada is we go, when we like decide on which university to go to,
0: yeah.
1: major 따라 가는 것 같아요. We don't see the name, we go for the major.
0: Yeah.
1: But I mean, a lot of people in university don't know what they want to do, so. But anyway.
0: Same here.
1: But do you think that the job you have, I know you love your job, but do you?
0: I mean, that's what you think. 그건 내 생각이고. I mean, yeah, I really didn't know this side of me, especially because, you know, me being here at BFM for quite a while and trying different positions here. Writer, guest, right?
1: Oh, cool.
0: Even done a little of the producer's job.
1: Okay.
0: But being behind the mic is most fun, right? And it actually, I think it suits my personality a little more.
1: Okay, but that's the best thing that you just mentioned, is that you can't expect going into a job that you're going to love it.
0: Yeah.
1: You need to learn to love it. And I think you're like the perfect example for that.
0: Yeah, you got to like dabble a little bit of this and a little bit of that until you find your... 뭐라고지? Your niche.
1: Yeah.
0: 그쵸. 네. So, folks, maybe if you want to let us

0: know, like, what was your, like, dream job? Or, you know, when you were a kid, what did you want to be? 어렸을 때는요, I wanted to become a barista.
1: Oh. Right?
0: I don't know why.
1: You kind of... 그 dream 살짝 이루셨잖아요.
0: Well, you're not like my
1: your
0: dream.
1: Wife.
0: I mean, right? My wife works in that field. Yeah. 그쵸. 네. But 집에서는 꿈을 이뤘어요. 집에서는 제가 바리스타거든요.
1: Oh, really?
0: 네, 원두도 막 이렇게
1: oh,
0: 막
1: that's so
0: 갈고.
1: Nice of you.
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0: 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So, let's get to it. 오늘의 적성 balance game. 첫 번째 주제는 어떻게 됩니까?
2: Round 1.
1: Would you rather have a high-paying job you hate
0: Ooh.
1: Or a low-paying job you love?
0: Oh.
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0: I was very, I don't know, it's tough.
1: I would say, like, my past self would have gone for B.
0: Oh, yeah. 이거 말하고 싶었어요, 저는.
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1: 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So like if I have a lot of money, I could travel. I could buy all the books I want. 네. I can take time off. But if I have a low-paying job, I can't. I'm just worried that I won't have the ability to provide a lot of opportunities to my kid. 그런 느낌.
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0: 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I could just live in this like super small room as long as I'm doing the thing that I'm passionate about.
1: Yeah.
0: Right?
1: But like, our life is not just about us, though.
0: 맞아요.
1: That's
0: exactly.
1: The thing.
0: Especially when you have a family later on,
1: yeah.
0: Right? You gotta look after them. You gotta take care of them. So reality sets in, right? I never was the believer that money buys you happiness. I still don't believe it now.
1: Yeah,
0: but
1: I agree.
0: It certainly helps. 큰 도움은 됩니다. 네.
1: You can use that money to do what you love,
0: for
1: I guess.
0: Sure. So there's a very famous saying here in Korea. Never turn your hobby or the thing you love into your job. 취미나 좋아하는 일을 절대 직업으로 삼으면 안 된다. 이런 말이 있습니다. Because the moment your hobby becomes your work, all the joy drains out of it, right? You're just in it for the money, basically. Now, let's see if there's a similar concept in the West. Is that actually true, Asia?
1: Yeah, like there's a saying, turn your hobby into a job and you'll lose a hobby.
0: 아, 그런 말 있죠.
1: Yeah, for years, Western culture preached the mantra of follow your passion, but recent studies and data are completely shattering that fairy tale. There's no such thing as fashion. Passion, sorry. We do have fashion, but not passion.
0: 맞아요. Now, there's some pretty interesting survey results on this, right?
1: Yes, but before that, Kevin Paknim made a really good point. If you enjoy what you do for a living, you will never have to work in a day in your life.
0: Exactly.
1: 이것도 맞는 말.
0: 네, so if you enjoy what you do for a living, do something for a living means basically your job,
1: yeah.
0: Right?
1: 돈을 벌기 위해서.
0: 삶을 이루기 위해서
1: yeah.
0: 하는 것.
1: Yeah.
0: Okay, so what you do for a living. So if you love what you do for a living, you will never have to work a day in your life.
1: Yeah.
0: 이런 말도 있긴 있죠. 네.
1: Yes.
0: 네, 이렇게 사는 분들 얼마나 많을까요? That's what I'm curious about.
1: So according to research highlighted in the Harvard Business Review, over 70% of people who turn their passion into a career ended up experiencing severe burnout. When it's just a hobby, you only do it when you want to. But the moment it becomes a job, you're hit with the brutal pressure of monetization, like 돈으로 바뀌는 거, deadlines, and client feedback. Your safe haven suddenly becomes your biggest source of stress.
0: 맞아요. 나는 이거 진짜 재밌고 너무 좋아서 하는 일인데 뭐 고객 뭐 complain 들어와
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1: Like for me, it was 저는 항상 한국에서 문과 이과가 있었잖아요. So I always thought I was 문과. So I really wanted to pursue English literature and like history kind of thing.

0: All right, we have Melissa here in the studio for today's 영화할 결심. 안녕하십니까?
1: Hello, hello.
0: Hi, how are you?
1: I am pretty excellent.
0: I found
1: a big sale on wine. Two bottles, Iman Yukchanan. Living life well. Very exciting. Yes.
0: 미국에 이런 표현이 있거든요. 뭐 뭐지? 뭐 $2 chug, 뭐 $5 chug라고 있습니다. Right?
1: But okay, kind of wine,
0: yeah.
1: Famously cheap wine, often consumed by high school students in a field. That is not what I bought.
0: Ah, okay.
1: I got some nice Italian Brachetto. I got some, right? I got some nice German Riesling.
0: Oh.
1: See, this is not cheap wine that you drink in a field with your friends illegally as a high school student in America.
0: So no. Quality wine, two bottles for 26,000 won?
1: Yes.
0: You gotta link me later.
1: Right? Big sale. I was very excited. I just stumbled upon it because I was on a hunt for cake.
0: Cake.
1: Actually, to be honest, I wanted a cookie. Couldn't find a cookie. I thought cake looked good. Spoiler, it was good. Carrot cake.
0: Okay. Oh, I love carrot cake.
1: Right? Who doesn't like carrot cake?
0: But carrot cake with wine? That's the story I want to sign up for.
1: I mean, I ate the carrot cake before the show. Should I have done the wine before the show? Maybe it'd make things more interesting. It'd be a very spicy episode.
0: No, that's what you call. 뭐지? 뭐라고 해야 되지? 아닌데. What do you call drunk show then? 분명 뭐가 있을 겁니다.
1: Drunk casting.
0: 네.
1: Instead of broadcasting, we do not.
0: 네. Maybe
1: we do not.
0: Station, but not here. Right?
1: I see. Alexa Lee Neem, that's album. Summer Nights Wine Time is the best. Agreed. And then Durung Neem, she's really into wine, not shirt. Yep.
0: What does that mean?
1: Maybe because previously they were talking about my red.
0: Ah.
1: The red. It's actually a dress.
0: Okay.
1: But yes.
0: 네.
1: The red shirt.
0: Very red. Very, like, it's like very summer red.
1: Right.
0: 네.
1: I actually haven't worn this for a long time, and I realized why, because walking around today, I'm the only person wearing this blindingly red. Like, we've got World Cup still going on.
0: Yeah.
1: This is the color of the red card in the World Cup. That's what I'm wearing today. So.
0: No, I mean, but it's summer, right? I mean, work it. Right?
1: All right. Thank you. Not in the winter. Winter colors are strictly forbidden here in Korea, but in the summer, you can sometimes get away with it.
0: 맞아요.
1: Yes.
0: All right. So, 영화할 결심. Melissa every week brings us, you know, some trends and cultures from around the world. What are we getting into today?
1: Before we get into it, I see, I don't know how to read the username. It's user EG3NB8KG1E says, red wine, white wine, white.
0: Mm.
1: Oh, but Brachetto is technically a rosé.
0: Oh,
1: so kind of one of each.
0: 네.
1: Very important,
0: right?
1: Important question. I had to answer first.
0: 근데 우리 유저님도 우리 월드컵 얘기 금지. 저도 아직 힘들긴 해요. 힘들긴 해요.
1: 예.
0: What are we getting into today?
1: So we're talking about both culture and language trends because often these work together, right? We have a new word because of some new trend that's going on. So this is a new name for a type or style of wellness icon. Wellness 그 자체예요. Not influencer though. Influencer 말고.
0: 네.
1: No, because these wellness icons aren't necessarily on social media. Not on social media.
0: Okay.
1: So, for you, Minsu, and for all of our listeners, when you hear a phrase like wellness icon, wellness wannabe라는 말은 들으면, what kind of person do you...

0: you think of? 어떤 사람이 먼저 더 오르세요?
1: I mean, I think of like trainers, sometimes professional athletes, mm-hmm. right? People, like you look at them, they think, yeah, I mean, like they...
0: Like what do you see when you look at them?
1: Like what I see? I mm-hmm. mean...
0: Age range, gender, maybe fashion style, hairstyle.
1: When it comes to age, I mean, gender, mm-hmm. I think a good, I would say equal amount of both men and women.
0: Okay.
1: But age range, I don't know, these days, because wellness is something that is such a hot topic for people of all ages, mm-hmm. right? So these days, it could range from like, I don't know, like high schoolers, maybe like college students, well into those, you know, even like retired people. Mm-hmm. I see these wellness, you know, like you mentioned, they're not influencers, though,
0: not
1: right?
0: Not influencers. They're not yeah. influencers, right? Because oftentimes we do think of younger people. Mm. So when I hear wellness icon, mm. I often think of social media influencers, yeah. right? Because mm. it's in your face. We yeah. see them a lot. So the male versions I think of are bodybuilders, mm. bodybuilding 선수, who are lifting crazy heavy weights at the gym, you know, eating massive amounts of chicken breast, dakgalbi, maybe doing weird stuff like putting eggs in the blender. That last one, that was Kim Jong-gook. He did that on reality TV show
1: Miyuse.
0: Yeah, multiple eggs in the blender and he drank it.
1: Oh, wait. I mean...
0: That was on TV.
1: Why, I don't know why I was thinking like with the shells in the blender.
0: No. Don't eat the shells, okay? Pick those out.
1: Nah.
0: And for women, I usually think of women in leggings, obsessed mm. with yoga, meditation, mm. drinking nasty green juices made yeah. of kale and other horrible, unspeakable things you do not want in a smoothie.
1: Do you remember back in the States, it was like a whole thing. I don't know if they still drink it now, but they like drink grass.
0: Oh,
1: what was
0: well,
1: it? They had a name for it.
0: Kale adjacent
1: nah.
0: grass.
1: I mean, because kale, like, okay, that's like a vegetable.
0: Yeah.
1: That's like an edible vegetable. I would walk into these smoothie shops like in LA or something, and they just have like grass on their like
0: and you're supposed to eat
1: table.
0: It
1: and they blend it in. I don't know if they like just, you know, extract all the grass juice out of it.
0: Is it good for digestion? Because I heard if your dog is eating a lot of grass, it yeah. means they're sick to their stomach.
1: Ooh, okay. I don't know. Obviously, they dubbed it as something that's healthy.
0: Okay.
1: But yeah, I mean, that's what I thought.
0: That's what you thought of.
1: I never had it, though.
0: See, we have very specific ideas mm. of a wellness icon. Mm. In Korean, they're referred to as a tribe, like wellness jok, mm. or the direct Koreanized version of the English hashtag datgeul. Mm. But luckily, none of this, nothing that we guessed, is anywhere near this new wellness icon. Totally different.
1: 뭐지? 그럼 SNS에서 보통 뭐 보는 wellness icon과는 완전 다르다 말하는 mm-hmm. 거잖아요. So, I mean, what kind of person is this wellness icon then? You got me so curious.
0: This wellness trend is called Nana Maxing. Nana Maxing, 들어봤어요?
1: Nana Maxing?
0: Yes.
1: Not non-maxing. Nana Maxing?
0: Nana.
1: Nana Maxing?
0: Nana Maxing. Have you heard of it, listeners? Have any of you heard of this? I see we have... Kyoko-nim tuning in, saying hello. We have Biscuit tuning in. Hello, hello. Anybody familiar with Nana Maxing?
1: Okay, this is my guess. Mm-hmm. Because, in the U.S., when like little babies, mm-hmm. they call their grandmas mm-hmm. like nanas, mm-hmm. right?
0: Yes.
1: I would think like a very like cute version of like Nana Maxing. So basically, like, I don't know, being old is
0: okay.
1: now the new... wellness?
0: Yes.
1: 맞아요?
0: So, you're right. Nana Maxing. This is not based on fitness influencers or stereotypes. It is copying the lifestyle 따라해요, of the average Italian grandmother. Italian grandmother, aka Nana.
1: Oh!
0: Yes.
1: So that's where I heard it from.
0: Yes, Nana. So if you're wondering what an Italian grandmother's life, Italia 할머니의 삶, has to do with modern day wellness, it's related to living simply, 단순하게 살기, keeping a close social circle.

0: 사람들과 어울리기.
1: 네.
0: And most importantly, living your life at a sustainable pace.
1: 음.
0: 서두르지 않기 to avoid burnout.
1: Okay. So that's like the lifestyle that's very common with, you know, the elderly, retirees, not just here in Korea or the US, not just Italy, but from around the world. Now, but what's the reason why Nanamaxing is specifically copying Italian grandmothers, though?
0: This
1: what's it about?
0: Is due to research. Countless studies have referenced so-called blue zones.
1: Mm.
0: So blue zones are places where people live longer, healthier lives, mm. or 세계적인 장수마을. Italy is in the blue zone.
1: Mm.
0: One island in particular is famous there, called Sardinia. They have more centenarians, 백세인, or 100-year-old plus people than anywhere else in the world.
1: Uh-huh.
0: And those older people, very importantly, have good memories still. They have less chronic illness also. So that means, for example, they have less heart disease, mm. less diabetes.
1: Yeah.
0: So living older and healthier lives as they're older.
1: Now, I've seen, I forget if it was a CNN or a BBC short documentary, but I've heard of these blue zones before.
0: Mm-hmm.
1: Japan, I think, is also included in
0: yes,
1: this.
0: Yes, yes, Japan
1: but
0: also.
1: The video that I saw, they specifically mention a small group of elderly that also happen to live on an island,
0: mm-hmm.
1: one of those smaller islands in Japan. So I feel like there's like this theme going on
0: oh.
1: with elderly people, older people, retirees maybe, leaving the city and settling down, you know, amongst, you know, peers in like an on like an island.
0: Oh, yeah. I like this hypothesis.
1: Okay.
0: So Minsu, maybe you can't be healthy here on the mainland.
1: Yeah.
0: Move to Jeju.
1: 맞아.
0: And you can be a centenary.
1: 아, 근데 요즘 no. 제주는 뭐 부산이랑 서울이랑 똑같아요. I heard, right? 네.
0: But lucky for us, it's not actually required for us to live on an island.
1: Okay.
0: So basically what people are doing online to copy Italian grandmothers to do nanamaxing, they're growing herbs by themselves, jungwon or shikmul kyugi, and they're cooking things from scratch, 음식 만들기.
1: 네.
0: So from scratch. This does not mean put the water in your ramyun. This is not put the frozen chicken tenders in the oven.
1: 네.
0: Korean has no direct translation, but like suje mandulgi, you make your own bread, you make your own pasta, which is now trending in Italy, actually.
1: 완전 베이스 재료 쓰면서 요리를 하는 거예요.
0: Yes.
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0: Yes. 그냥, no meal kit.
1: Right. Buying all these ingredients separately and then making just everything from the beginning.
0: Yes.
1: Right.
0: Absolutely.
1: 그게 make from scratch입니다.
0: Because the purpose is having long, slow family meals instead of the modern version, which is, I think, Korean business people at lunchtime have mastered this, just scarfing down food as
1: 그쵸.
0: Fast as possible. Mm. No, take your time. Also, to copy Italian grandmothers, you could sit outside for 10 minutes and just people watch.
1: 멍 때리기.
0: Yes. Mm. So in Korean, there's many kinds of mung, but maybe like baram mung is most similar.
1: Mm.
0: And don't allow yourself to feel guilty.
1: All right, time for Ebi Tajin's Small Talk, leveling up your small talk game week by week. We have Minju-sam joining us once again here in the studio. 안녕하십니까?
2: 안녕하세요.
1: 안녕하세요. You look very, very summery today, Sam.
2: Yeah, it's hot.
1: 맞아요. 진짜 덥죠.
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2: No, but
1: not
2: it was
1: yet?
2: Really humid.
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1: Minju, duh, say less. Don't worry, I'm prepared.
2: Oh, you brought water?
1: Better. I brought iced coffee.
2: Well, that's not the same thing.
1: It has ice, that counts. 얼음이 녹으면 물이잖아. 너 과학 시간 때 뭐지 집중 안 했지, 너?
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3: A big thank you to all three of our guests for the fun segments this week. 감사합니다. Just to give you a slight spoiler, slight tease. 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A big change is coming on Monday. 기대하세요 on Monday. I'm going to leave you with our last track. This was by John Buck. Good day. Have a good one.

0: was only 12. She came with me and her brother because I started my work as a professor of Arabic language in Busan University of Foreign Studies. I remember how excited my kids were when seeing the first snow in Busan. That year, my daughter started special training for figure skating. In Busan, she was lucky to be able to take serious steps in achieving the dream of becoming a professional ice skater. Many foreigners come to Busan carrying their love for the Korean culture. I was one of those who were fond with Busan's culture, society, history, and all aspects of Korean life. Busan, the city of opportunities. Global City Busan, we are in it together. This campaign is brought to you by BEFM Busan Yongo Bansong.
1: I was so busy this morning. I didn't even get to check my messages. I almost got hit.
2: Here comes the safety hero. Stop right there, Smombi. Put your phone away. Keep your head up. Look around.
1: What was I doing? Thank you. I'm finally free from being a smombi.
2: As you just heard, even a quick text could lead to a serious accident. This kind of behavior has a name, smombi, a word created by combining smartphone and zombie.
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Good morning, listeners. You're tuned into the World Classics, and I'm your host, Christopher Temporelli. And on this 18th of July, 2026, we're going to start off with some music recorded live at the Monterey Jazz Festival in 1966. And this is Forest Flower, one of the most celebrated pieces in the career of saxophonist Charles Lloyd, and one of the unexpected jazz success stories of the decade. The Charles Lloyd Quartet featured an extraordinary group of young musicians, including pianist Keith Jarrett, bassist Cecile McBee, and drummer Jack DeJohnette, all of whom became later major figures in jazz. And the composition itself is divided into two sections, Sunrise and Sunset, and we're going to dive in right now. This is Forest Flower of Charles Lloyd.

And we just heard Forest Flower of Charles Lloyd. And one of those reasons why Forest Flower became so beloved is the sense of freedom and joy that permeates the performance. And isn't that what we want in music? We want some freedom and some joy. Lloyd's warm tenor saxophone tone and flute playing create an almost pastoral atmosphere. You've got Keith Jarrett on the piano and this rhythm section maintaining a flowing pulse as well. So beautiful music there from Charles Lloyd and friends with Forest Flower. And with that flower, we're going to just spring open here on the World Classics for another great day of classical music and world music as well. We start off with our classic garden. That's where we take a dive into classical music and today checking out a piano concerto. And then on to the artist, where we focus on a famous composer, musician, and today a work from William Grant Still. Now, if you ever want to get in touch with us, you can text us at #9050. That will cost 101. Otherwise, you can chat with us on Kakao Talk. Look for BEFM, that's Busan Yeongal Bangsong, or come to the website at www.befm.or.kr and click on the World Classics. You are tuned into 90.5 in Busan, 103.3 in Gijang, Jeonggwan, and Noksan, and we're off to that classic garden.

In this, our segment called Classic Garden, it's time for a stroll through a garden of classical music. I have a chance to introduce some of the most renowned classical composers, compositions, and all with some interesting stories on the way. Again, we are your World Classics, and I'm your host, Christopher Temporelli. A true influencer. The Irish-born composer Charles Villiers Stanford was a central figure in the revival of British music during the late 19th and early 20th centuries. He was a gifted conductor, teacher, and composer, and Stanford influenced an entire generation of musicians. This is including people, some famous people like Ralph Vaughan Williams, Gustav Holst, and Herbert Howells. And although he's perhaps best remembered today for his choral works and church music, Stanford also composed a substantial body of orchestral music. This includes his Piano Concerto No. 2 in C minor, which was completed in 1911 and belongs to that mature period, revealing a composer deeply rooted in the Romantic tradition while having his own distinctive voice. And it was written for a celebrated pianist, Fanny Davies, and the concerto combines virtuosity with rich orchestral textures as well. And one other point you can listen for is the use of counterpoint. Now, this is a technique when you have combining two or even more independent melodic voices, and they kind of line up one on top of another to complement.

implement and to work together harmonically. So it's a very, it's a wonderful skill. People like Bach use it a lot, and it shows that his ability at composition was at a higher level as well. So we're going to dive in right now. This is music of Charles Villiers Stanford from his piano concerto.

In this, our segment of The Artist, it's time to look at one of the most renowned musicians from either classical, jazz, or world music and dive a little bit into their life. And today we're going to be looking at a master of music. This is William Grant Still, often referred to as the Dean of African American Composers. This is also because of his pioneering achievements and the lasting impact of his music on American classical culture. He was born in Mississippi and raised in Arkansas. Still initially studied medicine before devoting himself fully to music. And he worked also as an arranger for popular musicians, including W.C. Handy, and later started composition with avant-garde composer Edgard Varèse. Throughout his career, Still sought to create a distinctively American sound by blending classical forms with elements drawn from African-American spirituals, blues, jazz, and folk traditions. So he was able to come in and make some wonderful music using his own sense of cultural world along with the classical roots as well. And his 1931 Afro-American Symphony became the first symphony by an African-American composer to be performed by a major American orchestra. So he was able to go through lots of hurdles, but become a wonderful composer for America and the world by committing to creating music, celebrating beauty, dignity, and also cultural identity. So we're going to dive in right now. This is with the Frankfurt Radio Symphony, conducted by Ricardo Minazzi, music from the African-American Symphony of Still.

And with that music from William Grant Still, we're going to call it the first hour here on the World Classics. We will have hour two coming up shortly, but for right now, this is Looking Up from Michael Petrucciani.

And welcome back to Hour 2 here on The World Classics. We just heard Dominoes from Donald Byrd. And The World Classics is your weekend morning show to help you get up for the morning and for the weekend. We love weekends, and sometimes we need a little bit of, you know, waking up, some great music, some great talks, and a way to start the day together. And on this second hour of the show, we've got our Pop Meets the Classics. That's where we will explore some pop music interpreted in classical ways. And today's going to be music coming from the cello. And then in cinematic, we look at all these aspects of the movie industry in its music. And today's a movie about the Alamo. So that'll be something to look forward to as well. But right now, it's off to Pop Meets the Classics.

And welcome to Pop Meets the Classics. This is the part of the show where we have some timeless classical music meeting some modern beats. And today we're going to be checking out the cellist Nuce Cello. Now, this is a solo project of the Italian cellist and composer Stefano Cabrera, and he's best known as a founding member of this crossover ensemble, Nuce Quartet. And he created it as a way to explore the expressive possibilities of the cello beyond traditional classical repertoire. So you have it's a project with classical technique and elements drawn from pop, film music, ambient music, and even electronic textures. And through Nuce Cello, Cabrera has sought to demonstrate how a single instrument can create deeply emotional and cinematic soundscapes while also reimagining familiar songs from contemporary music. So his performances show that he is equally comfortable with Bach on the cello as well as modern pop, and he bridges these genres with elegance and imagination. So he's got a lot of interesting artists he's recorded from, REM, you name it. Albums such as 21 Cellos showcase his ability to preserve the emotional essence of these songs, still giving them a distinctively classical voice. It's been just very appealing music, and we're going to dive in right now. We've got first Numb for cello and piano, and then onto The Scientist.

Each weekend here on the World Classics, we dive into the movie industry. And today on amazing film from 1987, The Alamo, 13 Days to Glory. And this was actually a 1987 television film. And it chronicled that famous siege of the Alamo and the sacrifices made by some, you know, major names in Americana, Jim Bowie, Davy Crockett, and William Barrett Travis, along with many other defenders. And while the film itself presents a historic drama with a mix of action and character study, one of its strongest elements is the musical score by the composer Peter Bernstein. And although he has often worked in the shadow of his father, the legendary Elmer Bernstein, Peter establishes himself as a gifted composer with a talent for creating expansive orchestral music in these scores, including for The Alamo, 13 Days to Glory. It's embracing that classic Western music with some broad, noble themes, richly orchestrated passages. You've got strong brass coming in and energetic percussion as well. And it also uses these reoccurring themes to represent heroism, friendship, and sacrifice as well. And although the movie was made for television, its score has earned admiration among film music in general and as one of the hidden gems of the career of Peter Bernstein. So right now, this is right on into it, The Alamo, 13 Days to Glory from its suite.

And with that music from The Alamo, 13 Days to Glory, we're going to call it for today's program. Do tune in tomorrow morning for some more great music. This right now is Red Clay from Jack Wilkins, and do have a beautiful day ahead.

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1: AI는 무엇이든 척척 만들잖아요. 그런데 AI가 되살릴 수 없는 소리도 있대요. 사라지면 다시 살릴 수 없는 대한민국의 푸른 자연을 지켜주세요. 공익광고협의회.
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Welcome to Weekly Review, where we review the programs here at BEFM. The hot button issue in South Korean media right now is the Fake Information Eradication Law, officially named the Revised Act on Promotion of Information and Communications Network Utilization and Information Protection. Under this law, which went into effect last week, content creators with over 100,000 subscribers may face punitive damages if they deliberately display unlawful or harmful content for unlawful advantage. Platforms with over 1 million daily active users like Naver, Kakao, Google, and Meta stand to face steep penalties if they fail to police content. To be punished, they have to be found guilty of spreading falsely manipulated information on at least two occasions. The Korea Media and Communications Commission, or KMCC, has been on full explanation and promotion mode via official statements and press releases to dispel concerns and fact-check the law. The KMCC has been emphasizing that the law does not affect everyday citizens and individual users. It only focuses on larger platforms and influencers with over 100,000 subscribers. Also, the platforms have the primary responsibility to impose fact-checking measures and user guidelines. Response is divided over what this law could mean for the media and free speech, especially as there are no similar examples of this in other major countries. The Korea Press Foundation and the National Union of Media Workers issued respective statements of concern about how this could diminish freedom of press. They focused on the implication of exposing the press to legal disputes and punitive damages, adding that response to false information should be made on the foundation of democracy, and that overregulation could have other side effects. But the Coalition for Democratic Media said that while there are concerns, the press may be fear-mongering. It called for a level-headed look and explanation into what the law entails and what possible issues may be there. It argued that as a society, we cannot put off work of strengthening platform social responsibility in reducing damage from false information. The media shares responsibility in the epidemic of false information. But will this regulation lead to press guarding itself against false information or to over-policing? This is an issue we'll need to constantly monitor. Today is Saturday, July 18th. This is Weekly Review, and I'm your host, Dennis Laffey.